0: 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My name is Shabana Dali from Lesotho, and you're listening to The Ultimate Radio.
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2: Woo! Amazing.

Tim Mushweshwe, the founder of the Basutu Nation, strategic thinking and inspirational leadership by King Mushweshwe I in the 19th century led to the formation of Lesotho. Emerging between Zulu Nation, the Boers and the British, Mushweshwe used his diplomatic skill to unite Basutu clans escaping the Zulus' conquering forces.

forces. He preserved his kingdom, either absorbing or overcoming rival tribes. Moshoeshoe used the mountains to create a defendable capital, Tabawusiyu, and used French missionary diplomacy and weaponry, defeating the British in 1851, but losing to the Boers in 1868. Moshoeshoe appealed to Queen Victoria for help. She declared Basutoland a British protectorate. In 1966, Basutoland gained its independence from Britain, becoming the Kingdom of Lesotho. Never forget King Moshoeshoe, the founder of the Basutu Nation.

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1: 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I'm Eminem.
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4: Yo, what's good? 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
6: Yo, what's up, y'all? This is Kanye.
7: Yo, done also, yo. This is Sean Party Girls. I'm over Rilla. Tell him, said, locking and stocking. Take it away.
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4: Kim Mushreshwe, the founder of the Basutu Nation. Strategic thinking and inspirational leadership by Kim Mushreshwe I in the 19th century led to the formation of Lesotho. Emerging between Zulu Nation, the Boers and the British, Mushreshwe used his diplomatic skill to unite Basutu clans escaping the Zulu's conquering forces. He preserved his kingdom, either absorbing or overcoming rival tribes. Mushreshwe used the mountains to create a defendable capital, Tabawusiu, and used French missionary diplomacy and weaponry, defeating the British in 1851, but losing to the Boers in 1868. Mushreshwe appealed to Queen Victoria for help. She declared Basutoland a British protectorate. In 1966, Basutoland gained its independence from Britain, becoming the Kingdom of Lesotho. Never forget Kim Mushreshwe, the founder of the Basutu Nation.
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6: 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I'm Eminem.
7: What's up, y'all? This is Timbaland.
8: Yo, what's crack-a-lackin'? 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
9: Yo, what's good? 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
10: Yeah, it's that little Chico Pitbull.
11: Yo, what's up, y'all? This is Kanye.
10: Yo, don't know, say, yo, this is Sean Paul, girls. I'm over Rida. Tell him, say, locking and stocking. Take it away.
12: Hey, hey, this is Lady Gaga.
13: Hey, what's up? It's Kesha.
14: What's up, you guys? It's Nicki Minaj.
15: What's up, y'all? I'm Beyonce.
16: Hey, what's up? 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
5: All right. That's the way things going. Yeah. Good morning. Yeah. Good morning, my beautiful people. How do you do today? Yeah. It's just like another day. We're just saying. It's actually the day we say it's a Freaky Friday. We're just like opening up the weekend. Ooh. I'm just wondering. Oh, yeah. Yeah. Hmm. Yeah, it's the 31st, the last day of July. A very good morning, my beautiful people of the Mountain Kingdom. Yes, this weekend is peeking over the horizon. Payday is smiling at some people, at some of you, and for the rest of us, it's just like one of those. So, yeah, we are smiling on

0: Granted, yes, welcome to the Freaky Friday, the only morning where it's perfectly acceptable to like dance with while you're brushing your teeth, wave at strangers at a traffic lights, man, and convince yourself that, okay, today you're definitely starting that gym membership on Monday. You know what I mean? So it's a final push, man, before the weekend, whether you're just like not driving to work, heading to school, opening up the shop, or still negotiating with your alarm, that you and we want to thank you for making you be our your first stop this very morning. So yes, this morning we've got love to music, conversation that matter, traffic updates, whether you shout outs will just like be okay, all the bigger stories like making headlines, the DJ coming across, and of course a lot of things are happening in this world. So yes, man, Lesotho continues to strengthen what you call its digital future after its election in the African Telecommunication Union Administrative Council, highlighting the country's like growing role in continental digital governance. And also, we know that conversations around the food security remain important as His Majesty King Letsia III continues engagement on regional humanitarian and food security issues in Africa. And across Africa, we know that governments and health partners may continue expanding health care initiatives, including stronger immunization programs and improved access to essential health services. So that's the way it is, man. And because it's a Freaky Friday, we're asking, what is the funniest excuse, man, you have ever used for arriving late at work or school? And be honest, the traffic doesn't count if like you left home 5 minutes before your shift. So it's all good, it's all happening. So let's do what we can while we can, as we want to provide you with like a little bit of like, what we cleaned up this very morning time, and see how things are just going to roll on. Welcome to the UBR. My name is Deboza.
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All right, my good people, let's see how things are just like rolling on. We find that, okay, now the Kingdom of Lesotho has officially begun preparations for what he called its historic 60th independence anniversary, following the launch of like nationwide program of activities by the Minister of Tourism, Sports, Arts and Culture, Honorable Mputi, Stephen Mputi. Yeah, the launch marks the beginning of a month's commemorative events that will culminate into what he called the country's Independence Day celebration on the 4th of October, 2026. So as Lesotho prepares to celebrate the 6 decades of nationhood, yeah, now the government is like encouraging every Mosotho to like participate in activities that recognize the country's achievements while aspiring a hope for the future. So the Diamond Jubilee celebration is actually expected to unite communities across the nation through cultural, educational, civic servant, that is like civic events that like no celebrated the country's identity and progress. So the initiative also provides an opportunity for Basotho to reflect on their shared history while strengthening their community to building a peaceful and prosperous nation. And also, vetting from that one, ladies and gentlemen, we actually see that, that's not where I am. And now we found that, okay, according to the way things are going, young people from Sibitia have like been encouraged to apply for the 2026 Babatso program, with like officials saying the initiative is aimed at reducing youth unemployment through innovation and entrepreneurship. So now, during the Babatso 2026 roadshow in Sibitia yesterday, official from the Ministry of Gender, Youth and Social Development, Mr. Dibako Mohapi, actually declared that, okay, the outreach campaign was brought to the area to ensure that, okay, young people in the remote communities also benefit from like opportunities available through the program. So he also said that, okay, Sibabatso initiative was introduced by Prime Minister Mr. Ntsukwane Matekane to address the country's youth unemployment challenges by empowering young people to become self-reliant.

reliant through entrepreneurship. So Mr. Mohapi also declared that, okay, the program is open to young people aged from 16 to 35 years, regardless of their education background. So that's how things have been rolling down. And verbatim from that one, ladies and gentlemen, we actually see that, okay, now the United Nations Development Program has urged young people in, that is like a Modana Sela Community Council, yeah, to take advantage of opportunities offered through the Sababatso Youth Initiative to improve, yeah, their livelihoods and contribute to the Lesotho's economic growth. And also, there's a lot going on at this point in time where we found that, okay, for 21-year-old Motlalepula Sibinane of Tajani Hale Sawana appeared before the Mafeteng Magistrate Court this day of yesterday, seeking to be released with a speedy trial after being charged with the murder of Lake Ntebohele Ndikane. So Minister Mr. Sibinane told the court that, okay, he has two children aged 21 and 17 who he needs to support. So he said he was just like released on parole on January 25, 2025, after serving a sentence for sexual offense, and learned that, okay, the children's mother had died in 2022, leaving the children without apparent care. And averting from that, we actually see that, okay, now the Minister of Local Government and Chieftainship, Mr. Nkhetwa Setsa, yesterday held his, like, you know, first meeting with the principal chiefs, saying the gathering was, like, aimed at getting to know one another, understanding the challenges facing the institution of, like, chieftainship, and strengthening the cooperation in serving Basotho. So that's how things been just, like, rolling down. And now we found that, okay, the member of the parliament MP for Akpeme constituency number 47, Mr. Sello Hakane, says with the support of, like, stakeholders, he is revamping toilets at Matikwe High, that is, like, Matikwe High School, and constructing new ones at Teka Primary, respectively. So that's some of the things that have been happening. So averting from that one, we found that, okay, Lesotho has welcomed the expiry of U.S. tariffs, restoring a duty-free access for many export under existing trade arrangements. So the move is expected to provide relief for the country's textile and apparel sector, one of Lesotho's largest employers. So now we found that, okay, the government warns against the human trafficking, while we see that, okay, authorities have intensified awareness campaigns, urging Basotho to be vigilant against the human trafficking and fraudulent overseas job offers. So the campaign is part of the broader efforts to protect vulnerable citizens. And now we found that, okay, in education, we found that, okay, the government has, like, reaffirmed its commitment to improving schools and public infrastructure through ongoing development projects across the country. So while we're checking out in Africa, African policymakers continue pushing digital finance, cross-border payment systems, and, of course, fintech innovation to boost financial inclusion and regional trade. And economists say many African economies remain resilient despite global uncertainty through inflation and debt, and debt continue to, like, challenge several countries. Now, checking out in the world of sports, we found that, okay, the 2026 Commonwealth Games in Glasgow continues today, with athletics, boxing, and other medal events attracting global attention. So now we found that, okay, the African leaders continue calling for increased climate finance to help countries adapt to droughts, floods, and extreme weather. So climate adaptation remains the major focus ahead of, like, upcoming international climate discussion. So checking out around the world, we find that, okay, now investors remain focused on inflation trends, central bank policy, and corporation earnings as markets assess the global economic outlook. So that's all we just, like, clean up right here this very morning. And now we know that most of the things are happening where we find that, okay, according to the way things are running, according to the climatologist, we find that, okay, development banks have announced a record level of climate finance, although expect one about funding is needed to help vulnerable nations adapt to climate change. And international organizations continue emphasizing youth participation in water conservation and climate resilience initiatives. So that's all we just, like, cleaned up this very morning time. Ladies and gentlemen, our time put us to 24 minutes after the hour, 5 o'clock on the dot. So let's check out, man, how the weather is going to be like the today, according to Lesotho Meteorological Services. We found that, okay, it is partly cloudy and cold, too very cold this very morning, with a fog in some other places. So frost at some places. Wind is light southwest, southeasterly, so it is expected to be fine and cool.

0: to cold, but very cold at some places in the Highlands during the day. So wind is expected to be light and variable. So now we're anticipating the maximum temperatures at like 16 degrees Celsius in Maseru, Moshoeshoe 1. Mafete, Mohalusu, Kukutung will be at 15, 11 in Tachasnek. The peak of 11 also in Mokhotlong is going to be experienced. They're checking out, that is like in Mokhotlong, Oxbo, it will be 7, 17 in Botabote and Leribe, 16 Berias, 12 in Tabateka and Simongkong. So, yes, yeah, we're done with this. And now it's all about that time. We've got to check out what exactly is happening. As you can drop us the message right here, right now. Yeah, just like, you know, provide us with a song of your choice and morning calls, man. Yeah, who are you waking up right now? Yes, just let's just like interact and drop those like voice notes on 622-00998. Yeah, 622-00998. And remember, we are together, and this is your ultimate breakfast reloaded. And should we make the call, 2121-998 is the dial. So be with us. Let's interact. Let's see who's this. Yeah, who just like came first in the morning? I do believe it. This is Mr. Mutsuini. Yeah, this one. Yeah, he's he. That one is a waker. That one. Yeah, I want to say like, you know, he's a riser. Yeah.
1: Morning, DI.
0: Morning, my good man.
1: And the ultimate breakfast listeners.
0: Yes, sir.
1: On this freaky Friday.
0: It's a freaky Friday, buddy.
1: Eish. That day, morning, long, and see what. I go back for more over the weekend.
0: Yeah, eish, my man. Just a little bit of like day of rest. I'm not
1: doing him. See, it's him. Him, my wife, and go for a banana. Hello, and see, you go, but see, no.
0: Yeah.
1: You go, pa, ukum, papa, le, from the Book of Proverbs, umpapale heartbeat. Hey, Mr. Mutsuini, aka the songbook specialist.
0: All right, Mr. Mutsuini. All right. I like that, man. Yeah. That is like heartbeat from like, you know, Book of Proverbs. Oh my God. This guy. I'm telling you. Yeah, it's just like one of those things, man. Yeah, let's do this. We're coming back.
2: King Mushoeshoe, the founder of the Basutu Nation. Strategic thinking and inspirational leadership by King Mushoeshoe I in the 19th century led to the formation of Lesotho. Emerging between Zulu Nation, the Boers and the British, Mushoeshoe used his diplomatic skill to unite Basutu clans escaping the Zulu's conquering forces. He preserved his kingdom, either absorbing or overcoming rival tribes. Mushoeshoe used the mountains to create a defendable capital, Tabawusiyu, and used French missionary diplomacy and weaponry, defeating the British in 1851, but losing to the Boers in 1868. Mushoeshoe appealed to Queen Victoria for help. She declared Basutoland a British protectorate. In 1966, Basutoland gained its independence from Britain, becoming the Kingdom of Lesotho. Never forget King Mushoeshoe, the founder of the Basutu Nation.
0: Heartbeat on a heartbeat of the kingdom. Ultimate Radio. Proverb

0: super track, man. This is like the money. Your request. From Mr. Mutwining. We good.
1: Sure, Dibu.
0: Yo, Ganda, what's good, man?
1: Jump Africa to the listeners.
0: Yes, sir.
1: How are you, my good man?
0: Lovely yourself.
1: Easy.
0: Yes, sir.
1: And thanks once again for breathing us with the insights before the sun rises.
0: Yeah, man.
1: We have already entered in the brand new year.
0: Yes, sir.
1: Kalbakala. I just want to calendar on that some cosmology.
0: Yeah.
1: So, Salakala must already.
0: Yes, of course.
1: By so same, but money bottom papa lepinem natiam, Romeo Makota.
0: Okay,
1: the name of the song is Motwai Dwai. Yes, sir. All right, it's Friday.
0: All right,
1: but that one we say I'm born that still our goodies. So,
0: yeah,
1: till we meet again, maybe tomorrow, or Mahalayaneda or something.
0: All right, my good man, thank you so much. That's one of the one of the beautiful songs, man, you get in this very morning. It's a freaking Friday. They always say couple wrong. Romeo Makota alongside Come On Kaba, and of course like you know, caterpillar. Our time put us to like 27 minutes before we reach 2 hours, 6 o'clock on the dot. On top of the hour, Agatha Mutibini Mpika is the one to give us like the news bulletin in the first one of this very morning time. Wake up, everybody, no more sleeping in bed. Yeah, it's time for grinding.

0: Toi toi shem yo wa witi mu toi toi and tivanyile one. Anyway, yeah, that's the way things are going, and this is like the mighty request, man, we got from Naganda Ganda. Yes, let's go down as our time put us to 20 minutes before we reach to the hour, 6 o'clock on the dot. Hello, my sister.
1: Good morning, my brother.
0: How are you?
1: Friday.
0: Poo poo poo
1: poo. I'm so excited.
0: Hey, yeah.
1: Fast, but for me know. It's too long.
0: Yeah.
1: It's a Friday, ne?
0: Yes.
1: Bafana bana ba pitoli man. This guy is called Latin of a Pounds, or however he calls himself. Also, Splat and out doing 5K in Zamaladush.
0: Oh, yes.
1: I love it, that song.
0: I love that song too.
1: I love the beats, I love the instruments. Oh, my God.
0: Yeah.
1: I love it in your Friday. So Splat.

0: You know how it is.
1: Have a beautiful weekend and a lovely day. Until Monday. Bye. Keep safe.
0: Thank you so much, my lovely sister. It's all good, man. Yeah, ba tena go tsena, ga go tsena, ga go tsena. In the morning. Ga go tsena in the morning.

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0: this when God was just like, you know, creating the world, man. Yo, what a beautiful song this is, man. You're getting from like, you know, Mata Apina. It's an album that is like totally produced. This is like Peter Ramahula and the mighty production of Monto. Yeah, it's all good, it's all happening. And let's hear who's this one saying what exactly.
1: Good morning, good morning, my worker.
0: Yo, guy, what's up? Yeah, yeah, what's up?
1: It's Friday.
0: Shut up, so.
1: Today, they are well aware. They are well aware. There are a lot of beverage that needs to be consumed.
0: Hey, listen.
1: It's already in the fridge.
0: Hey, listen.
1: It's already in the fridge, you know.
0: Hey, this dude.
1: No,
0: yes.
1: My worker. No, they are well aware.
0: Okay.
1: Yeah.
0: Okay.
1: Yeah, well away.
0: Mau kholile, baba.

0: kae hai ba tsamo ka ho kila ka fitla late hai kana mosebetsi o ne ke ka fela a bona mga kae o patswa ka ileke se ene tshe wa bona e ntate di wela wela tshafu a ntse di ba tsela fela spani otherwise still chilling with you oka
1: yeah
0: play me a song by DJ Cleo hands up to the right to the left everybody, you know, hey, the chill, the level of the village is gonna be on another level this weekend.
1: Hey, but I'm Dim. Anyway, ladies and gentlemen, yes, that's the way it is. Ultimate Radio, and Ash, in order of money, let's yoga moting with my local, a little cool. Hamma nga nyalwa ka mono jole ho so kopane se le hamma morao ha wa sha ta fumalo go le kupu kupu tendeng. Now you hear sounds like this play.

0: chat we had about this song. Yes, man, it's okay. It's all good. It's all happening right here on Matter Station for the people. Okay, who's this? Who's this? Just like wanted the song before. We just like now drop something nice. Yeah, let's hear you, my brother. Who's this one? Okay, let's hear this one.
1: Morning, DI.
0: Oh, no. Okay, no. This one, yeah. Okay, yeah.
1: My name is Karabo. Nikupa o bapale pina ya Beyonce. Yeah, irreplaceable.
0: Dog, irreplaceable. Mana nida irreplaceable right now. All right, this one will take us to the news. Ultimate Radio. Yes, this is like Beyonce, the B-Day. Irreplaceable.

0: definitely when a man just like, no, I want to select this song, you just like wonder what's going on, you know. Anyway, ladies and gentlemen, it's all good, it's all happening. Irreplaceable, Beyonce Knowles, Ultimate Radio. Yeah, this is the UBR Morning Drive. And of course, man, let's go ahead to the news and check out what Agatha's got for us this very morning time.
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2: The Ultimate News Bulletin at 600 hours by Agatha Mutibedi Mbeka. Good morning. The Minister of Agriculture, Food Security and Nutrition, Honorable Sidibe Motshoborane, says the International Federation of Red Crescent Societies, IFRC, Kenya Red Cross and the British Red Cross Livelihoods Restoration Program has immensely benefited the community of Taita Taveta, Kenya. He mentioned this on His Majesty King Letsia III's arrival in the country after being in Kenya, in his capacity as the food and nutrition champion in Africa, invited by the IFRC to witness the progress made in the fight against hunger, as well as to request his voice in encouraging strategic partnership in the fight against hunger to ensure food security in Africa. Meanwhile, Honorable Motshoborane held bilateral talks with Kenya's Cabinet Secretary for Agriculture, Honorable Mutahi Kagwe, to strengthen agricultural cooperation through knowledge exchange. Kenya pledged to support Lesotho with training in grain production, horticulture and livestock veterinary services, dairy production, and the procurement of quality breeding semen to enhance the country's artificial insemination program already established in Gauteng District. The Right Honorable the Prime Minister Ntsokane Madagane says Africa possesses all the necessary tools for success as it is a home to the youngest population, vast agricultural production, agricultural potential, and critical minerals, driving the global and digital transition. Honorable Madagane mentioned this during the opening of Breaking Barriers to Trade and Leadership Summit held in Abuja, Nigeria, under the theme Reimagining Governance and What Africa Institutions Must Become, saying the global economy is rapidly evolving due to technology, the rise of artificial intelligence, climate change, governance and international relations. He emphasized that the time has come for Africa to respond to change, saying this calls for quality leadership, robust governance systems, and strong and sustainable institutions. The summit saw the signing of a memorandum of understanding, the awarding of leadership, and the launch of a book entailing Africa's leadership journey. The Minister of Tourism, Sports, Arts and Culture, Honorable Mbuti Mbuti, has officially launched activities leading up to Lesotho's 60th independence anniversary under the theme Honoring Our Past, Shaping Our Future. Honorable Mbuti announced that a series of activities has been planned in the lead up to Independence Day on October 4th, 2026, including a national prayer, historical and awareness campaigns, national dialogue and district celebrations, among others, aimed at educating Basotho, particularly youth, about the nation's history and heritage. He said the commemoration will pay tribute to Lesotho's founding fathers, as well as the leaders whose dedication and service have shaped the country's development over the past six decades, calling on government institutions, private sectors, and civil society organizations, among others, to actively participate in the program, urging Basotho to unite in celebrating the nation's achievements while renewing their commitment to building a strong and more prosperous country. Executive Director of the Migrant Workers Association of Lesotho, Mr. Lerato Nkgetse, says in commemoration of World Day Against Trafficking in Persons, Basotho need to be cautioned regarding job opportunities advertised on social media. Mr. Nkgetse explained that the association recently conducted an awareness campaign at the Dele and Van Rooyen border posts to engage with people traveling abroad and assess their understanding of the jobs they intend to take up as part of activities marking the day, saying the association works closely with embassies to verify the existence and legitimacy of the schools that Basotho enroll into in an effort to combat human trafficking. Mr. Nkgetse further explained that they also ensure that Basotho understand employment contracts they are offered, particularly women and girls who are often the most vulnerable to exploitation. He appealed to the relevant authorities to closely monitor social media platforms that advertise employment opportunities to ensure that the vacancies and platforms are genuine. World Day Against Trafficking in Persons is commemorated annually on July 30th. This concludes our news bulletin for this hour. Once again, I'm Agatha Mutibidimpik. Catch the next bulletin coming up at 700 hours.
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3: It's time for the ultimate weather report.

0: Checking on our weather forecast. It is partly cloudy and cold to very cold this morning with fog in some places and frost at most places. Wind is light southeasterly. It is expected to be fine and cool to cold but very cold at some places in the highlands during the day. Wind is expected to be light and variable. Checking on our maximum temperatures. Maseru, Moshesha 1, Mafeteng as well as Mohalisuka at 16 degrees Celsius. Kuting at 15. Gatcha's Neck and Mokgotlong are at 11 degrees Celsius. Oxbow at 7 degrees Celsius. Botabote and Leribe are at 17 degrees Celsius. Beria at 16. Tabazaka at 12, while Samongo is at 8 degrees Celsius.
1: All right, many thanks. Finally, it's a Friday, yeah?
0: Finally. Yes.
1: So now, yeah, tomorrow it's just like, you know, celebration of Selemo Sabasu to the Ultimate Radio together with, what do you call that again? I hate to call people's names, kapo, places badly. Hana, what do you call that place again? Makwa Ibizong. I'm sorry.
0: All I know is that I just can't wait.
1: Oh, you can't just wait.
0: I just cannot wait.
1: Yeah, we cannot just like wait. Anyway, it's all good. It's called Marokwani Secret Garden. Yeah, that is that's the way it is, man. It's Marokwani Secret Garden, Mashabatin Roma. So yes, man, it seems like okay. Ultimate Radio will be presenting Mohibo Mohobelo, the Papadi Tasisoto, the Jota Sisoto. We talking Machichi, Sadi Hobe, Mohobe, you know, food and drinks, man. And all you need to be is just to be there. And we have some artists from our own Mountain Kingdom to actually, you know, create the event. So yes, Moya Wasilimo, Ultimate Radio together with Marokwani Sacred Garden, the 1st of August. Yeah, this is going to be happening all day. So yes, come through and support it right away and be with us as we start celebrating Selemo Sabasu too. And when I just like remember where this coming from, yeah, now everybody's just like holding the bait in and making sure everything is all good. But anyway, that's the way things are going. And let's just like touch one of the beautiful songs right here on my station. Yeah, just to invigorate myself now. Myself now. It's all good. It's all happening. Yeah, French Kiwi Juice, Tom Mitch. Yeah, seem to be losing the way, man, on this wonderful Friday. Good morning to each and every one of you. Yeah, 9 minutes after the hour 6. Let's get down.

0: In every way, I'm losing my way. 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
8: All right, we're moving nice and easy right, you know, Friday morning. Yeah, it's 14 minutes after the hour 6, and we just like, you know, sliding it easy to 20 minutes where we're just going to check out Man Today in History. Yeah, that is like, you know, some of the incident that really happened on this day. So checking out one of the beautiful songs, yeah, from Blue Six, man. Aquarian Angel, my God, yeah. I see AI. Listen to proper songs, yeah.

0: Round and round we go, man. According to Angel, this is one of the beautiful songs you get in this very morning time. Yeah, very, very, very. You know, you're always saying that's like very quality music.
1: Yeah, this is high quality.
0: Very quality music, man.
1: Premium.
0: Premium.
1: Yeah, yeah. Making premium quality.
0: I live vuvu. I broccoli. Ah, I live vuvu. Premium, my guy. You know what I mean?
1: Something.
0: Premium quality, my man. Yes, that's the way it is, man. That's what we offer. That's our forte. Man. That's how we operate right here.
1: That's how we operate.
0: Especially on the UBR, yeah.
1: Most definitely.
0: Yeah, man. What's up?
1: Yeah, it's a Friday, my favorite day, you know.
0: Yeah.
1: I always never shy away from letting you guys know that I'm happy for Friday.
0: Most
1: whoever invented Friday should be my granddad.
0: Yeah, ne?
1: Yeah. Shout out to you, Grandpa. Shout out to Jesus.
0: Hey, this dude. Yeah, man.
1: Yeah.
0: So, yeah, man. Before Bagomanya, it seems like, okay, hey, man, we could listen to Kokomotelom. But anyway, Moyosili, Mo Sabasutu, it's all good, man.
1: Yeah,
0: ultimate together with like in Marokwani, Sacred Garden. Yeah, that is like, you know, Mahlabathingo Makwa. Yeah, so, yes.
1: That's what
0: seems like, okay, ultimate presenters will be there. Mohibo, Mohobelo, the Papadita Sesoto, the Jota Sesoto, gonna be available, food and drinks and all that stuff. So remember, okay, you don't need to pay anything to be part of, like, you know, this really prestigious event. So, yes, yeah, join us right there. Yes, join us if you don't have much to be rocking, yeah?
1: Most definitely. Shout out to you guys. Make sure that you become part of this major event.
0: Yeah,
1: we're celebrating a new year. Yeah. For us, yeah. We're going to try to get out of the club. We're going to get out of the club.
0: Ah, you also...

0: رالان تو توی ریتلا بو
1: آره حالا اگه تو نیاموز تو نیاموزی
0: Alright, 21 minutes good after the hour. So remember, you can just like mark the register and tell us exactly what are your day like. And we just like want to know, do we celebrate local talent enough, or do we just only appreciate after people, yeah, they are just like become famous elsewhere?
1: No, it's easy. This one is easy. You know, we don't celebrate them until.
0: Yeah, until.
1: Until because they're like, celebrated by other, you know, South Africans.
0: Yeah, I've seen. Yeah. And we just like, we talked about this. I remember somewhere, somehow, Nining, Khalenyan, whereby, you know, like, especially in, like, in a sports, you know, sports activities, you find that, okay, you didn't know, like down, a lot of people didn't know until they saw Soto and what, you understand what I'm saying?
1: Yeah.
0: And now he's like, no, you know, Bitabatu and all that. Yeah. Now he want to celebrate. Now he's just like, hey, go on, hey. You get what I mean? That's exactly what is going on. And we've seen that happen in a number of times. During their hustle, the struggle and everything else, there was like, nobody cares. But now that they're getting the glory, now they're getting recognition. Where are you from? They see them on TV. Now they want to say, oh, hey, manano, I want to. You get what I mean?
1: Look, I can
0: there's this other one, you understand? And there was this other doll. They even defy her of a flag.
1: I still remember that.
0: They defy her of a flag. I am one of the minister of gender. She was like going to represent Kaikai, but we like
1: What about even financial support?
0: No, that one. That one is
1: what I even wanted to show you was simple.
0: Just go. That one is even out, my man.
1: Go to Parliament.
0: You know, we should talk about this earlier and now, because now people are not awake. We want when everyone is awake. We want to talk about these things. These are issues, my man. You understand? There are people who are just like occupying offices, man, and in government offices where they're supposed to be helping. I mean, like, this is the government, you understand, through its ministries, it's actually there to make sure that, okay, it provides services.
1: That's their only job.
0: Exactly. That's their only
1: job. That's their only job.
0: And make sure that, okay, people who are representing the country are actually, help.
1: Well taken care of.
0: You understand
1: what I'm saying? Because it's going to help them to even reduce the unemployment rate. So, we've talked about it.
0: We're going to come talk about
1: it. We have to
0: like
1: talk
0: more and more. All right, ladies and gentlemen, let's see how things are going right here. According to Mahlomola, Jay Litsiye, we take a Jay. Yes. Now, 1833, Moshoeshoe's name appears for the first time in a letter. So, following the arrival of three French missionaries in Lesotho, the most influential one, Eugene Cassilis, penned down a massive to report back about their journey to their masters back home. So now he penned down a letter explicitly narrating how the Mountain King had warmly welcomed them. It was in that report that, okay, the name Moshoeshoe was used for the first time in the letter. So it was the first time that the European read about Moshoeshoe and his subjects, Basotho, living in the mountain or mountainous kingdom named Lesotho. And a veteran from that, we find that, okay, now National Teachers Training College, which began in 1975 after the government merged three teachers' colleges owned by a Roman Catholic Church, RCC, Anglican Church of Lesotho, ACL, and the Lesotho Evangelical Church in Southern Africa, that is like LEXA, was granted autonomy and renamed the Lesotho College of Education, LCE. So now, since then, the college has like had the authority to determine its own programs and strategic plan and to allocate its own resources internally, as opposed to being under the National University of Lesotho, NAL. So it continues to be a public institution financed by the subversions are from the government of Lesotho. So the Autonomous College, LCE, recognized its pre-service academic section into three faculties aid department. So the new departments contain staff from both the former pre-service divisions, primary and secondary, in the interest of more efficient deployment. So the in-service division developed into the distance teachers education program, whose academic staff continues to operate for most purposes as a separate unit. And lastly, we're checking out that, okay, now back in 2020, on this very same date, the 31st of July, the mobile court unit of the magistrate court pilot project's lifespan came to an end. It was like informally and infamously dubbed as like Iveco due to the car brand the unit was like using to like carry out its mandate. So countrywide, about 1,331 cases appeared before the court. So 2,374 spot fines were issued and 259 overdue ones were like found and paid. So now, major offenses including like failure to like, you know, produce driver's license, permit offenses, number plates not issued by registering authority, failure to like, you know, display number plates and unregistered vehicles. So the mobile court was like handed over from the road fund to the Ministry of Justice in June 2020. But I do believe that, okay, they were actually doing a good job.
1: They were doing a great job, but there was also cases of corruption.
0: Yeah. The only thing that would just like spoil that is just like cases of corruption. Because like most of the people, they will know that, okay, my car is not fit, kapo, my car is not, you know, on the level. And then now, it's about money, you know, let me see a boy, because now you know that, okay, your car is not fit, kapo, it's not, it doesn't have like all the documentations it needs to have.
1: And it's actually quite bizarre that law enforcement in Lesotho actually requires policing.
0: But it's also funny that it's also funny that even if like now if people make noise about something they don't want, that really hinders, probably I don't want to say hindering progress, but that is like in a way of law abiding. Ibe, now we leave it because people don't want it. Now it's just like, you know,
1: which is wrong, according to me.
0: That's what I'm saying. I'm like, now, eventually, what? Instead of like, no, you abiding by the laws and, of course, acquiring all the documentation for what is necessary for the road.
1: Because you really have to get the proper credentials. Really. That's how it is.
0: Yeah. So why some people are saying, why are we supposed to like nest emotions and all those things? Like, okay, now we have to like, okay, now because people don't want.
1: It's like people now. I know there's a lot of people who have lost hope with regards to the judicial system.
0: Yeah.
1: It's like saying, oh no, we should collapse the judicial system now because it's really, really, really costing us 1, 2, and 3. You get it? I don't know why they had to take it away. But to be honest with you, I actually thought it was helping us. Number of people that still need to queue up in a very already congested judicial system was gonna take forever, right? So now all these other smaller cases were handled on the spot, making it much more easier, or relief in the major judicial system, right? The problem was, obviously, there was a lot of corruption involved, but they could fix it if they wanted to.
0: I know, corruption in almost like every government unit, man, is there because most of the people, they always want to like, you know, circumvent the laws or the regulations and everything else. Like,
1: why?
0: You know,
1: We have like, an issue with censors. So there are people who are not paid with.
0: My man, I go for 10,000 dinars. You see what I mean? That's the way we're operating.
1: I mean, look at census right now.
0: Yeah.
1: There are so many cases that are still requires resolving. Rightfully, they need to get paid. But there are some delays because of people who are not supposed to be in the system. How did they even get in the system in the first place? That means who pushed them into the system should get fired.
0: Government employees in that.
1: Yeah. In other countries, you get fired for that.
0: Yeah.
1: I know Botswana. Yeah. You get fired for that. And I've seen also Narcosec. You remember Narcosec? People were dying of COVID. People were also chowing money. And I were essential services workers here. Just we're coming here every day. Did you get a penny from that?
2: Right, sharp.
0: We were not like, no. We were like, okay, sharp. My man, they would just like come and say, okay, now we're putting these people at risk. So now, okay, there is a little bit of like we used to have like allowances to go out.
1: Yeah.
0: You understand, like, you know, mountain allowance yeah. and all those things. And even now, yeah. the lunch is no longer provided right here
1: yeah.
0: for you to go. Let's say, for instance, you just like have to

0: but a shuttle that would take us Mushumung, where's a spani, let's say Butabote. And then you go to Butabote, and then you arrive at Okutakabo 7, what are you born?
1: On your own.
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Good morning! Hey, well, let me know what's up, but no way! Anyway, good morning. Thank you so much, Debo. It's time for us now to jump into the first edition of sports right here on the Ultimate Breakfast Reloaded. Yeah, shout out to you for tuning in and being part of the show. We have actually selected a few stories here which we believe are gonna, you know, catch your attention. Like I said, there's a lot happening locally as well as international. It's only a matter of knowing where to start, how to start, which ones we believe are more of more importance than the others. And all of that. Remember, there's another edition 5 minutes after 7 o'clock. So if you miss out on this one, there's another one. The thing is, we are not repeating the same story. But yeah, it's always wise to, you know, to tune in and be part of this show. Let us see. Where do we start? We're going to start first with clearing rumors. Vinicius Jr. I've heard rumors that Vinicius Jr. is going to sign with Arsenal. He's going to be playing his football in the English Premier League. That was going to be awesome. Yeah, but looks like that deal fell off. Actually, that was not going to happen. Yeah, that was not going to happen. Vinicius is still pretty much in good books with regards to Real Madrid. So he's going to be staying there for the next 2 years, I heard. So he'll be playing alongside the likes of Trent Alexander-Arnold. Remember, he used to play for Liverpool, but now he looks like... it's going to be staying at Real longer. So shout out to Vinicius Jr. And I believe that he deserves to play for Real. I don't see any other team that, you know, would be able to contain his talent. I believe that Real Madrid definitely is one of the best teams that would be able to contain his talent. Moving forward. So shout out to Vinicius. He's not going anywhere. Definitely he's going to be staying right there. Anyway, let us move on to other news that are breaking straight out of the world. We're starting international, of course. We're crossing over to America. We're talking about the Washington Open currently underway in America. Remember, I've said that we have shifted from Europe. Now we're moving straight to the Americas. Now, the speed of the tournament or the intensity of the tournament has actually increased because here we're talking hard courts, man. Things are not as slow as they were in Europe. They're actually much more faster. Let us have a look at some of the results that came out yesterday. We saw that Ben Shelton was actually playing up against Hugo Humbert, and he actually won that match to actually cross over to the quarterfinals of the Washington, D.C. Shout out to Ben Shelton. I think he was taking advantage of the home ground. You know, most of these players from America, I believe that would be dominating some of these tournaments that are going to come, especially in America. This is only the beginning. In another match, we saw Alex de Manoir all the way from Australia. He was up against Cruz Hayward. Yeah, Cruz Hayward all the way from Australia as well. And Alex de Manoir, definitely one of the best, won that match. And he moves on to the next phase of the tournament. Brandon Nakashima, also American, won a match against Jakub Mensik. I thought Jakub would win this match. But like I said, he has been a little bit inconsistent recently. So I never really put my money on him. But also, I never really turned a blind eye on his remarkable talents. We have seen him, you know, play one of the best games in tennis, you know, in previous tournaments before. Taylor Fritz, he won his match against Camille. Camille March...

Much Zach, all the way from Poland. Yes, all the way from Poland. So Taylor Fritz, also American, will be crossing over to the next phase of the tournament. So you see, it's the battle of the Americans. Alex Michelin, all the way from America as well, won that match against Adrian Marino, all the way from France. Therefore, he has actually booked a spot straight into the quarterfinals of the Washington Open. So Lorenzo Musetti, he's Italian. Yes, Lorenzo Musetti is Italian. He also defeated Alexandra Vucic. And that means he'll definitely be crossing over to the next phase of the tournament. So this is how things are literally looking like in the quarterfinals, especially for men. We'll also cross over to the ladies because I saw that the likes of Naomi Osaka also won her matches. That means she's going to be crossing over to the quarterfinals of the same tournament. So in the quarterfinals, Alex Di Meunier is likely going to be facing Brandon Nagashima. It's going to be a blockbuster. Yes, it's going to be a blockbuster because Di Meunier is not an easy opposition. Brandon Nagashima will be trying to take advantage of the home ground. He's from the States. Ben Shelton, straight from the States, is going to be up against Alejandro Tabilo. All the way from Czechia, and I still favor Brendan. I still favor Ben Shelton on this one. Taylor Fritz, yes, is going to be facing Alex Michelin, both American. So I believe that Fritz stands a better chance moving into this one. And Rafael Jorda, all the way from Spain, is going to be facing Lorenzo Musetti. You know, Musetti is Italian. And ladies, things are really looking interesting. Jessica Pegula, within the top 10 of the WTA, it's going to be up against Anna Kalinskaya. And in another match, we realized that Elisbeta Kokoshieto is going to be up against Naomi Osaka. Like I said, Naomi Osaka won her previous match in the round of 16 to book a spot straight into the quarterfinals of the Washington Open. Then we have Diana Schneider. Diana Schneider is going to be up against Ludmila Simsonova. Yes, Ludmila Simsonova. That's in another quarterfinal match. And finally, in another quarterfinal match that is actually slated for today is a match between Elina Svitolina. She's going to be up against Alexandra Ella, all the way from Cheke. Yes, that's how things are going to look like in tennis today. So if you are a good fan of tennis, you should definitely consider watching some of these matches. Yan Diamande, all the way from Cote d'Ivoire. He's a footballer. He was playing his football for RB Leipzig. A lot of South Africans thought he was going to come and join RB Leipzig in that match they played in early or late June or July. That was just ahead of the World Cup. They played an incredible match against them, and it was quite interesting to see them play against a German opposition, a match in which they went on to win 3-1. A lot of people thought that they would not even, you know, win that match. But Mamelodi Sundowns is a great team. They've actually won the CAF. They've been participating on the highest level of football. So obviously they proved that they are the best. So he was not there. He was not part of the traveling squad. Why? Because he was preparing for the World Cup with Cote d'Ivoire. Yeah, he was actually out in the World Cup. So he returned from the World Cup, and there's been some transfer rumors with regards to this young man. He's only 19 or 20, so there's a bright future ahead of him. And we're hoping to see him, you know, crossing over to some of the major teams, especially in Europe. Liverpool at some point was leading the run, but it looks like he's going to be heading in a different direction. Yeah, it looks like it's going to be heading in a different direction because it looks like Real Madrid is leading in that race. They're the ones who are likely going to be signing him. I actually have a lot of information prepared here, but our network is really poor. This is a very poor network. We've talked about our network infrastructure and the fact that as much as we talk a lot, you know, brand it a lot and talk about how good it is, the truth is it's really poor. Yeah, super poor. If it takes you forever to load just a simple document, it shows you that our network is really, really poor. And if you can outcompete a network, then you should know that network, we should scrap it. Scrap it.
And all these details, unfortunately,

cannot load because of that. That means now I have to scrap the entire story. I just wanted to go through a list of players who are coming from Africa, because now Yan Diamande has become the most expensive player to ever come out of Africa. Not even Mohamed Salah, not even Victor Osimhen comes close to the amount of money that Real Madrid is likely going to be paying for this young man. PSG, they pulled out of the same race. And like I said, Liverpool, who were the front runners, of course, at the beginning of the World Cup, have also just pulled back. Unfortunately,

And like I said, Liverpool, who were the front runners, of course, at the beginning of the World Cup, have also just pulled back. Unfortunately, I cannot really get into the weeds because I cannot load my information here. Like I said, our network is really poor. Now, let us move on to other news and see if we'll get our details here. We're moving straight to WAFCON. There were a couple of games that were playing in the group stages of the Africa Cup of Nations that is currently underway in Morocco. Things are exciting, especially for the host, Morocco. Yeah, things are really, really exciting. And by winning their match last night, they've already booked a spot into the knockout phase of the tournaments. That's the quarterfinals. Yeah, congratulations to them, because they are the first team to book a spot into the team with the result, of course, from the same tournament. Senegal were playing up against Kenya. And like I predicted, Senegal, man, was a problem for Kenya. And they won that match by a 2-0. That means now they have improved their standing in Group A. Let us have a look at the final group standings in Group A. We have Morocco qualified. That's the only team that has qualified, the first team to qualify from this WAFCON into the round of 8, which is the knockout phase. Position 2, Algeria, Senegal, currently at number 3 despite winning the match against Kenya. And Kenya are at the bottom. There's a very high chance that they're going to get knocked out of the tournament. Remember, only 2 teams can only qualify for the next phase of the tournament. Only 2 should qualify for the next phase of the tournament per group. Yeah, that's the only way we can be able to dream that total number of 16-8. Now, let us have a look at the fixture that is slated for today as well as the weekend. Remember, we are playing the second games in the group stages out in WAFCON. Another match that is slated, this one should be in Group B. There's a match between Egypt as well as Malawi. This one is slated tonight. 7 o'clock is the kick-off time for the match. Nigeria is going to be playing up against Zambia in Group B. 10 o'clock is the kick-off time for this match. Yes. And other matches, of course, that are slated for the weekend. Ghana is going to be playing up against Cameroon. That's in Group C. 7 p.m. is the kick-off time for that match. Mali is playing Cape Verde. This one is 10 p.m. This one is for Saturday. There's one more. I don't know where it is. It was supposed to... Actually, I think I've gotten the fixture wrong. Matches that are supposed to play tonight is a match between Tanzania and Burkina Faso. Yes, 7 o'clock p.m. Is a kickoff time for a match between Tanzania as well as Burkina Faso. I told you, you should lock your eyes on Tanzania. The football development is on another level. They upset South Africa. What is it that could potentially happen to Burkina Faso? I don't know, but obviously on Monday we'll be here to report. South Africa is playing Cote d'Ivoire. They have to win every match, every remaining match in their group stages if they were to qualify for the next phase of the tournament. How is that possible? Especially if they are going to play against Ivory Coast. I don't know. This one starts at 10 o'clock. Remember, they lost their first match against Tanzania. Or they lost it to Tanzania. Now they have to dig deeper in the back pocket in order to redeem themselves. They have only 2 matches left, and I'm not sure if they're going to qualify for the next phase of the tournament. So just a little bit of correction: Egypt and Malawi are playing on Saturday. Same thing applies to Nigeria and Zambia. And on Sunday, we're looking forward to a match between Ghana and Cameroon. That's a blockbuster. I don't know who's gonna win this one, but it's a final before the final. You get it. And finally, Mali will definitely be playing up against Cape Verde. You know, Cape Verde, moving into this tournament, I thought they were going to upset a lot of teams, but it looks like they were not really prepared. I'm not sure if they can still pull one back. If they can, that would be a good sign. Of course, it's going to bring a lot of excitement to the tournament, especially to those who already believe they have it figured out on who's likely going to win, who's likely going to lose on this year's tournament. Let us wrap it up here with the fixture for the PSL, because the Betway Premiership is returning this weekend after a very long time. After the end of the 2025-2026 season that ended with Orlando Pirates as the victors, now we are about to start yet another season in 2026-2027 Betway Premiership. And we're looking at the fixture. It looks really, really, really interesting for both Saturday and Sunday. Yeah. Now, let's start with Saturday, the 1st of August. Orlando Pirates play Milford FC. They are welcome.

0: coming them into Betway Premiership. Yeah, there's another one. Golden Arrows is playing Chippa United. There's another one. Stellenbosch is playing AmaZulu. This one is going to be interesting because Stellenbosch, remember Coach Hunt, he's up against Athazwani. Athazwani is a veteran for Kaizer Chiefs, and he has also proven to be one of the best coaches in South Africa. I trust that he's likely going to upset Gavin Hunt. I'm just saying. Sekhukhune United is playing Durban City. Ah, interesting. This is something that is interesting about this matchup. Sekhukhune United has Ben, is it Ben Youssef? He's a former coach of Kaizer Chiefs. So he joined Sekhukhune. Durban City has one of them. I think it's Khalil. They were co-coaches at Kaizer Chiefs last season. They're separated. Another one went to Sekhukhune. Another went to Durban City. I wonder what's going to happen in this match because they know each other so well. They know each other so well. Kruger United is playing Kaizer Chiefs. They will be welcoming them into the Betway Premiership. So Orlando Pirates, Kaizer Chiefs, they're going to be playing against the newcomers from the National First Division. Richards Bay is playing Polokwane and Siwelele in the final fixture for Saturday. It's going to be playing TS Galaxy. Let us wrap it up with the fixture for Sunday. But I don't think we have enough time. Let me just wrap it up there. 5 minutes after 7 o'clock, we're looking into the Alliance Cup. There's another matchup I know that has been slated on Sunday that's supposed to take place between the Fofana as well as Kaizer Chiefs DDC. I have to really highlight on that. We'll definitely see what's likely going to happen 5 minutes after 7 o'clock. There are many other stories that we still need to touch on. One of them is the FIFA saga. We've seen a lot of changes that happened overnight, so we'll be touching on that. If you just woke up, good morning. Once again, we are the Masters at Work.
1: Most definitely, that's how things are rolling. And at this moment of time, we just like checking out your... what do you call this again? We just like checking on... okay, your messages, because we just like wanted to know, do we celebrate our local talent enough, or do we just only appreciate people after they've just like become famous elsewhere? Yeah, I remember we talked of Sunday rest of the time, and some of
0: Aram
1: our people
0: Lever.
1: I remember most of our people here. Yeah, they actually like, you know. Yeah. I remember Bietelo, you know what I mean? It's like our food, how it's a little galo to like, you know, even have such people.
0: I was
1: like,
0: actually hurt because I remember I hosted him.
1: Yeah.
0: I hosted him. Yeah. Broke my
1: even
0: heart.
1: Even our people was like, you sound damn fun on.
0: Talked about it. It actually broke my heart because I could see something loading.
1: Yeah.
0: And you know what's funny? I met him after he blew, right?
1: Yeah.
0: And he was like, Rodman, I remember your words. Live on air. Yeah, he was here.
1: Yeah.
0: Rodman, I remember your. That was my first, he said, that was my first interview at Ultimate. Gotta wait. It was a long time ago. Yeah. Shout out to him. He's doing well now.
1: Yeah, he's doing well. So now, many cultures, man, actually, they suffer from, profit in their own land. You know what I mean?
0: Mm-hmm.
1: Yeah, whereby ultimate profit, so you know what I mean? So now, there's also, a risk aversion.
0: Mm-hmm.
1: You know, our local audience often, hesitate to, back unproven creators, you understand? And also the validation seeking, you know?
0: Mm-hmm.
1: Yeah, our communities also frequently wait for external validation, yeah?
0: Mm-hmm.
1: Yeah, international awards before celebrating their own people.
0: Yeah, true.
1: Yeah, you see what I mean?
0: Yeah.
1: And also, you know, resource scarcity. That's what we can talk about.
0: Mm.
1: Yeah. Well, local markets often lack the infrastructure to launch massive careers. And now we know some things success abroad creates an aura for a prestige that local achievements rarely match. Yeah. So that's some of the things that we actually look at and say, hey, I'm funny. You know what I mean? You pride yourself.
0: We're giving away honorary doctorates, maybe sometimes to people who don't deserve. The others, they do, based on the work they've actually done. But I still maintain, I call a spade, Nakhrutman.
1: Yeah, no,
0: because I do have reasons to support my opinion. You get it? Yeah, I should be allowed to share my views over other things. And I believe if we refrain from doing that, we can actually build a better... platform for those who are really doing great job.
1: Yeah.
0: We should. Yeah.
1: Because sometimes we always

0: don't look at the signs, we unappreciate, you know, our local talent. You know, like your empty local venues for brilliant grassroots performers, low funding and baseline financial struggle for local artists, cultural no gatekeepers, ignoring creators, you know, until foreign media notices them. You know what I mean? Sudden national pride only after a talent wins a global award. You know, like, those are the things. We talked about this.
1: Even some locally based stories. Yeah. You remember the story about our national team?
0: Yeah.
1: They were without a proper regalia.
0: Yeah.
1: You remember that?
0: Yeah.
1: And then a local guy offers to give him, you know, that kind of sponsorship.
0: Yeah.
1: When they got the money, they decided to go and spend it elsewhere.
0: That's some of the things that this is the reality of the stories that we actually see most of the time. You know what I mean? Like right now, I want to use this. I don't know. It said I want to use this, but people shouldn't like mark me wrong. Yeah.
1: Yeah.
0: With the kind of pouring out after the dog invasion to this
1: this young star,
0: you
1: tough
0: understand
1: boy,
0: and everybody was like trying to make sure, okay, fine, everybody's good. We see a lot of events, a lot of initiatives, and everything else. You understand? Yeah. And we know, like, we also have people. Beno kana kongwele, Imong has got a problem with whatever. She or he cannot like see doctors because now it's a problem. Some like identified like diseases and all those things. You understand? I wish we can just like do that to most of the people, or should they come around and be helped? You know what I mean? Yeah, that's the way it is. And kana kongwe, it all depends on now who took the baiting first.
1: Yeah.
0: It's like, oh, okay, let's do this. You understand what I'm saying? So, and also, the other thing that we always check out is like a digital independence, you know?
1: Yeah.
0: Our social media allows direct local to creator support without like traditional gatekeepers, you know what I mean?
1: Yeah.
0: So we know that, okay, growing consumer trends focus heavily on like buying and supporting local art, music, and business. So the niche is here. The crowd, that's like the crowdfunding platforms allow local fan base to fund creators directly. That is like, you know, the science of like, you know, positive change that can happen if they understand me well. You know, but literally, once you get appreciated somewhere, now they want to claim your, you know, they want to claim you. Anyway, let's avert from that. And now, okay, do we celebrate local talent enough, or do we just like only appreciate people after they just like become famous elsewhere? And Mukhopo Chani says, good morning to you, Mukhopo Chani. Says, Khirika Damela di Sutsa. We just want to praise and brace and
1: Manzana Buigimo to drink a double HP.
0: Yeah.
1: No. I say, and I feel like it's like more.
0: Momoli.
1: Sakas Barobona, Macho, never see them come by beating Babloma Fella
0: di Jong. Yeah.
1: Bafana, Baratauta, Yavina
0: di Long. Yeah.
1: You get it?
0: Yeah.
1: Reminds me of that song. Shout out to you.
0: Yeah. So another one is Pule Ernest says, good morning, it's a Friday again. Then you say, weekend. Retua Kana Koyane. Joe. All the way from Mabita, my good man. Yeah, from every district of Lesotho, we just want to say, we got you wherever you're listening from. We got you, my good people. So let me just touch one of the beautiful songs, man, you're getting from, like, since we just like talking about appreciation of a local and local stuff. Yeah, botanist, aka Mr. Lamington, Kibale, by Lady Tutuming, Masiya Demani Lesotho.

0: One of my good brothers, early in the morning time, right here on a morning drive show. Yes, man, this is like UBR with DRBO. And no doubt, man, botanist Mr. Lamington himself. Yeah, Kibali. Yeah, but he did it to two men. But yeah, that man is so too. Yeah, now, man, this is like one of the beautiful songs, man. You know what I mean? Just like talking reality of like what is going on the ground at this moment of time, my man. Yeah?
1: Our local fella good.
0: Our local fella good.
1: Yeah, telling the stories as they are.
0: Yeah, man.
1: No sugar coating.
0: Yeah, no. Yeah. No problem. That's the way it is, man. Ultimate Radio, and we're 2 minutes before we reach to the news. That is like at 7 o'clock on the dot, man, with Agatha Mutibinimpika. Good morning. Welcome to the UBR. This is DRBO.
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1: Yeah, to those of like you who are celebrating the birthday today, we just want to say happy birthday to you and you and you and you and you. 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
3: The Ultimate News Bulletin at 700 hours by Agatha Mutibedi-Mpedika. Good morning. The Minister of Agriculture, Food Security and Nutrition, Honorable Sidibe Muchoborane, says the International Federation of Red Crescent Societies, IFRC, Kenya Red Cross, and the British Red Cross Livelihoods Restoration Program has immensely benefited the community of Taita Taveta, Kenya. He mentioned this on His Majesty King Letsia III's arrival in the country after being in Kenya. In his capacity as the food and nutrition champion in Africa, invited by the IFRC to witness the progress made in the fight against hunger, as well as to request his voice in encouraging strategic partnerships in the fight against hunger to ensure food security in Africa. Meanwhile, Honorable Muchoborane held bilateral talks with Kenya's Cabinet Secretary for Agriculture, Honorable Mutahi Kagwe, to strengthen agricultural cooperation through knowledge exchange. Kenya pledged to support Lesotho with training in grain production, horticulture and livestock veterinary services, dairy production, and the procurement of quality breeding semen to enhance the country's artificial insemination program already established in Gauteng District. The Right Honourable the Prime Minister Ntsokwane Matakane says Africa possesses all the necessary tools for success, as it is home to the world's youngest population, vast agricultural potential, and critical minerals driving the global and digital transition. Honourable Matakane mentioned this during the opening

0: of the Breaking Barriers to Trade and Leadership Summit held in Abuja, Nigeria, under the theme Reimagining Governance and What Africa Institutions Must Become, say the global economy is rapidly evolving due to technology, the rise of artificial intelligence, climate change, governance and international relations. He emphasized that the time has come for Africa to respond to change, saying this calls for quality leadership, robust governance systems, and strong and sustainable institutions. The summit saw the signing of a memorandum of understanding, the awarding of leadership, and the launch of a book entailing Africa's leadership journey. The Minister of Tourism, Sports, Arts and Culture, Honorable Mbuti Mbuti, has officially launched activities leading up to Lesotho's 60th independence anniversary under the theme Honoring Our Past, Shaping Our Future. Honorable Mbuti announced that a series of activities has been planned in the lead up to Independence Day on October 4th, 2026, including a national prayer, historical and awareness campaigns, national dialogue and district celebrations, among others, aimed at educating Basotho, particularly youth, about the nation's history and heritage. He said the commemorations will pay tribute to Lesotho's founding fathers, as well as the leaders whose dedication and service have shaped the country's development over the past six decades, calling on government institutions, private sectors and civil society organizations, among others, to actively participate in the program, urging Basotho to unite in celebrating the nation's achievements while renewing their commitment to building a strong and more prosperous country. Executive Director of the Migrant Workers Association of Lesotho, Mr. Lerato Nkgetse, says in commemoration of World Day Against Trafficking in Persons, Basotho need to be cautioned regarding job opportunities advertised on social media. Mr. Nkgetse explained that the association recently conducted an awareness campaign at the Dele and Van Rooyen border posts to engage with people traveling abroad and assess their understanding of the jobs they intend to take up as part of activities marking the day, saying the association works closely with embassies to verify the existence and legitimacy of the schools that Basotho enroll into in an effort to combat human trafficking. Mr. Nkgetse further explained that they also ensure that Basotho understand employment contracts they are offered, particularly women and girls, who are often the most vulnerable to exploitation. He appealed to relevant authorities to closely monitor social media platforms that advertise employment opportunities to ensure that the vacancies and platforms are genuine. World Day Against Trafficking in Persons is commemorated annually on July 30th. This concludes our news bulletin for this hour. Once again, I'm Agatha Mutwedimbek. Catch more news coming up at 900 hours.
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0: Let us now quickly turn to the money markets. Rand is trading at 16 Maludi, 50 Decenter against the dollar, at 22 Maludi, 22 Decenter against the pound, at 19 Maludi, 2 Decenter against the euro, at 11 Maludi, 60 Decenter against an Australian dollar, and at 10 Decenter against a Japanese yen.
1: It's time for the ultimate weather report.
0: We now turn to the weather update. It is partly cloudy and cold to very cold this morning, with fog in some places and frost at most places. Wind is light southeasterly. It is expected to be fine and cool to very cold, but cold at some places in the highlands during the day. Wind is expected to be light and variable. Checking on our maximum temperatures, Maseru, Moshoeshoeang, Mafeteng, as well as Mohalisuk are at 16 degrees Celsius, Kuting at 15, Gatcha's Neck as well as Mokgotlong at 11 degrees Celsius, Oxbow at 7, Botabote as well as Leribe are at 17 degrees Celsius, Beria at 16, Tabatzaika at 12, while Semongkong is at 8 degrees Celsius.
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All right, thank you so much, Debo. Big shout out to you. And a big shout out to you, Agatha, for the news at the top of the hour. Now we are jumping straight into the second edition of Sports This Morning. Yeah, it's all going down. It's a Friday. There's a lot that is happening across the globe. We have actually decided to pick a few more interesting stories. One of them is the Alliance Challenge that is likely going to be playing this coming weekend. And we're going to be looking at the fixture and, of course, the kickoff time for some of these matches, because we're looking at the Alliance Challenge 2026. Yes. Let us first start with what is happening elsewhere. We are flying all the way to Scotland, Glasgow, to find out how our team is doing. Remember yesterday we saw Mama Cody Snawani, and congratulations to her. She's been participating and doing really, really well. But our focus is mainly on today's bouts. Yeah, these are fights that are actually slated for both women and men. These are separate categories in boxing. And remember, we have two promising candidates here who have already promised us a bronze medal. So they'll be fighting for either silver or gold. Yeah, to be fighting for either silver or gold. Only 2 days left before the end of the Glasgow Games. And we already have like two medals. I'm really, really happy. After a very long time, Debo, we have actually registered a medal. Yes. And as a country, I think we should continue supporting these youngsters. Now, we're looking at the women's 57 kg category semi-final. This one is actually slated against Jasmine Lamboria, all the way from India. Yes, so Rapelang Masalela will definitely be facing this lady from India, and we hope she knocks her out. Yeah, she has to knock her out, and I trust and believe that she will. This one is slated in the afternoon. That's around 2:45 in the evening. So boxing lovers, even if you don't love boxing, just for the support of our athletes, just make sure that you tune in. I'll give you the streaming platforms as well as other digital platforms that you can watch some of these matches. Now, the evening session should be set up for Khwahli. Should be set for Khwahli. Remember, Puana Khwahli also is among the contestants for Team Lesotho men's 65 kg semi-final. Yes. So, I think we haven't really decided yet who's going to be fighting him. It's going to be decided maybe today who's going to be fighting against in order to, you know, to clinch that silver or that gold. He has to win it for us. So if you want to watch some of these matches, remember they're available on DSTV streaming services. They're also available on variety channels. That's where most of these matches are being broadcast. So if you want to follow on these matches also, I think you should check on the LNOC page. They also make sure that they provide you with the latest updates with regards to whatever that is happening out in Glasgow. Yes, shout out to Team Glasgow. I know very well that they will have to be given a hero's welcome when they return. Yes. Now let us move on to other news that are breaking straight out of Africa. Moving straight to the semifinals. Let us just call them semifinals, because we're talking about the Alliance Challenge. It's the semifinals because there's only four teams that are actually involved that are going to be battling it out for the prize money. Is it 100,000? Yes, it is. Now I'm looking at it. Some of these teams has actually won it before. The likes of Matlama, they've won it a couple of times. And others will be looking forward to clinching that win or winning it for the first time. And of course, it's not going to be that easy for some of these teams. Let us start first with the venue. These games are set to be at Setsoto Stadium tomorrow. Yes, tomorrow, the 1st of August, these games are going to be at Setsoto Stadium. And here is the fixture for this tournament. Yes, here's the fixture for this tournament. Looks like in the first match, Dinari is going to be playing up against Diwodi. This one is set to start early in the morning, 10 o'clock. Followed by another one that's going to follow suit between Matlama as well as LCS. All these teams have been sponsored by Alliance. I think that's the reason why it's called the Alliance Cup. So a winner from semi-final one is going to play a winner from semi-final two, vice versa. That's how things are going to look like in the final. So we don't know who's going to cross over straight to the final. So for some of you guys who may want to follow on these matches, you know the venue now. You know where to go. Obviously, it's going to be a great weekend of football as we prepare for a new season in the Vodacom Premier League. I'm actually super excited. We'll see if the Jabatu will upset all these other teams again in 2026. Well, we'll find out. Well, I don't know, but I realize that

But most teams are actually pretty much prepared. The likes of Matlama, I know they wouldn't really want to lose out to Dijaba, to the likes of LDF and Bantu, as well as Diwodi, wouldn't really want to lose out. So there's been a couple of shuffles as well with regards to players moving from one team to another, with clubs trying to foster their squads ahead of the 2026 VPL season. Now, let us wrap it up with news that are breaking straight from FIFA. I told you, overnight, there's been a lot of changes that happened ever since our previous report yesterday. So, yesterday we ran a story about FIFA president Infantino. President Infantino talking about introducing some private stakes inside of FIFA, giving them to particular, I would say, private bodies that are supposed to run them. And only 30% of the stake was supposed to be given to this particular people. Is, let me just say is, because this issue is still pretty much standing. 30%, between 20 and 30% was going to be negotiated, with 70% being left under control of FIFA. Now, most of the people, as well as the confederations across the globe, are not really happy with the decision. And most of them has had their concerns about the decisions that has been taken by FIFA President Infantino. One of them is the fact that now they realize the inclusion of the groups that are related to President of America, President Trump, as well as, mostly he's the center of this conversation, because there's another group as well that he is directly linked to. Yes, he's directly linked to this group. That's the one also that seems to be ahead, or would get even a bigger chunk of the money out of this deal. That's if the deal happens to actually go through. Is it possible for this to go through? Yes, could be possible based on the numbers. Yes, based on the numbers. That's the reason why I have prepared all these numbers. UEFA made a clear statement last, I think in the last 24 hours, less than 24 hours ago, that they are going to boycott the World Cup in 2030 should this whole idea go ahead. So UEFA holds 55 member states of FIFA, Debo. Mm-hmm. Out of those 55, the last three in the World Cup are from Europe. So you can imagine a World Cup without European teams. Really, really, really heartbreaking. Without France, England, without the likes of Spain, they are the winners, remember? Even in the ladies' previous World Cup 2023 that was hosted by Australia and New Zealand, Spain's still the winner. That means, obviously, they run this. They've actually made it very clear in a letter that they are not supporting Gianni Infantino's decision, you know, to try and privatize 20 or 30% of FIFA. They are not supporting that motion and have actually penned it down. All of them, 55 of them, has actually agreed on that notion. I heard that also the Asian Federation as well also did the same. They are not happy also. They haven't really penned down the letter yet, but they are not happy with the idea of a few people benefiting directly out of a tournament that's supposed to serve almost everyone. As for all these other bodies, it's not really clear. At some point, I thought the Northern Americans would, find a way to deny, not the Northern Americans, the Southern Americans, to deny Gianni Infantino the opportunity to privatize 30% or 20% of FIFA. But now, Africa, where do we stand? Africa is silent because they are directly benefiting from this. How? Gianni Infantino promised every one of these confederations to get at least 20 million, between 20 and 40 million US dollars, should they agree with him before the 19th of September. That's the date that is set up for the voting. Already, 55 votes are out from UEFA. And now, others, we're not really clear on what's going to happen. I think AFC, which of course stands for the Asians, they have a total of 35. Also, it's not clear as to whether they support, but I think verbally they've made it very clear. They haven't really penned it down. And then we have others as well. CONCACAF hasn't really said anything about it. Like I said, AFC has a total of, actually looking at the representative, it's actually 46. So we have 55. Also have 46.
These are the

0: Federation Stats seems to be not happy with the decision by Infantino. As for CAF, I told you we have 54. All of these 54, well, they don't want to say a word. Like, when I mean they don't want to say a word, they are silent. So some of the rumors that we're getting is they are waiting to hear what other members of the CAF are going to say. One of them is Lesotho Football Association. I wonder what they're going to say about this, because we need that money for development. Look at our stadium. We don't have infrastructure. So is Infantino using incentives to push his agenda, using all these other smaller confederations to join him or not? That's a very big question, but we're going to find out before the 19th of September. So the numbers as they stand, we heard that around 106 federations are actually pulling against Infantino. But we have a total of 211. What does it mean? We also need a simple majority rule or voting of over 106 as well to let this pass. But that's not half of 211. So what's going to happen? Well, we'll definitely find out. But it looks like money is being used as an incentive here to actually lure all these other smaller confederations to join Infantino. Remember, FIFA will be celebrating 100 years ever since the World Cup was actually started in 1930 in Uruguay. That was a very long time ago, in 2030, when a World Cup that's going to be hosted by Morocco, Spain, as well as Portugal. So all these other federations, in fact, UEFA as well as AFC are saying, there's no way we're going to celebrate 100 years like this. Do not privatize FIFA. So we're still waiting to hear what Africa is going to say. I'll be looking forward to that as well. That's all we had for you, ladies and gentlemen. Remember, there's more sports coming later on Flight 326, 3:30, as well as 4:30. We don't have the Gora to 7 edition because it's a Friday. So make sure that you don't miss out on these two on Flight 326. We are done, ladies and gentlemen, for the week. We'll be back again next week. If you just woke up, good morning. We are the Masters at Work.
1: Most definitely, yes, the athletes have just like not done their job. Now it's your turn, except your event isn't that 100%, that is like 100 meters, man. It's just like, you know, yeah, it's the avoiding potholes while holding the coffee championships. Yo, you know how it is, man. So please remember, indicators are free. Smiling at pedestrian is free. Road rage, that's expensive.
0: Yeah.
1: So Basotho boxers have also been like making positive headlines internationally, reminding us that discipline, preparation and patience always like no pays off. You know what I mean?
0: Yeah.
1: As the week is or the weekend is approaching, and or if like no approaches, expect a little more traffic around the shopping centers, like taxi ranks and schools, as like everyone begins switching into like the weekend mode. So let's cross over to our traffic center and see who is already treating Kingsway like it's the Formula One Grand Prix.

0: 21 minutes gone after the hour, 7 o'clock on the dot. Yes, he's chilling with the masters at work in the morning time. Yes, man, we just like got Lance Sergeant Khaliboy on the main South 1A2 road. Lance Sergeant Khaliboy?
1: Dr. Rock.
0: Upila Hancha Mungaka.
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1: ntate ke a lebo
0: yes sir. Len Sergeant Khaliboy on the main south one, and let's go check out what like no Sergeant Lerota on the other side of town. Yes, man, we together right here. 25 minutes gone after the hour 7. So we're going to be talking to Musito Lehata today on our Achievers Friday.

0: heading to Main North One. That is like, you know, A1 Road, Ultimate Radio. We're together, and we've got Sergeant Derota on the line. Yeah, to just like, you know, tell us what exactly is going on that route. Yes, yeah. Sergeant Derota?
1: Ntate
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1: 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Let's see the last one right now, and it seems like okay, our time already, yeah, just like, you know, overlapped to like our, yeah, that is like Achievers Friday. 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
0: eh mokotanya na fortnight
1: eh
0: Hey, I'm telling you, I'm not going to do this. The sound of the spell, I'm telling you, I'm not going to do this. But if you're going to do this, I'm going to do this. I'm going to do this. I'm going to do this. I'm going to do this. I'm going to do this. I'm going to do this. I'm going to do this. I'm going to do this. I'm
1: going to do this.
0: I'm going to do this. I'm going to do this. I'm going to do this. I'm going to do this. I'm
1: going to do this. I'm going
0: to do this. I'm going to do this.
1: I'm going to do this. I'm going to do this. I'm going to do this. I'm going to do this. I'm going to do this. I'm going to do
0: Eh ya la go wa fa go risk ra se ri buta hao. Ha ma le ro go le ke la go ile na.
1: Da te.
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0: Eh
1: ntate. Ultimate Radio, let's go just like you know, check out with like yes, Achievers Friday today. We just like having that is like a mosito le hata today. Let's do this. We're coming back in a jiffy. Now.
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1: My good people, that's all about that. And of course, man, we just like had that is like Sergeant Ramatepe. And yeah, let's see how things are just like rocking on at this point in time. We have, yeah, Mosito Lehata on the line. Ooh, but I'm Dimo, Achievers Friday. So today, we just like now having the pioneer and the prodigy inside Lesotho's historic speed revolution. So this morning, we are joined via a live phone line by a living legend of Basotho athletics, a man who flew our flag or national flag twice at the Olympic Games, made history at the World Championships, and of course famously went stride for stride with what you call the fastest human being ever, Usain Bolt. You know what I mean? Yeah, but our conversation this morning, yeah, carries an incredible historic twist. Just on Monday this week, man, at the 2026 Commonwealth Games in Glasgow, his long-standing legendary national record was like shattered by none other than his own brilliant protege. We're talking of like Mojela Koneshe, who clocked the blistering 10.07 seconds. So let's welcome, yeah, the pioneer of Lesotho sprinting, the great, yeah, Mosito Lehata, ladies and gentlemen. Yeah, let's
0: thank you. Thank you. What an intro. Thank you for having me.
1: Yeah, that's my good man. How are you, my brother? Eish, man. Eish. Kukataza khalanyana mkhotsiaka, man. But anyway, yeah, here you are. How are you, my brother?
0: Ah, no, just have my brother.
1: All right. Ah, lovely, yeah. Lovely, my brother. Nice to have you, yeah?
0: Yeah, thank you very much.
1: Sure, buddy.

So now, my brother, let's do this. Let's take a step back into your own incredible journey, yeah? Growing up in Lesotho, sprinting wasn't like historically one of our biggest sport compared to like, you know, long distance running. So what drove you to break the mold and become an elite short distance?

0: that it started when I was young.
1: Very
0: young.
1: Mm.
0: And you this again my grandmother.
1: Yeah.
0: So nana le disability me.
1: Oh, no ngwana nkhono.
0: You wanna go, so I would have to pace them sometimes.
1: Yeah.
0: Maybe try most of the time.
1: Oh.
0: Yeah.
1: Well, but, and everything started like a, you know, it was like a sort of a joke, ne?
0: I started in high school. Then I remembered, you know what, I can run. So kind of go things about 2004, 2005, 2006,
1: and
0: all about. I remember having an argument with a friend of mine, a very good friend of mine.
1: Yeah.
0: I was telling him, you know, I can beat this guy.
1: Yeah.
0: He said, no, you can't. No, you're still, I can beat this guy. He said, no, you can't.
1: Yeah.
0: So we had that argument for a few minutes, and I was like, okay, let me try.
1: Yeah.
0: And I beat everyone, you know.
1: You.
0: I like, I'm a track, I have no friend to do, and I was a woman.
1: Yeah.
0: So that's how it started.
1: Oh, nice. Yeah. Nice. So now, our listeners always like get a goosebumps when remembering your races at the World Championships and Olympics. Where you land up next to, like, you know, giants like Usain Bolt. So take us back to that starting block. What is the psychological experience of racing against the fastest man in history, and what did that teach you about yourself?
0: First of all, it was a privilege to line up against Usain Bolt, the likes of Usain Bolt, the likes of Tyson Gay, the likes of Rafael Powell, the likes of Johan Blake,
1: the great
0: Justin Gatlin. Yes, it was a privilege. But I'm sure most of Basotho know that any time I land up against those guys, I used to give my absolute best every time. You know,
1: no doubt.
0: So
1: yeah,
0: Hanedi Fisher. I remember I used to tell people, most people, that I get a picture of him when he's I get a picture of him. On the track,
1: yes.
0: Yes, because my focus is, if I'm here, if he's here, it means we all deserve to be here.
1: Exactly.
0: So you don't for my best. I'm going up against the board. I'm so afraid of scared. No. If you see I'm here, I'm going to give my absolute best, and you know, I'm training to start with getting proof. You know, I'm training to start with a competitive machine in Nagaro.
2: Yeah. You know, the amount of pressure that comes with having to participate in that level of competition, I know is really, really, really, really high. I just wonder, how were you able to absorb it? Because even in the recent, a couple of races, athletics races that are happening in Glasgow, you could still peek that some of our athletes are struggling with containing the pressure. You know they can perform, but containing that kind of pressure. How did you manage it?
0: You know, first of all, you have to be mentally strong.
1: Yeah.
0: And secondly, you have to remember you worked so hard to make it there.
1: Yeah.
0: You understand?
1: Yeah.
0: Always remind yourself, I've worked so hard to make it here. I've worked for years. I've worked for a year. Some have worked for a year. Some have worked more than others.
1: Mm-hmm.
0: But remind yourself that I've worked hard to be here, and I deserve to be here.
1: True.
0: That's the most important thing.
1: Yeah.
0: And I'm just here to give my best.
1: Yeah.
0: You know, I think you've noticed that some like Mugella record.
1: Yeah.
0: That's his best, right?
1: Yeah, yeah.
0: Even though he didn't get as medals, but he has given us his best. So
1: yeah,
0: that's the most important thing.
1: Yeah.
0: You don't have to get as medals.
1: Yeah.
0: But just give it your best.
1: Yeah, yeah. True.
0: That's the most important thing.
1: Yeah, yeah. Lovely, lovely. So, Musito, you represented Lesotho at both the London 2012 and Rio 2016 Olympic Games.
0: Yes.
1: So, in Rio, you were given the highest honor an athlete can, just like an athlete can receive, leading the entire nation as our Olympic flag bearer. Yeah, during the opening ceremony, yeah? So, when you walked into the stadium holding that brand new flag of Lesotho in front of like billions of global viewers, man, what was going on through your heart, and how did you just like, no, how did that moment change you as a person?
0: I think let's first remember now,

0: Charles Lachawa, and that year Nigeli, the second fastest man in Africa. So yeah, bam.
1: Yeah.
0: And well, I led Team Lesotho a couple of times.
1: Okay.
0: In hole.
1: Yeah.
0: I tried my level best for every time and I had a given valuable and I said, guys, we are here and we have to give our best.
1: Yeah.
0: Yeah, and I said, it was a huge privilege. I don't know how I felt.
1: Yeah.
0: I don't know how I felt.
1: Yeah.
0: But what I can tell you, Gore, the feeling, how to understand the Monaco solo matter. I don't know if noticed to Monaco can understand the solo matter. You get a little line.
1: Yeah.
0: And you get to the Oshere, but what I want to just be more than that.
1: Yeah.
0: You understand? That feeling, you're not to make you a little ring, it's a half a moon or a damn. Am I here?
1: Yeah.
0: Not going to be in front of all these people.
1: Yeah.
0: But yeah, I have Flaka and I remember just behaving with me because we're all down there. And I can't say much about it because my focus is a little, the main race.
1: The main race. So in Rio in 2016, you went to the Olympics as Lesotho's lone returning track star. Carrying the dreams of like entire country, my brother. So looking back at your races in London and Rio, what do you just like think is the missing link that our country needs to invest in so that talented sprinters like yourself and now Mojela Koneshe can transition from like breaking African records to consistently reaching Olympic finals?
0: First of all, let me start. First by saying, I don't want Mojela to go through what I've been through.
1: Okay.
0: For more than 15 years, you guys have known, just I'm still hurt.
1: Yeah.
0: You know, it is not good for us as sprinters, for myself and for Mojela, because...
1: And as a country, country as well, yeah.
0: Yeah. Now, Mojela, our hopes are in Mojela, because he did so well first round, and you could still... Okay, he might make it to the final.
1: Yeah.
0: You can just imagine how he's feeling now that he didn't manage to make it to the final.
1: Yeah.
0: But just imagine if Mojela had two athletes from Lesotho who were also doing the 200 meters, who are also as good as Mojela.
1: As good as Mojela, yes. Yeah, as a team, you are
0: as
1: there.
0: A team.
1: Yeah.
0: So the pressure is a problem.
2: I think I see your picture.
1: Yeah,
2: I'm trying to align it with Botswana, no?
0: Yeah, Botswana, South Africa. I don't know if South Africa never was the final thing.
1: Yeah.
0: I don't know final. No, was it?
1: Yeah.
0: So, how do you work at our investor? We have to invest so much because there's just so much talent in Lesotho. Michelle Ronaldo going back to Yahola, you know, back in high school, there were those guys in the half, do not even know. But what happened to them?
1: They
0: just disappeared because I'm not about Twister. Now I'm currently working with the athletes, but now I'm not about to give a Twister, but some bahut because Matabi have an actual transport. So there are just so many challenges in Lesotho. You know, we haven't talked about that. We haven't tackled to how do we help Bomujela bana ba bamba bangata ba bana le tsenta in Lesotho. You know.
1: I tell my brother we were talking about this earlier today. Ibile hona mona on radio. About when we find that okay, you pushed through the struggle on your own and all that, but when you get appreciated by other countries and all that, and then you know what I mean, that's when but during the preparations and everything else, I made an example ka Dimpotau. You understand? Mm-hmm. Yeah, during the struggle and everything else, you don't see or now, okay, what is going on? Kimang and Zaitang, Kapo, any kind of like support they're getting. But when they work so hard to reach that level and get appreciated, and now we want to claim the...

0: That's true.
1: Yeah.
0: That is very true, because I remember back then, Kibuaka, when I'm trying to go and get it, Kibuaka behind the scenes, like how much do you work?
1: Yeah, behind the scenes.
0: Food, and no one gets to see that.
1: Yeah.
0: Now, going to the Slaya, who said it's a hand, you go on and say, oh, this guy, you are 09, all that.
1: Yeah.
0: Which is fine.
1: Yeah, which is fine. Yeah.
0: Okay, it was looking at sometimes. If you know, you don't do well and you get to be criticized.
1: Yeah.
0: Mm. You understand?
1: Yeah.
0: So where were you when I was struggling?
1: Now that I'm here, I'm going to criticize.
0: I've worked hard to make it there.
1: Even for them to see you, then they can see you. Now they start to criticize after that, or but they did not know your struggle during your preparations.
0: Exactly, yeah. Exactly my point. But when I felt also sad teasing, okay, you know, while you sort of so too, but that's the example when they get to criticize, not knowing where you have worked. Do you know it's a dream for every athlete in the world to make it to the Olympic Games? Is it not even get a medal, but to make it to the Olympic Games, it is a team.
1: Yeah,
0: because
1: to qualify, just like something, man. It's some work, man.
0: Hence, in most countries, to be an Olympian is a big deal.
1: Yeah,
0: you ask if there's no one, an Olympian, say, wow,
1: yeah,
0: you're an Olympian. It is a big deal.
1: Yeah,
2: it just reminded me of this lady. Her name slipped off my mind, but she left her country in Africa and went and participated. I think it's London 2012. She never returned from London because of the homosexual regulations that were set at home. So the English decided to keep her. So she's now participating for England. So there was a medal that she was supposed to have picked. She has never won or even touched that medal because she's afraid of going back to the country. But the country that is far away from home has actually treated her like an icon. There's a chance that she's going to be in the Olympics. There's a very high chance that she's in Glasgow right now.
1: Yeah.
0: Mm. Wow.
1: Yeah.
0: Well, I've got a friend from, mm-hmm. Is he from Sierra Leone?
1: Yeah.
2: Yeah.
0: We were in London together.
1: Yeah,
2: yeah.
0: And then he disappeared because of the situation back home. He said, no,
2: one of them. Yeah, because she went for a political asylum, something like that, and they granted her. She never returned home.
0: He never returned home, and now he's living a good life in London because he's an Olympian. Everyone respects him there.
1: So
0: he has a good job.
1: Yeah.
0: You know. So being an Olympian is a big deal. I always tell guys here back home, work hard. Just make it to Olympic Games. The experience is different. The atmosphere is just different.
1: Yeah.
0: Because we walk in the Olympic Village, sometimes you see these basketball stars, LeBron James.
1: Yeah.
0: I remember seeing this Liverpool guy. I remember seeing that guy who used to play for Manchester United. I remember seeing Neymar when I was in Brazil.
1: Yay. Oh, nice.
0: You understand? So the experience is just that. It is amazing.
1: But we take our people we take them shorty. We take them lightly. You understand? But if you can check the way the other countries are taking their people so serious, you can find that even an Olympian man can be as richer than your prime minister or your president, or you understand what I'm saying. So
0: some countries, the Olympians are paid every month.
1: Yeah.
0: You know, those small countries like Sudan, the fact that to make it there, it is a big deal.
1: Yeah.
0: You know?
1: Yeah.
0: The athletes they get paid every year.
1: Yeah.
0: Mm-hmm. Even more. Both pays other athletes to work hard and be an Olympians as well. So.
1: Yeah,
2: and focus on the sport alone.
1: And I always wonder now. Okay, what we always say, we copy good things that people are doing in other countries and other people like that. So, Kirna, what are we stealing? What are we copying? We get paid. Let's now balance ourselves with Machaba. So why can't our people be at Machaba level as well? And anyway, that one we just leave it for another day, my brother. So now, talking about Mojela Konesh, your legendary national record was finally broken at the Commonwealth Games by your very own protege, my brother, Mojela Konesh.
0: Yes,
1: man. So as a pioneer who just carried Lesotho

0: sprinting on your shoulders for a long time. What was the raw emotion of like seeing that 10.07 flash on the screen? And how does it feel to witness the legacy you built being passed directly to a young athlete you personally mentored?
1: Okay, let me put it this way.
0: Yes, sir.
1: Back in 2020, 2021,
0: yeah,
1: I was Mujala's coach.
0: Yes. Mm-hmm.
1: And it was him, some few guys.
0: Yeah.
1: And I remember telling him, Mujala, you are talented.
0: Yeah.
1: You are the one who's going to break my record.
0: Yeah. Oh.
1: I told him that.
0: Oh.
1: I told him. Mm-hmm. Yes, I told him.
0: Okay.
1: I told him. There's no one else currently who's running, who's going to break this record. There's the only person who's going to break this record. It is you.
0: Mm. Who?
1: You know the. The first time I saw Mujala run, I was in Russia, I remember.
0: Yeah.
1: It was 2016 or 2015, it was African Junior Championship.
0: Yeah, yeah.
1: And the guys I was playing with, some guy from Seychelles, he called me, he said, more, come, see. Yeah, a guy from Sutran, he runs just like you.
0: Yeah.
1: And I watched his videos, I was like, wow, this guy is good.
0: Yeah.
1: I've never seen someone as good as I am from the city before. Like, wow, I was impressed. And I came back home in 2020, and I remember asking, where is that guy?
0: Yeah.
1: Where is Mugola?
0: Yeah.
1: And they said, no, he's training in Porsche, or he's training in Porsche.
0: Yeah.
1: I said, he's supposed to be running first time, so why is he not running fast?
0: Yeah.
1: And he was like, no, he's struggling. I said, please bring him here. And they brought him to me, and I started training him. And I remember from 10.4 something, he ran 10.2 to 1. So
0: yeah.
1: If Mujala, in 5 years ago, he managed to run 10.2 to 1.
0: Yeah.
1: Mm-hmm. At the age of 19, because I remember he was 19 years old at that time.
0: Yeah.
1: Now
0: he's
1: 25.
0: Yeah.
1: You can just imagine.
0: Yeah.
1: And I remember telling him, you're going to break my record.
0: Yeah. Mm-hmm.
1: And he said, your record, that I don't think I'll be able to do it. I said, you're going to do it. You're very talented.
0: Yeah.
1: Fast forward. Now, before they went to Glasgow, now.
0: Yeah.
1: He was training at the stadium. He was with us for like a month. I think three weeks or so.
0: Yeah.
1: Three weeks, yeah. So, I saw him train. And I went to him. I checked the time.
0: Yeah.
1: I said, please, when you get here, ask him this. I checked the time. I showed him the time. I said, you're going to, this is 10.0 easy. Told him that.
0: Yeah.
2: Oh.
1: I said, this is 10.0 easy. Yeah. You are ready to break my record. He said, yo, Mo, it's difficult. He always says that.
0: It's yeah.
1: No, Mo, it's difficult. I said, no, trust me. You're going to break my record.
2: And he did.
1: And we talked about this. I said, you know, the first round, you go.
0: Yeah.
1: I remember saying this. The first round, you go. And he did expect that, and he broke it. So you can just imagine how excited I was. I was very excited.
0: Yeah.
1: Because what I keep saying to him and the others is, guys, have a good let this bar here.
0: You
1: have a little recording so that bar can never you.
0: Yeah.
1: And after renewal, eventually, it has a man who can add the Olympic medal soon. So that's all that I want.
0: Okay.
2: You know, it's funny.
0: No, that's lovely, yeah?
2: What's funny is moving into Glasgow.
0: Yeah.
2: I was a bit scared. You know why?
0: Yeah.
2: I think, Musito, you still remember what happened in
1: Ghana.
2: Ghana. Just Ghana. Recent African senior athletes.
1: Oh, yes. Yeah.
2: The false start, he was disqualified, and we couldn't see him, what we thought he would do. And I was actually pretty much, scared that he did not get the preparation for Glasgow. And when he broke it, I was like, damn, he's a mentality monster. There's more.
1: Yo, there's only one thing that I wish, because of his mentality and mine.
2: Yeah.
1: Like I said, okay.
2: You guys are gonna push each other. The same thing that happened
1: to
2: Blake and Bolt.
0: Yeah, Blake.
2: See
0: and
2: how
0: Bolt.
2: Much they were actually pushing each other during that.
1: So, not just about Amtia Mishai. Nijimutia Mishai. But this mentality, I honestly,

0: o tsebe ha ona le every coach in the world like that go ba le athlete e na le mentality ka ngwa mojela.
1: Yeah,
0: because ha ona le athlete e na le mentality ka mojela who's always willing to do well, who's always willing to improve. Coaches say that boomer 60% Mujela, the rest of 40% they get athletes.
1: Yeah, true.
0: But sometimes you've got those talented athletes who are not mentally, they are not strong.
1: Yeah.
0: We have to do everything for them.
1: Yeah.
0: Like 90% of the is your house.
1: Yeah.
0: But Mujela, you know, mentally he's strong. He's always willing to do well. He's always willing to be the best or be the best, you know.
1: Yeah.
0: So his mentality is different. So that's what I like about him.
1: All right, my good man. Nah, lovely. Yeah, as like, no, we're checking our time is no longer on our side. So as our achiever of the week, my brother, you know exactly what it takes to like, you know, perform at the highest level. So when you look at our current Commonwealth Games squad, who do you think has like, you know, the strongest chance of like topping the podium and bringing home at least gold?
0: Athletics wise?
1: Yeah.
0: I think it's over.
1: Yeah, no, it's over for us.
0: All track athletes have competed, and almost. No, we are
1: left. No, like look, yeah, we are left here in the squad that went to Glasgow right now. So who do you think? Okay,
0: the whole squad.
1: Yeah,
0: boxing and athletics. It's only boxing and athletics.
1: Yeah.
0: The chance, I think boxing will bring
1: something.
0: A gold.
1: Yeah,
0: for boxing. Yeah,
1: all
0: right. Because I think we have got silver now.
1: Yeah.
0: Because she's fighting today, I think she'll bring us gold.
1: Yeah, no. Over to Hoot.
2: Even Pohan, I think Pohan is going to bring.
0: The lady, she's strong. So.
2: I was talking about her fight against this other lady. She knocked her out. Remember, I talked about it here on the show. She knocked her out. I was like, what?
1: Well, you know what to put,
2: she's on another level. She's actually fighting against a woman from India.
1: Yeah.
2: I wish her all the best.
1: I know.
2: She's going to knock her out.
1: Yeah. So my brother, what's your message to the athletes and Basotho youth at large?
0: Well, the athletes at Glasgow, Haholo, this is just the beginning for them. MJ, I already told him that there's more to come for him.
1: Yeah.
0: From him, we've got 2028 LA Olympic Games. I'm sure he will do well.
1: Mm.
0: Lubabang, this was their first experience. But they went high and started working hard. They were high more than Baba shows in TV. Baba only on a home like gang. Now Basotho now Baba to tell her that I'm
1: yeah.
0: The one Baba to Baba now talent Baba to Baba Tusa. Or Baba si chele who didn't move on the ball. You know.
1: Yes, sir.
0: We'll try our level best to help him. We are trying. We are trying even now. But like I said, I will help them. But like guide them, but like help them. But so I didn't want to just say but no matter.
1: Yeah.
0: So they're doing well. They're doing well. You have noticed already. The athletes are not the matter. The event is not because we don't have athletes.
1: Yeah. Yeah.
0: 100, 200, babang 400, 200, babang 10,000, 5,000.
1: Yeah.
0: 800, a mile. So we have to compromise because the team is not big enough. You understand? Yeah.
1: All right.
0: So, that's the one now. There is the next Commonwealth Games. There is another team looking at least the Botswana or South Africa.
1: All right, my brother. Like your story, my brother, is very invigorating and it really pushes other people. If I was like young enough, I would just definitely like, you know, yeah, sit up and then do a lot
0: never
1: of things.
0: Never too late.
1: Yeah. Yes, my brother. No, we really want to thank you for your time, my brother, and you have a lovely weekend, and thanks a lot for sharing your story with us. Yeah.
0: Thank you, bro. Thank you for having me. Thank
1: all
0: you,
1: right.
0: Man.
1: All right, my good man.
0: All right.
1: Yes, on our Achievers Friday, man, that was like Mosito Lehata. Yeah, very good man. Yeah, very good man. Yeah, that's my boy right there, man. That's my boy right there, man. So, well, Basotho, we made it to 8 o'clock on the dawn. The coffee has just like finally started to awaken, and the boss is pretending not to notice that you are listening to the UBR instead of that Zoom meeting that you're supposed to be having. And, you know, if you are still in bed, congratulations. You have officially become a professional pillow consultant. Thank you so much. Top dog. So welcome to the last lap of the Freaky Friday, man. Yeah, where we just like sprint to the finish line of the morning with like good vibes, man. Big loves, and of course, all the stories worth talking about. So that's the way things are going. And we're expecting DJ Mosh to come and grace us today with his like

0: No, yes, selection. So today is only the day where people suddenly become mathematician. You know, like, okay, I survived today plus Saturday minus laundry, carry the grocery equals Monday is too close. Yo!
1: That's a... That's another complex formula, right?
0: You survived today plus Saturday,
1: yeah,
0: minus laundry, carry grocery, equals Monday is too close. That means it's still a Sunday.
1: Yeah, true.
0: Chilly.
1: Obviously.
0: Anyway, 8 minutes gone after the hour eight. Uncle Mosh, where are you, my brother? Let's touch one of the beautiful songs, man, as we're taking the breather right now on a UBR Morning Drive. Yes, we are the masters at work. Eric Cooper, yeah, presenting Kick Scope, Latin Blues. Yeah, we're getting back a little bit, man. We're gonna hear some bit of like old school gems, man. You know, Mosh.

0: Cooper in the morning time. You know this thing of like finding some delegation in yanengata fele fele tang mohlomo le say you accompany two athletes or three athletes to like your class school. But now we have a whole lot of like people
1: a contingent of dignitaries.
0: The
1: this is not a formal meeting.
0: No, you understand? Yeah.
1: You get it. It's not a formal meeting. Yeah, I think it happened to Senegal in the World Cup. We saw a largest contingent of representatives from the FA, from the government. We don't need those people. They can still watch from TV.
0: Put in like but about for like your let's say for instance.
1: No, there's a team chef, coach.
0: Right. There's a team coach, yes.
1: There's a chef. There's a doctor, multiple doctors. These are the people who should be there all the time.
0: Yeah.
1: You understand?
0: Yeah.
1: As for all these other people, really we have to consider
0: plus or four at least. You see, Baba, 50,000
1: if you know you're gonna be wearing a suit
0: and
1: watching a match or watching people pursue that dream down there. Ah, you shouldn't go.
0: Yeah. All right. Hello?
2: Eta?
0: Eta, that's all.
2: Good day.
0: All right. Come in, say.
2: Thank you, sir.

Friday morning, Ultimate Radio, yeah, man. That's the way it is, man. Eric Cooper. Ooh. Latin Blues. My God. Vavas J. Yeah, most of you, man, were still the same. Nama, ki mama. Anyway, it's 15 minutes gone after the hour, 8 o'clock on the dot. DJ Mosh is already in the house. Yeah, that's my guy. That's my boy. That's my boy. Yeah. You know, yeah, that's the way it is, man. Yes, my good man. Yeah, without wasting any kind of time, let's hear it now. Okay, DJ Mosh, what he's got for us this very Friday as we end in July and he's starting tomorrow with Augustus. So, what I got, he dust. So, I'll look at Papa.

I feel like this is really wrapped.

Ladies and gentlemen, remember that okay, you're still on UBR Morning Drive with Masters at Work in the morning time. Tibo and Stable Steps. Yes, man, our time put us to like 20 minutes before we reach to the hour 9 o'clock on the dot. That's where we're just going to be like, you know, putting everything to a halt. Yeah, DJ Morsh is still the one blessing us this very morning time. It's a Friday, the last week, the last day of July. We're heading towards the weekend. Who are they? Bring what is not yours.

0: your time. Robert Sylvester Kelly in the morning. Oh my God,
1: I've never seen you so excited in a very long time, Jody. No, I'm serious.
2: Yeah, you saying?
1: I've never seen you so excited in a very long time, Jody. Because the selection was on another level, right? Shout out to you.
0: All right, ladies and gentlemen, that's the way it is, man. Ish, yeah, no, some jams, man, some jams. No AI, please.
2: Nothing.
0: No AI. Mosquito.
2: Yo, my man.
0: What's good, my man?
2: No, I'm all right.
0: Yeah. Yeah. Levels, levels.
2: Yeah.
1: No, I'm good.
0: DJ Mosh up in the house, ladies and gentlemen. Nice, yeah, man, we've seen this guy, man, just like regaling the crowds, man, and bullet to fame, but guy, true. You know what I mean? Yeah, it's my boy, man. Yeah, we grew up together with this dude, man, you know?
1: I didn't know.
0: Yeah.
2: So you started way back, man.
0: Yeah. From Dagalani to Hollywood.
1: Yeah.
0: From Dagalani to Hollywood.
1: Yeah, true.
0: I love that. Yes, my man. So, Mosquito, what's up, my friend?
2: No, nothing much.
0: Yeah. Ish, man. Yeah, nice selection.
2: Thank you very much.
0: Yeah. Ish, like it, I'm fit.
2: I just thought I should play something different.
0: Yeah, yeah.
2: I mean, most of the time, people normally say I'm an old school DJ.
0: Mm. Yeah.
2: And I'm not.
0: Yeah, I'm true. So you're a music DJ.
2: I want to put a statement out there.
0: Yeah.
2: I'm not an old school DJ. I'm just a DJ.
0: Yeah, true.
2: A DJ is somebody who listens to whatever type of music, as long as it's good music.
0: Good music.
2: Great good music.
0: You know, like
2: it has to be good.
0: Yeah. Most of the time, you know, when I get booked, you know, it's like, Hannah, what sound do you play? I'm like, yo, dog.
1: I play music, dog.
0: Yo.
2: That's what they do as well.
0: Yeah.
2: They normally ask me, hey, my man, are you gonna start with? I know what's the name of the song. Or Barake, get down.
0: Yeah.
2: Lala, get down. Get down now. Which song is that? That's not even the name of the song.
0: Yeah.
2: So you don't get to dictate what I'm going to play. Normally we old school DJs, as they say.
0: Yeah.
2: We were taught to look at the crowd.
0: Yeah.
2: Try to find a way to relate to we play by our mood and try to set the mood right.
0: True.
2: Until like I get down, I mean who said those people need get down?
0: Yeah,
2: man. I mean why should I play? I see a lot of children out there and there are so many things to consider when you're about to play. First of all, you should consider your crowd. Second of all, haletreta a show a diboza atlalang a certain song, and then I'm going to play it as my last song, and then the next DJ plays it as well.
0: We don't
2: want to do that. Instead, we try to find a space where other DJs cannot reach, or space
0: give people variety.
2: So if I know Diboza is going to play after me, for instance, Ketreta Mahlalaka, Gold Hearted. Gold Hearted, everybody knows how Gold Hearted is going to play.
0: Niger.
2: So what do I want? What will I be expecting if she plays after me and Nasi Ketua Fela Sigilala Niger? I mean, she's younger than me. She learned from us.
0: So, my brother, where are you heading this weekend?
2: This weekend I'm resting.
0: This weekend I'm resting.
2: Get la babona next weekend.
0: All right, my man. Thank you so much. Yes, good morning. Hi, DJ. Hello, my brother.
3: I'm a salute.
0: Hey, my brother.
3: I'm a salute. I'm a salute. I'm a salute. I'm a salute. I'm a salute. I'm a salute. I'm a salute. I'm a salute. I'm a salute. I'm a salute. I'm a salute. I'm a salute. I'm a salute. I'm a salute. I'm a salute. I'm a salute. I'm a salute. I'm a salute. I'm a salute. I'm a salute. I'm a salute. I'm a salute. I'm a salute. I'm a salute. I'm a salute. I'm a salute. I'm a salute. I'm a salute. I'm a salute. I'm a salute. I'm a salute. I'm a salute. I'm a salute. I'm a salute. I'm a salute. I'm a salute. I'm a salute. I'm a salute. I'm a salute. I'm a salute. I'm a salute. I'm a salute. I'm a salute. I'm a salute. I'm a salute. I'm a salute. I'm a salute. I'm a salute. I'm a salute. I'm a salute. I'm

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0: so now pompene ha tase
1: ha tase no man thank you so much my brother
2: I know I can. Yeah, yo, yo, yo, yo, yo, yo, yo, yo, yo, yo, yo, yo, yo, yo, yo, yo, yo, yo, yo, yo, yo, yo, yo, yo, yo, yo, yo, yo, yo, yo, yo, yo, yo, yo, yo, yo, yo, yo, yo, yo, yo, yo, yo, yo, yo, yo, yo, yo, yo, yo, yo, yo, yo, yo, yo, yo, yo, yo, yo, yo, yo, yo, yo, yo, yo, yo, yo, yo, yo, yo, yo, yo, yo, yo, yo, yo, yo, yo, yo, yo, yo, yo, yo, yo, yo, yo, yo, yo, yo, yo, yo, yo, yo, yo, yo, yo, yo, yo, 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
3: room. So have a nice weekend. It's all good. It's all happening. Bye.
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5: The Ultimate News Flashes at 1100 hours by Agatha Mutimidi Mbeka. Good morning. The Minister of Information, Communication, Science, Technology and Innovation, Honorable Ntate Morosi, says the government has appointed its first Chief Information Security Officer and is establishing a National Security Operations Center to strengthen the country's cybersecurity. Speaking at the launch of the Interim National Computer Security Incident Response Team and the inaugural National Cybersecurity Forum in Maseru, Honorable Morosi said the center will provide continuous monitoring of government systems to detect and respond to cyber threats following previous security breaches. The Minister of Tourism, Sports, Arts and Culture, Honorable Stephen Mbudi, says Lesotho's 60th independence anniversary is not only a celebration of the nation's past, but also a recommitment to the future Basotho want to build together. Speaking with the media yesterday, he said 20 million maluti has been budgeted for the celebrations, with 15 maluti allocated to commemorative activities and 5 million maluti set aside for the main National Independence Day celebration on October 4th. A member of parliament for Gqeme constituency number 47, Honorable Sello Hakane, is refurbishing toilets at Matigwa High School and building new ones at Zeka Primary School to improve sanitation. Honorable Hakane says the project supports the sustainable development goal by expanding access to safe sanitation and hygiene, which he says are essential for good health, quality education and development. This concludes our news flashes for this hour. Stay tuned for more news coming up at 1100 hours.
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13: Yo, don't know, say, yo, this is Sean Party Girls. I'm over Rala. Tell him, say, locking and stocking. 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
34: King Mushweshwe, the founder of the Basotho Nation. Strategic thinking and inspirational leadership by King Mushweshwe I in the 19th century led to the formation of Lesotho. Emerging between Zulu Nation, the Boers and the British, Mushweshwe used his diplomatic skill to unite Basotho clans escaping the Zulu's conquering forces. He preserved his kingdom, either absorbing or overcoming rival tribes. Mushweshwe used the mountains to create a defendable capital, Tabawusiu, and used French missionary diplomacy and weaponry, defeating the British in 1851, but losing to the Boers in 1868. Mushweshwe appealed to Queen Victoria for help. She declared Basotoland a British protectorate. In 1966, Basotoland gained its independence from Britain, becoming the Kingdom of Lesotho. Never forget King Mushweshwe, the founder of the Basotho Nation.
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0: Riza, beautiful sound from a two-faced African Queen. And before that one, it was African Queen by Tapsi alongside JR. And before that one, you had a beautiful sound from Emily. Amy Melly, I Am a Woman. And this is the Ultimate Radio 99.8, the heartbeat of the kingdom. Hey, today we celebrate the strength, the resilience, the brilliance and unwavering spirit of an African woman, man. Happy Africa's Woman Day. African Queen. It is a Friday, 31st of July, and the sun is shining bright. I mean, everything is good, and I hope you are good as well. Good morning and welcome to The Link on this beautiful Friday morning. My name is Nezi. Please allow me to keep you company till 12 noon. Otherwise, let me thank Debo and Stable Steps right there on the UBR for starting the day with you, man. Otherwise, let's interact right here on 212-1998. It is 212-1998 or 622-0998 in the upcoming segments. And talking about the upcoming segments, we are right into our Emotion Express. How are you feeling this Friday morning? What is happening with you in your feelings? How are you? Is there something exciting happening this morning? Or maybe you woke up sad, or maybe somebody made you angry. It's a loose feel and you are just there angry in the morning. What is going on in your feelings? That is what I want to know from you. 212-1998. You can call me right there, or just drop me a voice note on 622-0998. And just like that, let us just do this.
1: 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This is Jolie Flocka here, otherwise known to you as Extreme, your girlfriend's favorite DJ, Mr. 123. OMG, 20 years. You heard me right? I can't believe this. Anyway, congratulations to you, Dynamite, Biscuit, Ginger, Ultimate Radio, on 20 amazing years. 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

0: 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Yo, it's the Kid 50 Cent.
1: What's up, everybody? I'm Eminem.
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7: Yo, don't know, say, yo, this is Sean Paul, the girls. I'm over Rida. Tell him, say, locking and stocking. 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
11: 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I'm Beyonce.
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1: Listen.
0: Yeah, bo.
1: My emotions are too high. On our relationship, you pump some alcohol. You are same thing is that medicine.
0: I can see. What's happening? What's happening?
1: I don't know. Yo lo ke we can think it kala mashala ntate ntse ke mo toi toi ke ditse.
0: Wena na.
1: Ntola. 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
0: Wow, that's really nice. I'm happy for you.
1: Ah ka nnete go emotion tsaka na diwa.
0: Wow, okay.
1: Eh ka nnete.
0: Hele.
1: Ke nne ke go sik ranta. I bile botle pele ke snap ke yo.
0: Hi, enjoy a Gandhi's. Look at that.
1: I love it.
0: Hi, man. You know, I'm very skeptical when it comes to that.
1: I understand why your emotions are there.
0: Alright, Candice, thank you so much. Enjoy your day. It is now 29 minutes after 9 o'clock. I'm still on that to me, Radio 99.8, LinkedIn with Snazzy. Okay, now, when it comes to betting, you know, I'm always so skeptical and keep pushing to Zangata because, hey, you know, it can be addictive, right? Betting can be addictive. So, hey, what if this is me? This is me asking myself, what if I get addicted to this the moment I see big returns? But hey, anyway, I'm happy for Ganda Ganda Batung. You imagine from $6 to 4 point something, sham. That's a huge thing.

perspective. So, hey, what if, this is me asking myself, what if I get addicted to this the moment I see big returns? But hey, anyway, I'm happy for Gadaganda Batung. You imagine from $6 to 4 point something. Sham, that's a huge thing. All right, anyway, it is time for us to get into our pep talk, food for thought for today. And today we have this interesting Chinese proverb. It says, attention is who you think you should be, and relaxation is who you are. Attention is who you think you should be, and relaxation is who you are. So what this proverb is suggesting is that much of our stress comes from trying to live up to expectations, whether these expectations are from your family maybe, or they may be from the society, or even at our workplaces, or even expectations from yourself. You know you have high expectations, right? So because you have these high expectations, you want to achieve these expectations, and this is why you end up getting tense, because the moment you see that you're not going to achieve them, then you are going to put yourself under so much pressure. You're going to try to keep on pushing, even the moment you feel like, hey man, I wish I could be relaxing at this point. But relaxation is not really about resting, all right? It is about being comfortable with your authentic self. You're not trying to be somebody else. You accepted yourself the way you are. You know, in life, there are so many people who carry tension because they believe they must always be perfect. They want to draw this picture of the other version that they think people will like. But they are not, that is not who they are, all right? People believe that they must be successful or constantly pleasing other people so that they are accepted. And they worry about making mistakes or being judged, and that pressure, it creates anxiety. Because you're going to be self-aware so much that how it's a person, you're worried that people are looking at you, people are going to judge you, people are going to talk about you. Of course, you're living. People will always talk. There's nothing wrong with that. All right? What's important is that you accept yourself, including your strengths, including your imperfections. And at that moment, you're going to begin to feel lighter. All right, you no longer need to wear a mask or pretend to be somebody that you are not. And it is much more easier to be who you are than pretending to be somebody else. It is much more comfortable to be who you are. I mean, imagine living somebody's life or somebody's character. And sometimes, because that's not you, you are going to fall out of that character and we are going to see the fake. So I always recommend that be comfortable with yourself. Be comfortable with yourself, and the right people will like you for who you are. You don't have to please anybody to fit in. Think of a child who sings and dances freely without worrying about what others think. We used to do that. I mean, you're just there happy and dancing. You're not even thinking of who's going to judge, who's going to say what, you know. But as we grow older, we often become more self-conscious. We are holding back because we fear criticism, you know. And the tension comes from trying to fit in an image of who we think we should be, but that is not who we are. So relaxation comes when we allow ourselves to be genuine. You need to be your genuine self, all right? And this doesn't mean you have to give up on growth or ambition, but it means that you have to pursue your goals without losing yourself.

a sense of self. You still have to be you. I know you are pursuing your goals and dreams, but be you, be genuine, all right? You can strive to improve while still accepting who you are today. The important thing is to accept who you are and live comfortably in that character or personality. I mean, that is who you are at the end of the day. So ultimately, this quote just reminds us that peace begins the moment we stop chasing impossible standards and we start embracing our authentic selves, you know. When you let go of the pressure to be somebody else, you create this space for confidence, for inner peace, you know, for inner calm. Because you are who you are and you've made peace with who you are. This is why when somebody criticizes you negatively, you're not going to take it to heart because you know who you are, right? You know who you are. This is why you are going to be able to identify positive criticism from the negativity, all right? But if you don't know who you are trying to fit into somebody else's character. The moment somebody criticizes you because you're already self-conscious, that is going to hurt. That is going to sting. So let us be who we are, okay? And often the person you've been searching for is the person you've been all along. Have you ever seen how you are when you are alone? When you are alone, nobody is around, that is your true self. You don't have to act for anybody. That is who you are. And this is why some of us are very comfortable with being on our own, because that is our truest form. That is who we are. So you shouldn't be worried of being who you are in public, in front of others. So that, okay, we're not perfect, right? We are all not perfect. When you are who you are, people will be able to correct you. That is when you grow. But when you keep on pretending, how will you fix yourself? How will you know being your authentic self in a little poso guy sometimes? You know, because we're not perfect, right? So please, if you are still trying to copy somebody else's character, please go back to who you are. Please be your genuine self. Nobody's going to be you at the end of the day. We are all unique. So how about longka character mutemo uria how about ma? So please let us be who we are, and just like that, we are done with our pep talk, food for thought, this beautiful Friday morning, and it is just 23 minutes before we get to 10 o'clock. And let me just give you a beautiful sound from Rema alongside Selena Gomez. Calm down, enjoy.

It is 19 minutes now after, before we get to 10 o'clock, Snazzy. It is 19 minutes before we get to 10 o'clock. It is time for open mic segment, and you have a chance to ask any random question that you have on your mind this morning about anything. It could be about me. It could be about the line of work that I am in. It could be about yourself. It could be about your situation. Maybe you're going through a lot and you just want to offload. This is the right platform and the only platform for you to do that right here on the link. So go on ahead and send me that voice note on 622-00998. It is 622-00998. Now, it is very important to remember that when it gets to 5 minutes before 10 o'clock, that is when I stop taking any voice notes. So right now, it is your time. Don't waste that time. Just go on and ask that question, all right? Are you looking for an unforgettable cultural experience? Then don't miss Moya wa Selemo sa Basotho. 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Come and enjoy Mohibo, Muhubelo, Dipapadi tsa Sesotho, and many more exciting cultural activities. 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Moya wa Selemo sa Basotho, Saturday, 1st August, from 9 a.m. until 6 p.m. at Marukwani Sacred Garden, Mahlabathing Roma. 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And of course, all the roads lead to Mahlabathing Roma tomorrow. We are already waiting for tomorrow. We are going to be celebrating Moya wa Selemo sa Basotho. So if you want to join us, you are more than welcome. Free entry, free packing, everything is just free. And we're just going to have fun, lots of food, you know, lots of entertainment from Dipapadi tsa Basotho, every cultural activity you can think of. I mean, it's going to be so much fun. So

0: So if you want to join us tomorrow, let's go to Marukwani Gardens right there in Mahlabating, Roma. Otherwise, let me give you this beautiful sound from Calvin Harris, My Way. Enjoy.
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0: It is Maroon 5, Sugar. Before that one, I gave you a beautiful sound from Taylor Swift, Shake It Off. And before that one, it was Calvin Harris, My Way. And right now, it is just 4 minutes before we get to 10 o'clock. We have somebody here who wants to ask a question. All right, all right.
1: Hi. It's a freaky Friday.
0: Mm-hmm.
1: Yo. can't lie. This weekend, the level of beverages that I'm going to consume is going to be on the another level.
0: Hi, boy.
1: Hey, I don't want to lie.
0: I fear for your liver.
1: I'm going to take it to the next level. Okay, I have a question. My question is, Pino, I mean Snezi. I miss Pino, eh? Snezi, I have a question. What is your favorite quote other than the Bible? I know you can quote so many Bible quotes, and you have your favorite. But let's talk beyond the Bible here. Let's talk life, ne? What is your favorite quote? My favorite quote is not every storm comes to disrupt you, but some storm comes to clean your path.
0: All right. Please slow down in terms of those bevs. Please. All right. So my favorite quote amongst many, all right, I'm going to go with, do not follow where the path may lead. Go instead where there's no path and leave a trail. All right. I learned this quote from a leadership camp that I used to stay in. You know, this quote is all about leadership, man. You don't have to follow other people's ideas. You don't have to keep on following other people's way of doing things. But instead, you can go and create your own trail and, you know, make way for other people. That is what leadership is about, all right? That is why I love this quote very much, all right? And just like that, it's 2 minutes before we get to 10 o'clock. Thank you so much for everybody who took part in our open mic segment. Now, I see that some people are still not sure what is happening on the open mic segment. This is where you get to ask any random question about anything really, any random question that you have on your mind. Could be about a situation that you have in your life. It could be that you want to ask on behalf of your friend, your parents or something, you know, any question that you have, or one of those questions, man, that just keep on floating in your mind and you just looking for

0: an answer. That is what we are doing on the open mic. All right. Right now, it is just a minute before we get to 10 o'clock and we are headed for the news making headlines around the world. But before we go there, let's just do this.
1: Hey, what's up? 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
8: Yo, don't know, say, yo, this is Sean Party Girls. I'm over Rida. I tell him, say, locking and stocking. Take it away.
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0: And it is time for us now to check of what is happening around the world. I have two stories for you this morning. The first one is that several drown as hundreds of migrants rush to Spain, Ceuta from Morocco. Hundreds of people were converging on Morocco's northern town of Fenadik on Thursday evening, following rumors that the border with Spain, Ceuta had opened, according to an AFP journalist. Let us get a full news report from Africa News.
31: Footage showed a stream of people, adults and children, most of them soaked, entering the town of Ceuta, having swum there from Moroccan territory. As many as 1,500 migrants have reached the enclave in the past days, according to Spanish authorities. Hundreds more had amassed on the border waiting to cross. I was in Tanger where I was working. I woke up that morning and had several young people, boys and girls, saying that Ceuta had opened at 10 p.m. So I told the people who were with me that we should go to find work. We're already working under terrible conditions and our rights are not being respected. Madrid said on Thursday it was dispatching soldiers to restore security. Prime Minister Pedro Sanchez called the events a crisis and that his government was working to respond. 9 people died by drowning, according to Spanish authorities. This morning I heard the news and came here. I saw hell. We walked 14 kilometers through the mountains, but we told ourselves it didn't matter as long as the border was open. Once we got here, we were told to take the road to the sea. Then I found myself completely submerged in water. I was choking, and I saw 2 22-year-old men die right before my eyes. That's when I backed away. Ceuta and Melilla have Europe's only 2 land borders with Africa. Spain has accused Morocco in the past of letting in migrants as a tactic to pressure and blackmail Madrid.
0: And moving on to our second news headlines, that Liberian authorities ban $336 million in cocaine implicating senior police officials. Liberian law enforcement agents banned some 4.2 metric tons of cocaine worth about $336 million on Thursday, days after authorities announced the country's largest ever drug seizure and implicated senior police officials in the trafficking operations. Let us get a full news report from the Africa News.
32: Liberian law enforcement agents have banned some 4.2 metric tons of cocaine worth about $336 million. The action comes after the country's largest ever drug seizure, which implicated senior police officials. Authorities say investigators identified officers who allegedly helped escort the cocaine. The police chief of highway patrol and the head of major crimes have been charged, while a deputy police commander is also a subject. The Justice Ministry says

Mr. Cocaine was recovered during a raid near the capital, Monrovia. Liberia's police and drug enforcement agency also banned cocaine seized in June. The operation revealed an organized, sophisticated, complex and well-funded narcotic trafficking networks that may have been working in Liberia for more than 6 years. West Africa has become a key transit route for cocaine traffic from South America to Europe.

It's David Guetta alongside One Republic. I don't want to wait. Let's make tonight a weekend. It's already the weekend. So yeah, we cannot wait for the weekend. I could tell the way Hlompho was talking about his beverages, man. And before that one, I gave you the Chainsmokers with a beautiful sound, The Cure. And right now, it is 11 minutes after 10 o'clock. It is time for us to get into our brain teaser segment. Now, have you noticed those little companions that seem to show up wherever life is thriving? They never make a sound on their own, and the slightest breeze gets them chatting, and they spend their days catching the light, you know, offering a bit of relief from the heat. Now that summer is upon us, yeah, they offer relief from the heat. And when their job is done, they simply drift away without asking for attention. They know. You don't even have to tell them. They know when to leave, all right? And funny how something so ordinary can quietly play such an important role, while some of us walk right past without giving it a second thought, all right? I know that you remember it in summer. In summer, yeah, no, everybody wants to be its friend.

you know. And they whisper whenever the wind pays a visit, you know. And you'll see them dancing without music and patiently turn sunlight into life. Yeah. And with that being said, listen carefully to the brain teaser now. Walk on the living, they don't even mumble. Walk on the dead, they mutter and crumble. Walk on the living, they don't even mumble, they are quiet. Walk on the dead, they mutter and crumble. That is our brain teaser for today. 6220998. It is 6220998. Drop me a voice note and tell me what you think I'm talking about today and request for a song that you want me to play for you. Otherwise, coming right up, it is a beautiful sound from Chris Brown. It says Autumn Leaves. Enjoy.

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0: Your life, hi.
1: Hi.
0: Good morning.
1: Good morning.
0: Who am I talking to?
1: Talking to Ndawule.
0: Hi, Ndawule. Who are we listening to today?
1: Adele.
0: Adele.
1: Yeah, please play me her three songs. Of that is, one of them is Easy on Me, Hello, mm-hmm. and Set Fire. Is it Set on Fire or Set Fire? Something like that.
0: Hello let me see. All right. Thank you so much.
1: Thank you.
0: All right. And just like that, we are done with our mini concert because now we have our beautiful triple play from Adele, requested by Ndawuleng. All right, let me not waste any time. Let me give you Adele, Easy on Me. Enjoy.

It is Jonas Blue alongside Dakota Fast Car. And before that one, we had a beautiful triple play from Adele that was requested by Ndolin. Right now, it is 19 minutes before we get to 11 o'clock. It is time for us to get into our health nuggets. And today we're talking about one of the silent killer diseases. We are talking about osteoporosis. Osteoporosis is a disease that weakens your bones and makes them much more likely to fracture, and it makes your bones thinner and less dense than they should be. So your bones are usually dense and strong enough to support your weight and absorb most kinds of impacts. But as you age, your bones naturally lose some of their density and their ability to regrow themselves. So if you have osteoporosis, your bones are much more fragile than they should be and are much weaker. And you might not know that you have this condition until it causes you to break a bone. So that is why we call it a silent killer. And osteoporosis can make any of your bones more likely to break, but the most commonly affected bones

may include your hips, your wrist, or your spine. So let us check the symptoms of this condition. And unfortunately, it doesn't have any symptoms, doesn't have the symptoms the way that lots of other conditions do. This is why we call it a silent disease. You know, you won't feel or notice anything that signals that you might have it. And you won't

your hips, your wrist, or your spine. So let us check the symptoms of this condition. And unfortunately, it doesn't have any symptoms, doesn't have the symptoms the way that lots of other conditions do. This is why we call it a silent disease. You know, you won't feel or notice anything that signals that you might have it. And you won't have things like headache or fever or stomach ache or anything like that that will let you know that something is wrong in your body. But the common symptom is suddenly breaking a bone. So you see, it's not a symptom as such, but it's the result. I don't know. But there's nothing that will tell you. And this breaking bone comes especially after a small fall or a minor accident that usually wouldn't hurt you. You'll just bump into something and then suddenly you've broken a bone, you know. So even though osteoporosis doesn't directly cause symptoms, you might notice a few changes in your body that can mean your bones are losing strength or density. So the warning signs of osteoporosis can include losing an inch or more of your height. If you knew that you were 7 foot tall, then suddenly solomukutan of tamon, you know. And there may be changes in your natural posture, like stooping or bending forward, you know. And then there's shortness of breath. If the discs in your spine are compressed enough to reduce your lung capacity, and there must also be lower back pain. It might also be hard to notice the changes in your own physical appearance. You know, we usually don't see if something is wrong on us until somebody maybe see the change in you. They are likely to let you know, you are not this short. What happened, you know? Now, sometimes people joke about friends or family members shrinking as they age. Maybe it might just be this condition, all right? So around 1 in 3 adults over 50 who don't have osteoporosis have osteopenia. And this means your bone density is lower than it should for your age, and it's an early sign of osteoporosis. And this condition can progress to become osteoporosis if it's not treated. So we need to know, we have to understand what causes this disease, what causes this silent disease. And it happens as you age and your body lose the ability to regrow or reform themselves. And your bones are living tissues like any other parts of your body. They are constantly replacing their own cells and tissue throughout your life. Up until about the age of 30, your body naturally builds more bone than you lose. And after age 35, bone breakdown happens faster than your body can replace it. So this causes a gradual loss of bone mass. So if you have osteoporosis, you lose bone mass faster than usual. And people in post-menopause lose bone mass even faster. So we have to know what are the risk factors. You know, anybody can develop this condition, but you may have a higher risk if you are over 50, if you are female, especially if you are in your post-menopause, if you have a biological family history of osteoporosis, or maybe you are naturally thin or have a smaller frame, you know. Or it may happen if you smoke or use tobacco products, or you don't get enough vitamin D, or you are not physically active, you know. And one another thing that may end up putting you at risk of this condition is regularly drinking alcohol, all right? And certain health conditions can also make you more likely to develop osteoporosis, including gastrointestinal diseases like celiac disease and inflammatory bowel disease, or endocrine disorders like thyroid disease, you know, and also autoimmune diseases that affect your bones like rheumatoid arthritis, and blood disorders or blood cancers like multiple myeloma.

some medications or surgical procedures can also increase your osteoporosis risk as a side effect, including the diuretics or blood thinners or hormone therapy for cancer and many others, all right? So the most important part of treating this condition is preventing broken bones, you know? Your doctor will suggest treatments to strengthen your existing bone tissue and slow down any bone density. And the most common osteoporosis treatments may include exercise. You know, staying active can strengthen your bones. It also helps all the tissues connected to them, like your muscles, your tendons, and your ligaments, all right? So you need to keep on exercising. If you're over 50, then it must be hard for you to do heavy exercises, but you can walk, you know, take a simple walk or maybe do some yoga, nothing hard, you know, nothing stressful, all right? And you might also need some vitamins and minerals, supplements, those you get over the counter, all right? We're talking about calcium as well as vitamin D supplements and many more medications that may help you to recover, to stop this disease from spreading even further till you get a broken bone. And with that being said, we are done with our health nuggets. And quickly, let me remind you of what our brain teaser for today is. It says, walk on the living, they don't even mumble. Walk on the dead, they mutter and crumble. Walk on the living, they don't even mumble. Walk on the dead, they mutter and crumble. That is our brain teaser for today. Right now, it is just 11 minutes before we get to 11 o'clock. So you still have time for you to send that voice note and give me the answer to the brain teaser. Walk on the living, they don't even mumble. Walk on the dead, they mutter and crumble. All right? Let me give you a beautiful song. It is a song from Kygo, Stole the Show. Enjoy.

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Is this how you feel? Is this how you feel about people? That people can't be trusted to a point where you'd rather trust a stone? Because this is exactly what Sean Stylist is saying in the song Tembike. I'd rather trust a stone than trust a human being. Is this how you feel? Have you ever been betrayed to a point where you think to yourself, why did I even bother trusting human beings? Why did I bother trusting a fellow human being? Because, hey, sometimes you get to be so disappointed. So this is how Sean Stylist feels. Tembiche. Yeah. Welcome to the Friday edition, the very last day of July. This is how we're wrapping the month of July right here on the midday beat. On a lovely day, Friday. Ooh, I'm loving the weather outside. It is certainly warming up, and that usually happens when we've had snowfall. What follows is warm days ahead. I love it. Welcome to it. Like I said, it is the 31st of July, 2026. We are certainly wrapping up the month and just getting done with it. Back in the day, before this issue of global warming and the changes in how in our weather patterns, in our seasonal patterns, we knew that once we are done with July, we will be done with winter, basically. The cold is gone. It's definitely warm days ahead. But nowadays, you can't be sure. You really cannot be sure, because even in November, you will experience, we do sometimes get to experience some snowfall. So you can never be too sure, but we can only hope. Let me thank every single person that was here before me. I'm talking about D1's Double Steps. There was also Snazzy taking you on the link from 9 to 12. Otherwise, it's now time for you and I to travel all the way to the top of the 3 o'clock hour. This lovely day, this Friday, happy Friday. We thank God that it's a Friday as the Ultimate Radio comes to you live from Lorotodi Street, just opposite the Royal Palace and right at the heart of the LNBS premises. It is a beautiful day and we're going to have a good time together. I promise you that I will deliver nothing but the best, because that's exactly what you deserve. You deserve nothing less, and it is so good to be here. My name is Bonita. You and I get to meet weekdays, Monday to Friday, 12 to 3. And if you happen to be staying in Leribe, I hope you are now at Mahlakapese Resort because of the DIM, D-Y-I-M-D. And just making sure that you are showcasing all your skills, your talent, whatever, truly, whatever talent, and even questions. If you have questions that you need answers to, just know that the District Youth Innovation Media Tribe, DYIMD, is currently in Leribe. So I hope you are there by now. Mm-hmm. I hope people in Leribe are not just listening to me. I hope you have your headsets on while already at the venue and just learning more and exploring your options. Otherwise, tomorrow is an exciting day. Something amazing will be happening, and we as the Ultimate Radio will not be left behind. We are definitely going to be part of the celebration. Oh my God, every one of us wants to be there. We will certainly be there. And if you're looking for an unforgettable cultural experience, you need not miss Moya Wasile Mosaba Soto. Just come through, join us, the Ultimate Radio,

and Marokwane Sacred Garden on Saturday. Tomorrow, we are now counting down the hours. The 1st of August, it's going to be a day full of Basotho culture and heritage. It starts at 9 a.m. and we will continue the celebration up until 6 in the evening. And all of this is happening at Marokwane Sacred Garden, Mahlabathen Roma. You should just make your way there. Come and enjoy different activities. Mokgibo, mohobelo, dipapadi tsa Sesotho, dijo tsa Sesotho di tlabe di le teng. I mean, dihobe, bohobe. Just a lot of exciting cultural activities that will be taking place. There will certainly also be food and drinks. And remember, it's free entry. It is free entry and free parking. All you need to do is just bring your family, bring your friends, and celebrate the spirit of Basotho culture with us. And if you want to bring your own stall, perhaps there are products that you are selling, you're an entrepreneur, and you'd like to bring your stall, you can simply call these numbers, 2232-3808. You can also call this other number right here, which is 5307 7407 and another one is 6267 7755. It is all about Moya wa Selemo sa Basotho this coming Saturday, this coming next day. Tomorrow we will be just making sure that a lot of fun is had at Marokwane Sacred Garden, Mahlabathen Roma. Oh, you don't want to miss out on this one. And this is something that I'm very excited about, something that I look forward to. Preps are underway as I'm talking to you right now. The aim is just to have a good time with you. So come through. Do not hesitate. And if you are celebrating your birthday today, if you are wrapping up the month of July for us, dear Leo, we do have today's horoscope. Just a glimpse of what your day may turn out like. As you know that we always share important messages with you when you celebrate your special day. They say there might be some tension that makes you feel exhausted. And this could have a negative impact on your health. So you must take care of yourself. I mean, nobody wants to feel any negativity, and nobody wants to be stressed, and nobody wants to be experiencing some tension. So you must take care of yourself, and according to astrologers, you must make the required arrangements, and if necessary, rearrange your schedules. You are confident and you have dealt with similar situations in the past. As a result, do not allow such issues to impact your health negatively. You've been there before. You were able to deal with the situation properly. You were able to deal with it and move on from it. So today is not different at all. It may come, it should not come as a shock when you experience that type of turbulence. And I hope that you will be able to go through this day navigating well the challenges that you are faced with. Otherwise, happy birthday to every single person born on the 31st of July. I wish you the very best on your special day. Listen, we will be checking out our holidays and observances in a couple of moments, but I'm also looking forward to having a conversation with you. Today, we are talking about something very interesting. You know how people always say, you know, simply because I'm in a relationship with you, it should not be my responsibility to do this and that for you. Like, where do you draw the line? What are some of the things you feel you cannot do for somebody whom you are merely in a relationship with? You would probably say, Bonita, this is not marriage, so I will not be doing certain things. For women, more often than not, you hear my lady saying, I will not cook for a man that I'm not married to. I will not do his laundry. I will not be cleaning his house because he's not my husband. On the other hand, you have men that will say, I will not be taking care of your financial needs because I'm not your parent. They like saying that.
I am not your parent, so I will not be taking care of you financially. Let your parents continue with that duty. You are not my wife, so I will not be taking care of you or of your financial needs. Some men will even say, I will not be paying for your studies. I will not be paying for you to just further your studies. I will not do that because you are merely my girlfriend. Like, what are some of those things that you cannot do for somebody that you are in a relationship with because you feel the level of commitment does not allow you to go above and beyond for this person because they are not your spouse yet, you are not married yet, and you feel that these are things that I'm not going to do for this person, Bonita, because this is merely just a relationship, there's no marriage here. What are some of those things? That's exactly what we will be talking about right here on the Midday Beat as you get in touch with me. Otherwise, let's continue. Here is J-Hope and Chlorilla. It's called Killing It, Girl.

0: I, yes, you, and you, and you, and you. My name is Shingi, aka Mr. Biggs. Do you know that the Ultimate Radio is turning 20 years in existence? If you didn't know, now you know. Turn up the volume and get your groove on.
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2: Kim Mushweshwe, the founder of the Basutu Nation. Strategic thinking and inspirational leadership by Kim Mushweshwe I in the 19th century led to the formation of Lesotho. Emerging between Zulu Nation, the Boers and the British, Mushweshwe used his diplomatic skill to unite Basutu clans escaping the Zulu's conquering forces. He preserved his kingdom, either absorbing or overcoming rival tribes. Mushweshwe used the mountains to create a defendable capital, Tabawusiu, and used French missionary diplomacy and weaponry, defeating the British in 1851, but losing to the Boers in 1868. Mushweshwe appealed to Queen Victoria for help. She declared Basutoland a British protectorate. In 1966, Basutoland gained its independence from Britain, becoming the Kingdom of Lesotho. Never forget Kim Mushweshwe, the founder of the Basutu Nation.
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It's Lil Nas X right here, Star Walking, and it's putting us at 22 minutes before we get to 1 o'clock. Remember, we'll get to hear from the news department at the top of the hour. But for now, let us check out the holidays and observances of the day. I mean, this is us wrapping up the month of July, right? And we've got to find out what the last day has in store for us, as today we are commemorating System Administrator Appreciation Day. It is an annual commemoration for every last Friday in July, System Administrator Appreciation Day, and it's an awareness holiday that recognizes the IT professionals who actually keep organizations of all sizes up and running. I mean, even the fact that you are actually able to listen to radio right now, you're able to hear me on the other side, it's because IT professionals definitely played their role. I mean, we are talking about how they are the life of different organizations of all sizes, and they are running because of IT personnel, from small startups to massive global enterprises. We cannot undermine the role that is played by system administrators, because they ensure our networks stay online and systems remain secure and technical disruptions are kept at bay. This is a massive

massive role that they get to play. Around the office, if technical issues arise, usually the person or the people that you will go to as system administrators, they answer the call. When the company needs to upgrade, they tend to the IT professionals to log long hours to test and complete it. Even in small offices, one or two people are there handling system updates and troubleshooting. And these are the system administrators and IT professionals. So truly, we are just taking some time and appreciating them today, because not only do they keep our hardware and software running smoothly, but system administrators keep our networks secure. They also stay informed of the latest technology too. When we go home at night, sometimes they are left behind working around the clock just to make sure that our systems are available the next day. So this is not a small role that they play. They basically are the life of different workplaces, different businesses, different organizations. So truly, a simple thank you today will definitely go a long way. Just show them appreciation and take a moment to really appreciate them today. I mean, but I still think a small act of kindness would go a long way too. You can just get them lunch if you want. You can also get them some lunch. Just show them appreciation as a team. The IT personnel, their system administrators, everybody that is with that whose duty falls within that scope, just show them appreciation today. Otherwise, today we are just commemorating Uncommon Instrument Awareness Day. And it's inviting all of us to explore the vast and often overlooked world of unique musical tools. So this day actually encourages enthusiasts and novices alike just to discover new sounds, learn about their origins, and perhaps even try playing an instrument beyond the usual orchestra or band lineup. So it's all about expanding your musical horizon. These are not the common ones. These are certainly not the common instruments that we all know. Now, history shows that music retailers, and specifically shops, often feature deals on accessories or introductory lessons for less common instruments. So you can go ahead and look for some of those stores and find out if they would be willing to give you an opportunity to just try out some of these uncommon or the less common instruments. See where that takes you. You might actually fall in love with one instrument and be able to make your music with that instrument. You never know. Nonetheless, it is today's commemoration and Uncommon Instrument Awareness Day. And of course, these are today's, the 31st of July, holidays and observances. Those are the ones that we were checking out. We move, we continue. Beautiful sounds coming your way, and also just reading ourselves for today's interesting topic. I cannot wait to hear what you've got to say as you drop your voice notes on 622-00998 or calling us on 212-1999. Just to have the conversation with me. So yeah, let's move and take this one coming through from Adam Port, Malakai. It's called Move. We're moving here on the Midday Beat.

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1: 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I'm Eminem.
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7: 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I'm over Rida. 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

Ay, ay, ay, ay, ay, ay, ay, ay, ay, ay, ay, ay, ay, ay, ay, ay, ay, ay, ay, ay, ay, ay, ay, ay, ay, ay, ay, ay, ay, ay, ay, ay, ay, ay, ay, ay, ay, ay, ay, ay, ay, ay, ay, ay, ay, ay, ay, ay, ay, ay, ay, ay, ay, ay, ay, ay, ay, ay, ay, ay, ay, ay, ay, ay, ay, ay, ay, ay, ay, ay, ay, ay, ay, ay, ay, ay, ay, ay, ay, ay, ay, ay, ay, ay, ay, ay, ay, ay, ay, ay, ay, ay, ay, ay, ay, ay, ay, ay, ay, ay, 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

Okay, I have to admit, I really do love what Sam Deep does to music, piano music for that matter. This one is called Kumnandi. He is alongside Styx. There's also Azuma, Olani guitars. Oh, I love it. I love it. There's some softness to it. I mean, not too loud, not too clustered. There's just some softness to it, and that's exactly what I enjoy when it comes to Sam Smith, Sam Deep rather, and the way he does piano. Anyway, we're just left with about 3 minutes before we get to 1 o'clock, and we'll get to hear from the news department. The 1 o'clock news bulletin is coming up in the next 3 minutes, but we also do have today's topic. We do have today's topic, and it is all about talking about things that you refuse to do for your partner unless they put a ring on it. And I'm talking about this with both genders. I'm not only talking to my ladies, I'm also talking to gentlemen. And today we know that almost everyone has a strong opinion on this matter, even if they may not say it out loud. What are things you refuse to do for your partner until there's a ring on your finger, until your partner commits to you, until you marry your partner? Because we know that relationships are all about compromise, but there's moments where you know that you draw the line. You draw the line when it comes to these things, when it comes to being a supportive partner and giving away those spouse privileges, or just the dating budget. We've seen people jump into the deep end very early, while others just continue holding back specific commitments and saying, you know what, until the contract is signed, until you officially become my spouse, I am not going to be doing these things for you. I'm not going to be doing this and that for you. Is it you deciding that, Bonita, I am not moving in with my partner, stay together ho hang, unless we are married, I am not moving in with my partner until we are married, and I am not getting into business with this person and co-owning any type of business with this person until we are married? Or perhaps it's even relocate into a particular area, right? Let's say your partner gets a lucrative opportunity somewhere and tells you, baby, because this is you just being supportive. Would you do that if you are not married to your partner? Or is this one of those things that you are not going to do, you refuse to do before you are actually married? Is it the, you know, the domestic upgrade where you do their laundry, they're cooking, cleaning their house? Is that something that you are not willing to do before marriage? Like, tell me all of these things. Some people will even go as far as saying, Bonita, I am not letting my partner drive my

0: car before we are married. When we are just in the dating stage, I will not have my partner drive my car. Is that how you feel? Where do you stand? What are some of those things where you draw the line? Where do you draw the line when it comes to the privileges you are willing to give to your partner before marriage? Where do you draw the line? That's today's conversation. That is a conversation I'd like us to have right here on the Midday Beat, as you drop your voice notes on 622-00998, and we will be happy to receive your calls on the other side on 2121-998. 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
2: The Ultimate News Bulletin at 1300 hours. I am Gadlo Chalani. Good afternoon. The Minister of Youth, Gender and Social Development, Honorable Peter Lesawana, says his ministry needs to have a database of youth-owned businesses countrywide. This he said when addressing youth at the Sibabatso Roadshow held in Mafeteng, saying the move will help in granting financial support where needed, stating that he is convinced that youth have the potential to produce standard products that can be sold at international markets, urging them to continue working hard. Speaking at the same occasion, the ministry's district welfare manager, Mr. Bernard Mukhachane, encouraged youth to engage in business and work hard in generating income for their basic needs while at the same time creating jobs. On the other hand, one of the youths who has been supported by Sibabatso program, Tebetsatsi from Mokgotlong, encouraged his counterparts to enter Sibabatso competition, reintegrating. It exposes them to the market and possible investors and enhances chances of acquiring support. The Minister of Local Government and Chieftainship, Honorable Nkhatra Setsa, says his ministry will address the concerns of principal chiefs, including constructions and relocation of office facilities. Honorable Nkhatra Setsa made these remarks during a meeting with principal chiefs aimed at stating ministry's plans, where he said so far the ministry has constructed 2 office buildings and plans to renovate 4, adding that the ministry's commitments include, amongst others, enhancing their benefits and reviewing the Chieftainship Act of 1968. The principal chief of Leribe, Chief Juele Motsweni, said their main concern is for the ministry to review the Chieftainship Act so that it aligns with modern days. The minister is also expected to meet with other stakeholders, including councillors, as part of the consultation process. The Lesotho Mounted Police Public Relations Officer, Superintendent Thabo Mohai, appeals to animal owners to be legally responsible when their animals destroy other people's properties or injure someone, in accordance to Pinnacle Code Act 2010. Superintendent Moai made these remarks when addressing concerns about dangerous animals, particularly dogs that attack people, where he advised dog owners to be vigilant of their dogs' behavior and take proper care of them by ensuring they are vaccinated and treated to prevent diseases. He concluded by explaining that investigations are still ongoing into the case of Netelo Otlela, who was hospitalized after being attacked by dogs at Hamadala in Maseru. The Lesotho National Olympic Committee, LNOC, signed a Memorandum of Understanding, MOU, with the Namibia National Olympic Committee, NNOC, on the sidelines of the 2026 Commonwealth Games in Glasgow, Scotland. LNOC President Mr. Letsatsi Ntsibilane said the MOU reflects the shared vision of the two committees, using sports as a vehicle to development excellence and unity, adding that this agreement will create new opportunities for athletes

0: coaches and administrators and members to learn from one another, share expertise, and strengthen perspective Olympic movements. Mr. Ntsibulani specified that Namibia will assist Lesotho on sports, science, and resource mobilization, saying they will also share trainings as Namibia has high performance center and Lesotho has high altitude. This concludes the news bulletin. Once again, I am Katlego Chalane. Join us again at 1400 hours.
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3: Kim Mushweshwe, the founder of the Basutu Nation, strategic thinking and inspirational leadership by Kim Mushweshwe I in the 19th century led to the formation of Lesotho. Emerging between Zulu Nation, the Boers and the British, Mushweshwe used his diplomatic skill to unite Basutu clans escaping the Zulus' conquering forces. He preserved his kingdom, either absorbing or overcoming rival tribes. Mushweshwe used the mountains to create a defendable capital, Tabawusiu, and used the French missionary diplomacy and weaponry, defeating the British in 1851, but losing to the Boers in 1868. Mushweshwe appealed to Queen Victoria for help. She declared Basutoland a British protectorate. In 1966, Basutoland gained its independence from Britain, becoming the Kingdom of Lesotho. Never forget King Mushweshwe, the founder of the Basutu Nation.
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Music doesn't hurt on a Friday. House victims, love, peace, happiness. Oh, yes. Every one of us, we all want the trio in our lives, right? You want love, you want peace, you want happiness. I think we're all searching for that. We're all looking for that. We're all in need of that. All right, let us travel together up until 3 o'clock, at the top of the hour. That is when I will be parting ways with you. The 31st of July, 2026, this Friday. Thank God it is a Friday. We're already just warming up for Moya Wasilemo Sabasutu tomorrow, the event taking place. Oh, yes. It is happening Mahlabathing Ngoma tomorrow. All things that have to do with our culture, our heritage, activities, different traditional foods as well. It's just going to be lots of fun. We're readying ourselves for that. Already starting the weekend. Anyway, let us delve deeper into today's conversation. I'm mostly seeing comments from my ladies, and I'm wondering, gentlemen, are you saying to me, Bonita, there's nowhere I draw the line when it comes to my girlfriend? I do not draw the line anywhere. Instead, I just make sure that I get to spoil my partner without any hesitation whatsoever. Is that what you have to say? Because why else are you not saying anything to me right now? Eh? Get in touch at 212-1998. Where do you draw the line? What are some of those things you cannot do for your partner simply because you think, ah, Bonita, that type of dedication and commitment is just not going to happen until we actually get married and officially this person becomes my spouse, you know? Is there anything that you feel that way about? Get in touch with us. It's 212-1998. Call us and talk to me. Alternatively, send your voice note on 62200998. As I said, I have received a couple of comments right here on our Facebook page, Ultimate Radio 99.8. And mostly, most of these are from my ladies. My ladies have got a lot to say. What about you, gentlemen? What about you? Are there things you draw the line when it comes to because I see a lot of this being said on social media when it comes to taking care of women financially. Men would say, well, at least most men would say, I am not your father. So that is your father's duty to take care of your financial needs. I am not your father, therefore I won't do that. I am not your husband either, and I should not be taking care of you financially. You should be able to take care of yourself, and you should be able to not need me to take care of your financial needs. You are not my wife, you are not my daughter, and therefore I don't feel an obligation to be taking care of you. I see that a lot on social media. I do see it a lot. So, gentlemen, is there a point where you draw the line? Is there a point where you draw the line and say, "Ah, Abonita, when it comes to this and that, these are things that my partner should not expect from me." Because we are just dating, and we should not even be here having a discussion about how I should be taking care of my partner financially. All right, let's just get to check some of your comments right here on our Facebook page. There is this one right here from Buzit Hasanyani saying, "Nothing. When I love, I love." Ibile ke tsa lentho tse hletse ke di ratang ho motho aka. Hearing from a lady that says, Bonita, I do not hold back on anything. I give it my all. When I'm in love, I am certainly going to just go all out for my partner. I love that. There's also Nzedeng.

Musunyane is saying getting pregnant. Getting pregnant. Yeah, this is a decision that should be made by the two of you, because the both of you feel ready. It should not be something you are doing for your partner. I don't think it should even make part of the list as things you do for your partner. Because that will certainly, that will certainly land you in trouble. Anyway, there is also this one coming through from Lizzie Ratsi, who's saying, I used to do everything for my boyfriend since 2024 because I loved him. And believe me, nothing has changed till today. I then stopped making myself a fool. The only thing I'm left with is a child. Oof. Yeah. Now, this is something else. This is something else, which is why I will repeat what I said. I will reiterate what I said, which is with a child, you should not have a child for your partner. This is not something you should be mentioning as doing for your partner. It doesn't end well. It will not end well. I'm telling you. Mpinane J. Lepole, giving him a child and doing wifely duties. And Dino Hilda Majara, I am not letting him sleep at my place, hon. Okay. Okay. He is not sleeping over. Oh my God, I'm enjoying the comments. I am enjoying the comments. Keep them coming. It's 622-00998 if you want to send your voice note. Alternatively, find us on Facebook. It's Ultimate Radio 99.8. And you can call us 212-1998 and have a conversation with me, and let me know what are things you cannot do for your partner. Where do you draw the line when it comes to some of the privileges that you will reserve until there's a ring on your finger, until you are married to this person? What are some of those things that you will hold back on doing until there is a much bigger commitment between you and your partner? Get in touch, continue chopping your comments. We'll take the last batch just before we wrap up the hour. For now, here's Georgia Smith, Teenage Fantasy.

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1: 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I'm Eminem.
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6: 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This is Kanye.
5: 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I'm over right. I tell him, say, locking and stocking. Take it away.
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8: 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The smartphone, shopping vouchers, le meputso e meng e mengata e hlamatse hang. 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
10: Kim Mushweshwe, the founder of the Basotho Nation. Strategic thinking and inspirational leadership by Kim Mushweshwe I in the 19th century led to the formation of Lesotho. Emerging between Zulu Nation, the Boers and the British, Mushweshwe used his diplomatic skill to unite Basotho clans escaping the Zulu's conquering forces. He preserved his kingdom, either absorbing or overcoming rival tribes. Mushweshwe used the mountains to create a defendable capital, Tabawusiyu, and used French missionary diplomacy and weaponry, defeating the British in 1851, but losing to the Boers in 1868. Mushweshwe appealed to Queen Victoria for help. She declared Basotoland a British protectorate. In 1966, Basotoland gained its independence from Britain, becoming the Kingdom of Lesotho. Never forget Kim Mushweshwe, the founder of the Basotho Nation.

0: It's Oskido right here. Caterpillar, Iminyaka is the name of the song, putting us at about 10 minutes before we get to 2 o'clock. Remember, we will get to hear from the news department at the top of the hour as they give us the 2 o'clock news bulletin. But for now, let me also remind you that we do still have today's topic happening on our Facebook page, Ultimate Radio 99.8, as well as our WhatsApp hotline, 622-00998. And you can certainly tell me, where do you draw the line when it comes to privileges that you do or you give to your partner? Where do you say, Bonita, these are things I refuse to do for my partner until we are married? That's what we're talking about. But for now, let us get in the kitchen. So we're going to have a very interesting conversation looking at foods that first started as medicine. Yes, these are foods that were mostly known for medicinal properties before they became part of food, part of our daily diet, part of foods that we eat on a regular basis. These were known to be medicine. And on top of the list, we do have turmeric. And it definitely was a household trusted remedy. A pinch went into warm milk when someone caught a cold. A paste was applied to cuts and bruises. It even became a part of wedding rituals in some other parts of the world because it symbolized purity and healing. And people did not know the word curcumin, but they knew turmeric had a special place in everyday life. And today, when we speak about turmeric, researchers have identified curcumin as the compound responsible for many of turmeric's antioxidant and anti-inflammatory properties. And it may not be a substitute for medical treatment, but it's got a reputation, it's a centuries-long reputation, and it's starting to make a lot of sense. So back in the day, turmeric was used in a lot of households for those purposes, medicinal purposes. There's also ginger. If anybody had a sore throat, an upset stomach, or a wave of nausea, they often had the same solution waiting in the kitchen, which is fresh ginger. It found its way into tea and into home remedies because people noticed how comforting it could be. And perhaps they didn't even have a clear understanding of the science behind it, but they understood the results well enough to actually keep using it generation after generation. And now modern research suggests that ginger may help ease nausea, support digestion, and provide antioxidant benefits, proving that one of the oldest home remedies has lost none of its relevance, because today, even today, ginger still plays an important role in our kitchens. But it's been around for centuries, and a lot of families have been using it for centuries, and it was a medicine, considered medicine, long before modern nutrition existed. We have fenugreek. I know that a lot of health shops and spice shops now sell fenugreek seeds. They are tiny enough to disappear in water, but they have been valued for centuries. So they are slightly bitter, bitter flavor. It was never meant to be the star of anything, any meal, but they were often soaked overnight. They were added to different foods, and they were definitely part of daily cooking. But this is because they were believed to support digestion and overall health. And today, these humble seeds are recognized as a good source of fiber, and they've got beneficial plant compounds as well. And researchers continue to study their potential role in supporting healthy blood sugar levels, showing that ancient wisdom may have noticed something long before laboratories did. I mean, our forefathers, our ancestors knew about these things. We've got different things that are definitely making a comeback right now. There's also sesame seeds. I mean, for ancient communities, they valued sesame seeds because it was believed to provide warmth, strength, and nourishment for colder months, and it became a regular part of the diet, particularly when people needed energy as well as endurance. And modern nutrition tells a similar story. As sesame seeds are packed with healthy fats, they've got calcium, iron, magnesium, and antioxidants. And this makes these tiny seeds nutritional powerhouses despite their sciences. And it is one of the, it is a list that I wanted to share with you just to make you realize that for a very long time before we could even say modern nutrition even existed, the people that lived in ancient times already could tell that different plants, different things, different things did have particular medicinal properties, and modern nutrition and modern science is simply just proving that. So these had been part of overall health for people, for ancient people for centuries before modern nutrition existed. So it's just an interesting look that I wanted us to take at some of this. Otherwise, that is what we had for you in the kitchen for this Friday afternoon. We're left with about 3 minutes before we get to the top of the 3 o'clock, 2 o'clock hour. Ooh, we are not in a hurry. We are definitely not in a hurry, taking it nice and slow. But we already do have hashtag My Heart Beats 5 posted on Facebook. Yes, hashtag My Heart Beats 5. It's posted on our Facebook page, Ultimate Radio 99.8. This is where we give the power to you, the people. We say request, make a list of 5 songs that you are requesting, and make sure that as you tap your comment, the first thing we will see is hashtag My Heart Beats 5, and that will be followed by a list of songs, and all of these have to be by female artists. The moment I do not see the hashtag, I'm afraid we will not even look at your comment. It's got to have a hashtag My Heart Beats 5. And remember, my darlings, we are also wrapping up the month of July, so we've got to do it in grand style. The playlist has to tell that this is the very last Friday of July, and hopefully we're saying bye to the cold winter, winter days, winter temperatures. So you've got to bring the fire. You have got to bring the fire with the playlist that you will be compiling, because on the other side of 2 o'clock, I will not be doing any talking for the first 30 minutes. I will be playing the songs that you have requested. All right, before we wrap up the hour, before we get the news bulletin, I am opening up my lines once again. Do call us on 212-1998 and do make sure that you get in touch. Send your voice note 622-0099. Let's talk. Let us wrap up today's topic by talking about things that you are not willing to do for your partner unless they put a ring on it. Mm-hmm. Anyway, we do have Jade Valdez saying doing his laundry. Mm-hmm. And there is also Noma Zondo Walekosi Senegal. Senegani are giving him money. This is another thing, eh? This is certainly another thing. And there is Mama Pende NG saying no child before marriage, no washing clothes and dishes before marriage. Do not call me Mama or any other name of your relatives. Call me by my name, please. Hypo, Mama Pende. Very clear with the rules right there. The don'ts. A list of the don'ts. Interesting. I'm quite sad by the fact that I did not hear from the gentlemen. It seems like they decided to not partake in today's conversation, and that makes me sad. I would have loved to hear from you as well to find out where you draw the line. And Doty lastly saying washing his clothes. Are nahana ke se ke metrateng ka ke ane washing ya mugai, especially dijin awa ne are ke never. Yeah, interesting indeed. Interesting conversation we were having right here on the Midday Beat. Thank you so much for partaking and just becoming a part of it all as our journey continues. It's 2 o'clock and time for the news bulletin. Remember, on the other side, it's hashtag My Heart Beats 5.
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1: The Ultimate News Bulletin at 1400 hours. I am Katlego Chalani. Good afternoon. The Minister of Youth, Gender and Social Development, Honorable Pitso Lesawana, says his ministry needs to have a database of youth-owned businesses countrywide. This he said when addressing youth at the Sebabatso Roadshow held in Mafeteng, saying the move will help in granting financial support where needed, stating that he is convinced that youth have the potential to produce standard products that can be sold at international markets, urging them to continue working hard. Speaking at the same occasion, the ministry's district welfare manager, Mr. Bernard Mokhachan, encouraged youth to engage in business and work hard in generating income for their basic needs while at the same time creating jobs. On the other hand, one of the youths who has been supported by the Sebabatso program, Thabe Tsatsi from Mokgotlong, encouraged his counterparts to enter the Sebabatso competition, emphasizing that it exposes them to the market and possible investors and enhances chances of acquiring support. The Minister of Local Government and Chieftainship, Honorable Nkgethwa Setsa, says his ministry will address the concerns of principals, chiefs, including construction and relocating of office facilities. Honorable Setsa made these remarks during a meeting with principal chiefs aimed at sharing the ministry's plans, where he said so far the ministry has constructed two office buildings and plans to renovate four, adding that the ministry's commitments include, amongst others, enhancing their benefits and reviewing the Chieftainship Act of 1968. The principal chief of Leribe, Chief Juele Motsweni, said their main concern is for the ministry to review the Chieftainship Act so that it aligns with modern days. The minister is also expected to meet with other stakeholders, including councillors, as part of the consultation process. The Lesotho Mounted Police Service Public Relations Officer, Superintendent Thabo Mohai, appeals to animal owners to be legally responsible when their animals destroy other people's property or injure someone. In accordance to Penal Code Act 2010, Superintendent Mohai made these remarks when addressing concerns about dangerous animals, particularly dogs that attack people, where he advised dog owners to be vigilant of their dog's behavior and take proper care of them by ensuring they are vaccinated and treated to prevent diseases. He concluded by explaining that the investigations are still ongoing into the case of Nedelo Dlela, who was hospitalized after being attacked by dogs at Hamatala in Maseru. The Lesotho National Olympic Committee, LNOC, signed a Memorandum of Understanding, MOU, with the Namibia National Olympic Committee, NNOC, on the sidelines of the 2026 Commonwealth Games in Glasgow, Scotland. LNOC President Mr. Letsatsi Ntsibulani said the MOU reflects the shared vision of the two committees using sports as a vehicle for development excellence and unity, adding that this agreement will create new opportunities for athletes, coaches, administrators, and members to learn from one another, share expertise, and strengthen perspective Olympic movements. Mr. Ntsibulani specified that Namibia will assist Lesotho on sport science and resource mobilization, saying they will also share trainings as Namibia has high performance center and Lesotho has high altitude. This concludes the news bulletin. Once again, I am Katlego Chalani. Join us again at 1500 hours for the news highlights.
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29: I'm in the ghetto. Da-da-da-da-da.

0: Kim Mushweshwe, the founder of the Basutu Nation, strategic thinking and inspirational leadership by Kim Mushweshwe I in the 19th century led to the formation of Lesotho. Emerging between Zulu Nation, the Boers and the British, Mushweshwe used his diplomatic skill to unite Basutu clans escaping the Zulu's conquering forces. He preserved his kingdom, either absorbing or overcoming rival tribes. Mushweshwe used the mountains to create a defendable capital, Tabawusiu, and used French missionary diplomacy and weaponry, defeating the British in 1851 but losing to the Boers in 1868. Mushweshwe appealed to Queen Victoria for help. She declared Basutoland a British protectorate. In 1966, Basutoland gained its independence from Britain, becoming the Kingdom of Lesotho. Never forget Kim Mushweshwe, the founder of the Basutu Nation.
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It is Lady Zamar right here. It's you. Trimming is the name of the song. And that's right here, ladies and gentlemen, is how we do it. Hashtag my heartbeats 5. Just making sure that you get to be part of the decision making in terms of songs that you want to hear on the show, the music you want to hear played. And my duty is to listen to you, hear what you've got to say, and do exactly what you want. That is all I'm here for. Lady Zamar, it's you dreaming. Ahead of that one, Lwantlu Nkulu featuring Nkabi Nation, Seloku. There was also Nicki Minaj, Megatron, Pule Mphofolo Mngapilo. And kickstarting the playlist was the sound coming through from Berita, the early kiss. And that is a playlist that was compiled by one of you. Right there on our Facebook page, Ultimate Radio 99.8, as we are wrapping up the month of July. We're doing so in Cran style. Happy Friday. We thank God that it is a Friday. It's good to be here. And it's been quite a lovely journey, having started at 12 o'clock. And you know that we always say that if you want to be the lucky listener that takes over the first 30 minutes of the last hour, all you have to do is follow two simple rules. Make sure that you request your 5 songs, and all of these have to be by female artists. And make sure that as you drop your comment, we see hashtag my heart beats 5. That's the first thing that we need to see when we look at your comments.

And I'm very glad that we have people that did exactly that. People that followed the rules to the T. And Lele Precious Khwabani happens to be the lucky listener today. Lele Precious Khwabani, thank you so much for giving us that playlist. It was a lovely one, and I hope you and everybody else listening enjoyed it without a doubt. I really do hope so. All right, we are now officially in the last 30 minutes of the show. Oh yes, I will be parting ways with you towards 3 o'clock, and it will be time for flight 326. That is when I will be parting ways with you, just leaving the studio to go get ready, prepare myself for the big day. Tomorrow is a big day. Tomorrow is quite a big deal, and I am talking about our Moya wa Selemo Sabaso tour event that will be happening tomorrow, the 1st of August. Oh, my darlings, I really cannot wait to see some of you. I was remembering, hore, Kating Gian, Nikamashabati, you know. Katie Gian always says, Katie Gian, Nikamashabati. And Katie, tell the people at home that we are coming as the Ultimate Radio, and I really do hope we will get to be with you as well, my darling, and everybody else listening right now. So if you're looking for that unforgettable cultural experience, you should not miss Moya wa Selemo Sabasotho. Come join Ultimate Radio and Marokwane Sacred Garden on Saturday, the 1st of August. It's a day full of Basotho culture and heritage. It starts at 9 a.m. in the morning until 6 p.m. in the evening, and all of this is happening at Marokwane Sacred Garden. Come and enjoy Mohibo, Mohobelo, the Papadi Tassi Soto, the Jotassi Soto, the Hobe Boha. Oh man, the list is endless. There is just a lot of exciting cultural activities that will be happening. And there will also be food and drinks. It's free entry, free parking. All you have to do is bring your family and friends just to celebrate the spirit of Basotho culture with us. As I have said, earlier on, if you want to bring your stall, if you've got products that you are selling, go ahead and book your stall, and get to find out more information on that by calling 2232-3808 or 5307-7407 or 6267-7755. It is all about Moya wa Selemo Sabasotho happening this Saturday, 1st of August, from 9 a.m. until 6 p.m. at Marokwane Sacred Garden, Mahlabateng Roma. The Ultimate Radio, the heartbeat of the kingdom, will definitely be there. I always say that we are the life of a party. We are the heartbeat of a party. Once we are there, when a name is mentioned, best believe that it is certainly going to be a lovely time. So yeah, I hope all of us are getting ready and are excited about this amazing time that we're going to have. Prince KB, Ben September, breakfast in Soweto in the last 30 minutes of the midday beat with me, Bonita. Hello.

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21: 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Ensure that our programming does not promote or glorify violence. Not to broadcast content which may disturb or be harmful to children before watershed period. 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Where we fail to reach amicable solution, listeners can lodge a complaint with the Broadcasting Dispute Resolution Panel located at the Lesotho Communications Authority, 30 Princess Margaret Road, Old Europa Maseru. 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
1: 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I'm Eminem.
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6: 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This is Kanye.
7: Yo, no, say, yo, this is Sean Partygirls. I'm over.

It's Heavy K, Nokwazi, Kamaklaba. There is also comes a Heavy Point. It definitely is a galaxy of stars on this one. The song is called Mina Nawe. And this is us wrapping up the month of July and also just wrapping up for the week right here on the Midday Beat. I will certainly be back tomorrow. Tomorrow I will be at Mahlabathing Ngoma, not necessarily in the studio, but you might hear my voice here and there. You never know. But that is definitely what I am leaving the studio to get ready for. And I hope you're also preparing yourself to come join us tomorrow, the 1st of August. We will be having our annual Selemo sa Basotho event. And this time around, we are taking it all the way to Mahlabathing Roma. And like I said, it is my hope that I will get to meet plenty of you there as we get to have a good time. Otherwise, in the studio, I will be back on Monday. Yes, we will be in August by then. July last month. Oh yes, what a month it's been. I hope July has been kind to you. If not, I am hoping that as we will be getting into August in a couple of hours, I hope August will certainly be kind to you. Rona Mona Ultimate Radio, we are starting it on a high note with a grand event. So we are already just crossing our fingers and hoping for the best in the month of August. Otherwise, I hope you

0: will enjoy the rest of your listenership of all the programs that are to follow right here on the Heartbeat of the Kingdom. As I step out, I will be making way for Tiny, who will be coming through, giving you the Friday edition of Fly 326. This is me saying bye and leaving you with the news highlights.
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2: The Ultimate News Highlights at 1500 hours. I am Katlo Chalani. Good afternoon. The Minister of Youth, Gender and Social Development, Honorable Bizwal Sawana, says his ministry needs to have a database of youth-owned businesses countrywide. This he said when addressing youth at the Sebabato Road Show held in Mafeteng, saying the move will help in granting financial support where needed, stating that he is convinced that youth have the potential to produce standard products that can be sold at international markets, urging them to continue working hard. The Minister of Local Government and Chieftainship, Honorable Nkhatwa Setsa, says his ministry will address the concerns of principal chiefs, including construction and relocation of office facilities. Honorable Setsa made this remarks during a meeting with principal chiefs aimed at sharing the ministry's plans, where he said so far the ministry has constructed two office buildings and plans to renovate four, adding that the ministry's commitments include, amongst others, enhancing their benefits and reviewing the Chieftainship Act of 1968. The Lesotho Mounted Police Public Relations Officer, Superintendent Thabo Mohai, appeals to animal owners to be legally responsible when their animals destroy other people's property or injure someone, in accordance to Penal Code Act 2010. Superintendent Moahi made these remarks when addressing concerns about dangerous animals, particularly dogs that attack people, where he advised dog owners to be vigilant of their dogs' behavior and take proper care of them by ensuring they are vaccinated and treated to prevent diseases. This concludes the news highlights at this hour. Join us again at 1700 hours.

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0: So 20 minutes after 3 is our time. Ultimate Radio 99.8 is where we are all at. And of course, man, we are welcoming you to the best show in the Mountain Kingdom. Wherever it is that you are, it could be that you are driving home or you are driving to town. There's a whole lot of traffic. So do anticipate some delays here and there and make sure that you are as patient as ever because, hey, it's month end. So people got paid and people are really out there running errands. But in any case, man, Dumelang Kling and welcome to your flight 326 and yeah man, it is what it is at this point in time. I do remember that we're going to be giving you nothing but the best show, and as it is at this point in time, it's a Friday. As you know, we are welcoming the biggest day that you've always been waiting for. Like, you wait for Friday since from Monday you already are waiting for Friday. So Friday is finally here, and while we're at it and talking about people getting paid, tell us what is your I am broke amount. What's the amount how I am broke? Let's talk about that. Yeah, let's talk about that amount. How we share of money. And like, you know what? Naha kina lebo kana hele kaha kiri juale hakina little. Let's talk about that. What is your am broke amount? Do you remember that on this show coming up? We're going to be talking about things that are trending. We're going to be looking into things that are making a headlines as far as entertainment is concerned and things that also concern you. So that's exactly what we'll be looking into later on the show.
1: Okay.

30 minutes after 3 is our time. And yeah, man, that's a beautiful one coming down from Kespinger Vest. The name of the song is called Baby Girl. Before this one, of course, we did play you How Do You Feel by DJ Mshega featuring Zion. I believe that you most definitely did enjoy that number right there. We did ask you a quick, simple question. What is your I am broke amount? That's exactly what we are talking about. So let's quickly find out from you. 21-998 or 622-00998. Send those voice notes. And yeah, man, let's hear your side. And we have Mpoledi Mosala ore 10 rand. Yeah, I get it. I am broke. It's because I have 10 rand. And Bambi Pitao ore Highland 000. Like, absolutely nothing. It's like in a little. Nothing. Zero. Yeah. What is your I am broke? Anyway, let's also talk about things that are trending. And at this point, let's just be honest. Checking your phone to see South Africa's Golden Girl winning yet another global accolade as just a standard morning routine. I mean, this is amazing. Hey, I always say South Africa is closer to home. So whatever happens in South Africa, so it says that if we see improvements, surely we will also get there. So just weeks after releasing her highly anticipated new album, Tyler has landed on one of music's most talked about annual checklist. And former US President Barack Obama has included her collaboration with Swedish pop star Zara, and she did it again on his summer 2026 playlist, placing the Johannesburg-born superstar alongside music legends and today's biggest hit makers. So for South Africans, yeah, it does feel like yet another reminder that Tyler isn't simply having a viral moment. She is building a legacy, if you know what I mean. So Obama shared his now traditional playlist on social media and offering fans a glimpse into the song soundtracking, into the song's soundtracking summer for him and former First Lady Michelle Obama. And guess who made it to the playlist, man? Your girl Tyler. So from there, the playlist effortlessly moves between generations, pairing icons like Mavis.

0: It's written in the stars, so you can't ignore it. Meet me halfway, make a plan for your boy.
1: Meet me halfway, make a plan for your boy. And we are headed towards the hour 4. Do remember that when you get to 4 o'clock, we'll be hearing from the weather desk as well as the financial indicators. But now, let's talk about the EFF leader, Julius Malema, who has been trending, and he has sparked a fresh debate over the influence of digital media after criticizing McG and his hugely popular podcast in Chill. Speaking during a recent address, Kaneti Ulabunsa, one of the South Africa's biggest podcasts, a distraction for young people, claiming it encourages entertainment and excessive drinking culture instead of meaningful political engagement. So Julius Malema, well, platforms with massive youth audiences should be helping young South Africans better understand the country's political, economic, and social challenges rather than focusing primarily on celebrity interviews, gossip, and alcohol-centered conversations. So Malema also went as far as suggesting that Podcast in Chill was created to depoliticize young people, warning that the country's youth risk becoming disconnected from issues that directly or affect their future. So I think when I lima jwala fela monana lady celebrity so people are also saying, well, podcasts are different, you know, we have those that really have celebrities, that those that we really enjoy watching, and then there are those ones, hey, that really talk about thing political related matters, finances, economy, you understand. So people are saying, well, let them be, hey. Honestly, Malema's remarks have divided opinion on social media, and supporters argue that young South Africans need more politically conscious content amid a persistent unemployment, inequality, and governance challenges. While others honestly just believe audiences should be free to choose entertainment without political messaging. But not everything should just be about politics, eh? The song that is playing in the background is called Ale. Yeah, man, coming down from Kespring West. I do believe that you most definitely do enjoy this one. It is a Friday, making sure that we take you home in Cranston. Good afternoon.

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Ngabalaya motu Timunya Gaya, beautiful track right there. The name of the song, it's called Piluyanga, coming down from Pilim Pofolo and Sanere. And yeah, man, let's quickly wrap up Hornawe. Na Tavani Nzakubaka yona Horna. How broke? How much do you have in your account when you say, Eish, wait a manje, I am broke. Yeah. How much is you being broke? If you understand what I mean. How much do you have? This reminds me of a conversation that I once had with a good friend of mine. And this friend of mine is like, ish, broke yana taini. I'm like, oh yeah, ish, it happens, you know. So, and then he buys something very expensive. I'm like, but you said you're broke. I mean, I don't even have a cent. So I'm like, so you're out here buying something just so expensive, and then you say you're broke. I wonder how your broke is really. Like, when you say you're broke, I really wonder how much you

have. So Travis Junior ore 100 rand abunyane yo eseng ho feta mo Ntumi Motlatsi ore ha ke se ke sena letho letho ka waleting mpeseng le eco cashing ya ke hona ke reng ke broke he. And then we have Relebohile Metsing ore ha ke na le 20 rand Thandi Joy Dimema ore 0 hle 000, not even a cent. Skyway Rasta or a 5 rand. Sloy Ntejani ena or a 00, same as Bambi. Little. Well, you're broke as somebody else is rich, you know? When somebody says, hey, I am broke, and then you find out that, no, this person only has like 10,000 with them, and then they're saying they're broke, you know? And, how it's about when 10,000, no, come, no, come. It's a Friday. Speaking of hokama, so many people no khlebai tukisetsa hokama ha ba etsa jena. And please qala ka ya rent. I always advise gore please qala ka ya rent. Ha re batle ditori ha qeta qala ka ya rent, hey, you can pay the quarters of how bana if you have kids, make sure that everything else is taken care of. Ebe jole helo ena ba ikhodisa. So let's go. 3 minutes left before we get to 4 o'clock, Ultra Meridian at 9.8, and it's been, man. We're talking about Liquid Deep and how they are officially back, and we are excited. And after years away from the center stage, now they are back. The duo have broken their 11-year break with a brand new single, For the Night, via a fresh global partnership with AfriCore and Warner Music Africa, and signed, sealed, and delivered. They are, of course, incredible. We're proud to announce the official signing with AfriCore, one of Africa's most respected music distribution and label services. 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We are working with the most trusted music distributor. So the things are different now. Things are looking good on their side. Liquid Deep, this is the song that we are talking about. It is finally out. Let's listen to it. Let's hear how they have actually what they have, how they have done on this song, because hey, it's been, so it should be worth it. Hey, first time listening to it, I believe that it is your first time listening to it as well. So let's find out what they have for us for the night, coming down from Liquid Deep.

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1: All right, so let's quickly look at our financial indicators for today. We have a rand against dollar, there's 16 rand 54 cents, a rand against pound, 22 rand 21 cents, a rand against euro, 19 rand 2 cents, a rand against Australian dollar, 11 rand 62 cents, a rand against yen 10 cents. And let's now quickly look into our weather report for today.
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1: Looking into our weather report for today, it is mainly fine and mild to cool, but cold in some places in the highlands. The wind is expected to be light and variable. It is also expected to be mainly fine and cold to very cold tonight, with frost in some places, and wind is expected to be light and variable. While tomorrow, it is expected to be mainly fine and mild to cool, but cold in some places in the highlands, and wind is expected to be light and variable. Now, let's look at our maximum temperatures for today. We have Maseru, Moshoeshoeane, and Mafeteng with a high of 17 degrees Celsius, Mogalesuko 16, as well as Tsuti. Kasasnega 12, Mogotlong 14, Oxbow 9, Botabute 17, Leribe 16, Beria 17, Tabateka 13, and lastly we have a Semongkong with a high of 11 degrees Celsius. That's all we have on our weather report for today. And of course, man, I'm about to play you some good sounds. This is my favorite combination. I'm talking about Merbongs as well as Murumba Beach. Ah man, Oskambo is also on the song. Oskambio, yeah man, I hope you enjoy this one. 4 minutes after six, after eight. Yay. I know it's a Friday, hey, and we all cannot wait to knock off. I don't even understand why Nzeli would see the laptop anyway. I like a shopping stuff. It's not like the shopping stuff, you know what I mean? It's like the salary and the lives. But anyway, 4 minutes after four, Ultimate Radio 99.8. This is Mohegan Sun.

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5: And it looks like Liquid Ip is not the only one that waited for 11 years to actually come back to the music scene, because Kabelo Mabalani announced his return to music after an 11-year break. So, yeah, the timing is finally right, you know. And this legend shared exactly why he waited more than a decade before releasing another album. So, he last released Immortal Volume 3 in 2015, and now has finally shared why he is now stepping back into the studio, saying it all came down to authenticity. So, Habua Mani Instagram, Mabalani opened up about the creative journey behind his forthcoming album, revealing that although he had continued making music over the years, none of it felt right enough to release. So, I recorded the album in 2015, Immortal Volume 3. Are like any other creative to create over the music over the past 11 years, and I wanted to release, but something just didn't sit right with me, you know. He believes he wasn't creating from an authentic place. That's why he was really chilled and relaxed about it, or not doing anything. So Kabelo said the experience taught him an important lesson, not just a musician, but as a creative, not just as a musician, but as a creative as well. He thinks that a message to who is in the creative space is to ensure that whatever is created is from an authentic place. That's why he's been waiting for 11 years. He was waiting for authenticity, huh? So for Mabalani, finding that authenticity meant embracing the person he has become over the past decade, as he says. 12 minutes after 4, Ultimate Radio 9.8 is where we are all at. And of course, I know so many fans of Kabelo, and so many people really looking forward to hearing from this Kwaito star. This one is one of his old favorite people's favorite song. Oh, Dubula, Dubula, Dubula. Back in the days, man. This is Kabelo. The song is called Dubula. Do enjoy.

0: 30 minutes after 4 is our time. A beautiful quieto right there, man. Taking you back memory lane. Yeah, man. It is what it is at this point in time. And you're probably thinking, ish, tiny. Don't even think of using it. Ah, no, man.
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2: 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Moya wa Selemo sa Basotho, Saturday, 1st August, from 9 a.m. until 6 p.m. at Marukwani Sacred Garden, Mahlabathing Roma. 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

Manoti featuring Sanere and Linonyani. The real song that you're listening to is called Gauta. And speaking of people, Batswering Gauta, John Legend is one of those people, Batli and Batswering Gauta at this point in time. Oscar winning musician John Legend has also opened up about the honor of portraying legendary singer, actor, and civil rights activist Harry in the upcoming biopic, The Road Home, as filmmakers also unveiled the first official image of South African actor, Thabo Rametsi, as jazz icon Hugh Masekela. And the likes of Thabo Rametsi. And the highly anticipated film currently shooting in South Africa explores one of the most defining moments in Masekela's life, and set against the backdrop of the anti-apartheid struggle and the global controversy surrounding Paul Simon's groundbreaking Graceland album. So Legend and Ikot Wina, known for blending music with activism throughout his career, said stepping into Belafonte's shoes carries deep personal significance. He was very honored to know

Mr. Belafonte as his friend and mentor and collaborator in the struggle for justice. And he was an incredible human being who lived a monumental revolutionary life. So he died in 2023 at the age of 96 and was one of the most influential figures in both entertainment and American civil rights movement. And his unwavering support for anti-apartheid efforts made him a natural ally of South African freedom fighters and artists, including Masekela and Miriam Makeba. This one really sounds interesting. Something to actually look forward to. I don't know if you're looking forward to it, but I'll speak for myself. I am looking forward to it.

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1: It is indeed hard property. 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

0: Hi, yes, you, and you, and you, and you. My name is Shingi, aka Mr. Biggs. 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If you didn't know, now you know. 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
10: Welcome. It's the flight 326. Hey, yo, what up?
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0: 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Ika malami, u leader.
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3: Aya, spangene, siya yon.

Remember that it is a Friday, and right at 5 o'clock, we'll be hearing from the news department. And after that, we'll follow the weather desk, and then we'll be hearing from the financial indicators desk as well. But as of now, later on, we'll also be hearing from Rilo, hopefully bringing us some good news. So you better be listening, just in case you might just find yourself winning something somewhere, somehow. I mean, you just never know. So you might as well be on the lookout for that. And then later on, we're going to be having a mix in studio, so do stay tuned until then.

0: We will be back right after this. 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
1: The Ultimate News Highlights at 1700 hours. I am Katlego Chalani. Good evening. The Minister of Youth, Gender and Social Development, Honorable Pitswana Sawana, says his ministry needs to have a database of youth-owned businesses countrywide. This he said when addressing youth at the Sebabatso Roadshow held in Mafeteng, saying the move will help in granting financial support where needed, stating that he is convinced that youth have the potential to produce standard products that can be sold at international markets, urging them to continue working hard. The Minister of Local Government and Chieftainship, Honorable Nkhetwa Setsa, says his ministry will address the concerns of principal chiefs, including construction and relocation of office facilities. Honorable Setsa made these remarks during a meeting with principal chiefs aimed at sharing the ministry's plans, where he said so far, the ministry has constructed two office buildings and plans to renovate four, adding that the ministry's commitments include, amongst others, enhancing their benefits and reviewing the Chieftainship Act of 1968. The Lesotho National Olympic Committee, LNOC, signed a Memorandum of Understanding, MOU, with the Namibia National Olympic Committee on the sidelines of the 2026 Commonwealth Games in Glasgow, Scotland. LNOC President Mr. Letsatsi Ntsibulani said the MOU reflects the shared vision of the two committees, using sports as a vehicle for development, excellence and unity, adding that this agreement will create new opportunities for athletes, coaches, administrators and members to learn from one another, share expertise and strengthen perspective Olympic movements. This concludes the news highlights. Join us again at 1800 hours for a full bulletin.

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1: Let's quickly get into our financial indicators and looking at rent against dollar, it is 16 rand 57 cents. Rent against pound, 22 rand 25 cents. Rent against euro, 19 rand 3 cents. Rent against Australian dollar, 11 rand 61 cents. Rent against yen, 10 cents. Let's also quickly get into our weather report for today.
0: It's time for the ultimate weather report.
1: Now, looking into our weather report for today, it is mainly fine and mild to cool, but cold in some places in the highlands. The wind is expected to be light and variable. It is also expected to be mainly fine and cold to very cold tonight, with frost in most places, and wind is expected to be light and variable. While tomorrow, it is expected to be mainly fine and mild to cool, but cold in some places in the highlands, and wind is expected to be light and variable. Now, let's look at our maximum temperatures for today. We have Maseru, Moshoeshoe, and Mafeteng with a high of 17 degrees Celsius. Malesuko 16, as well as Kutsasneg 12, Mokotlong 4, Oxbow 9, Botabote 17, Leribe 16, Berea 17, Tabaseka 13, and lastly we have Simongkong with a high of 11 degrees Celsius. That's all we have on our weather report for today. Do expect some good, beautiful mix on a Friday as you prep for, you know, whatever it is that you might be preparing for. I don't know where you're going today, but whatever it is that you're doing, please make sure that you do it responsibly. But as of now, let's just give you some good, beautiful sounds. Other than that, welcome to Fly 326 if you just tuned in. And yeah, man, thank you for joining us.

0: So far you got me falling, but unfortunately Rilo is the one who is falling at this point in time. We were just about to fall and have fun, but hey man, Rilo are nah. Not now, boo. How are you?
1: Change of plans. How are you?
0: good, mama.
1: I'm great, thank you.
0: Oh yes, take us
1: thank
0: on,
1: you.
0: Hey.
1: Thank you so much. The Alternate listeners, a good afternoon and welcome to it. It's the eConnect Telecom Lesotho Radio Show, where I get to, take 15 minutes of your time. I know you've been enjoying the show, you've been enjoying the conversations, you've been enjoying the music. I have as well. I feel like you're going to 15 minutes. I think you're going to eConnect Telecom Lesotho. In this way, I'll be able to know a lot of about how drunk. So we'll be together until 5:30. But we'll continue with the team until 6:00. So don't go anywhere. Don't even think about changing that down. We are talking all things eConnect Telecom Lesotho, hashtag inspired to change your world. I don't know if you've seen, but we are still continuing with the fun. What fun are we talking about, Rilo? We are talking about King's promo. We know the day might have ended, the celebration might have ended, yeah, King's celebration. But kona ha so great. Ibile kona ngareng ra qala because we are still continuing to celebrate moreng he in honor of our King's birthday month. Kene go sejalo data bundles le di calling bundles singa the Juan. So we say every single time how rega jalo 50 maluti bundles, e ka ba ke di calling bundles o hopola tsana tsa di calling bundles tsa 50 maluti tsa beke do fa jalo 200 minutes, right? For so the whole week you get yourself 200 minutes to call whoever you want to call. So if you buy them twice a week, then you will get another 200 minutes for free. So let's say for 200 minutes to call whoever you want to call, right? Perfect. And then I actually need to top up. I need more minutes because I have these ones that I bought have depleted. Then you purchase yourself 50 maluti, 200 weekly minutes again. 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So basically, 2 + 2 equals 6. 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Even how we reka happy on a big in ye, with Hanan, we got 2 gigabytes in where Mahal, also who eConnect Telecom Lesotho. 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It's 5:20. 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

0: 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So every single day, you stand a chance to win 100 Maliti airtime. You stand a chance to win 500 Maliti cash. Or you can be part of the people that win in the spin and win token. But for you to be part of the daily draw, you need to at least have 31 to 100 points. Between 31 to 100 points, then you qualify for the daily draw. For you to qualify for the weekly draw, then you need to have a point, or your points need to be between 101 to 200. They need to be between 101 to 200 points. And then now you'll qualify for the weekly draw where you will win yourself utility vouchers that include electricity, gas, paraffin, or you can win our branded blankets, or you can walk away with a brand new Econet Prime smartphone, or that 6,000 Maliti cash prize. I did say for the 6,000 Maliti cash prize, we give it away every single Friday, and we are going to do that today, later today, somewhere else. Do stay tuned on our social media platforms, right? So we'll be doing that at 6 o'clock. Yeah, 6 o'clock, we'll be giving away 6,000 Maliti to one lucky winner. What you need to do is, first thing, make sure that you have entered. Again, I'll call it *303*03. That's *303. Who knows? You might just be one of our lucky winners. That's my 6,000 Maliti. So you dial *303*03# right? Then after that, with Antwerpa, you qualify. 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Also, ba usoka ba musuli, it's a silly na sela hete, hadi pwede sa hawdi lipa jenza 101 to 200. So, hongo to sila hapa 6,000 maliti, yako kutla kasana ka yunaka 6 p.m. today. Kiyo nga kakala ka leta, stela, obara de la phone ya hao, right? So, for you to win 6,000 Maliti. It depends on you answering your phone as quickly as possible. Because every time you don't answer, every time it rings and you don't answer, you lose 1,000 Maliti. I was saying that this week on another radio show that we were able to give away 3,000 Maliti. Yes, we were able to give away 3,000 Maliti on Monday. because the person that we had called Hagabella Funo Sabini, Sabu Baby, Heidi Kelsona Sabagawa, like Hona, Rabelang, and so they won themselves 3,000 aliti. But for you to walk away with that 6,000 aliti, then you ought to answer your phone as quickly as possible. That's 6 rings to 6,000 aliti. And of course, for the monthly draw, you need to have at least 200 points and above, right? And there you stand a chance to win your winter hamper that includes fuel, groceries, utilities. You get to walk away with 10,000 aliti cash, kapo 20,000 aliti cash, kapo 30,000 aliti cash, kapo 40,000 aliti cash, right? Tutsa mnadi. 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So let's get ready for the 6 p.m. call, where we'll be calling one lucky person walking away with that 6,000 maliti. Well, that's if they get to answer their phone quickly. I hope it's you. I hope your phone is in your hand. We don't know the kiddie bundles or how. But what you can do now is make sure that you follow us on all our social media platforms. If you still haven't done that, that's at Econet Telecom Lesotho. You should follow, like, and of course, interact with us. Let us know what you're doing and getting up to this weekend. And share your content. Tag us. And, yeah, we'd love to see everything that you get up to. Otherwise, it's been lovely hanging out with you. Let's do it again next week, Friday, from quarter past 5 until 5:30. 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I'm always repping the best network ever. 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Inspired to change your world. Have a great weekend, guys.
1: I will definitely have a great weekend. Have a great weekend to you too, hey?
0: Thank you so much.
1: Ah, no, Remoja Shem.
0: Remoja.
1: All right, so looking at the time right now, it is 30 after 5. As you know, it is time for our mix for Friday. This is us, Rubulela Horo Ya Labuhlano. And we hope that you do enjoy this one. And of course, man, we'll be making way for Josh, who will be in from 6 up until 9 o'clock. But as for you and I, man, it has been really an amazing journey. We really come too far. Here we are now, making sure that we give you nothing but the best sounds of Amapiano. As you get ready for whatever it is that you might be ready for, it could be that you're going back home, or please drive safely.

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1: The Ultimate News Bulletin at 1800 hours. I am Katleho Chalani. Good evening. The Ministry of Environment and Forestry, in collaboration with the Lesotho Highlands Development Authority, LHDA, planted 500 fruit trees at Hamolapo in Botabote today as part of activities marking the authority's 40th anniversary. Minister of Environment and Forestry, Honorable Thabo Mofosi, described the initiative as a significant step towards environmental conservation and sustainable development, noting the ministry is committed to reduce poverty through fruit tree farming and grazing lands enhancement. Honorable Mofosi concluded by urging the members of the community to protect and care for the newly planted trees, noting that they are intended not only to produce fruit, but also to improve the well-being and livelihoods of local communities. LHDA Communications Manager Mr. Mpo Brown said it is a great milestone for the authority to celebrate 40 years of saving Basotho, noting this is the reason they launched an initiative to plant 40,000 trees. The Deputy Permanent Secretary in the Ministry of Agriculture, Food Security and Nutrition, Mr. Thabo Sekgonyana, has called on representatives of farmers' associations to work together to shape the future of agricultural sector in Lesotho. He made these remarks during the

0: Farmers and Agribusiness Validation Workshop aimed at reviewing the Terms of Reference and Action Plan for Agriculture, Food Security and Nutrition thematic working group in Maseru today. The Managing Director of the Competitiveness and Financial Inclusion Project, CAFI, Mr. Chaba Mugugu, said their policy include promoting a resilient economy by ensuring that employment opportunities are created through sustainable businesses and building a society with improved skills. Meanwhile, the chairperson of the Private Sector Businesses Association, Mr. Araba Mokokwan, said farmers expect practical implementation of agricultural policies and programs, noting that laws should create opportunities for farmers and support investments. Lesotho products can now enter the United States market duty-free again after the ending of the 10% tariffs that were imposed in February this year under Section 122. The Acting Director of Trade in the Ministry of Trade, Industry and Business Development, Mr. Mpeshe Silibalo, confirmed this, saying the tariffs were only in place for 5 months, noting that with the African Growth and Opportunity Act, AGOA, now back in place, Lesotho can export goods to America. Mr. Silibalo said the ministry is closely monitoring developments in the U.S. regarding the modernization of AGOA, adding that government remains committed to protecting and strengthening trade relations with the U.S. by expanding economic cooperation and trade that benefits both countries. He said the ministry will provide more updates as information surfaces. Pan-African Women's Parliament has called on African governments to strengthen measures to combat violence against women and girls as it commemorated Pan-African Women's Parliament Day. Head of the Lesotho delegation to the Pan-African Parliament, Honorable Mamello Poko, said member states have been urged to approve and implement protocols and conventions aimed at protecting the rights of women and girls. She said governments should also intensify public awareness campaigns as violence against women and girls continues to escalate across Africa, despite the existence of global, continental, and regional legal instruments. She stressed that all forms of violence and discrimination against women and girls must be condemned and eliminated. Pan-African Women's Parliament Day is observed annually on the 31st of July, although this year's celebration was held last Saturday. This concludes the news bulletin. Once again, I am Katlego Chalane. Join us again at 1900 hours.
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0: Looking at the financial indicators, the rand is trading at 16 maloti 53 cents against the dollar, at 22 maloti 26 cents against the pound, and at 19 maloti 2 cents against the euro.
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0: As a result of this song, homie.
1: Yes.
0: As a result of this song.
1: Yes.
0: I had to learn a new dance. Oh.
1: I know.
0: That's what it's called. For the guy who's called what, Spakumeru something.
1: Spakumeru. Hey.
0: Whatever that means.
1: Oh my God, it's but, nice.
0: Yeah.
1: It's nice. It's
0: 18
1: nice.
0: Minutes after 6 p.m. It's a Friday. 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
1: Aha.
0: And evidence is all out there in the streets.
1: I haven't really witnessed.
0: Is
1: but,
0: it?
1: But I'm sure.
0: But you're driving here, man.
1: And it was evening. I see people are going home.
0: People are going home, but I'm sure the pace is higher.
1: For sure. The cars are more.
0: There's how people walk when they're depressed, and there's how they do.
1: When actually,
0: so there's a spring in the heel now. Even if they're walking home, but
1: yeah, there's
0: the pace is
1: the
0: higher.
1: Pace is higher. The pace is higher. There's a bounce.
0: You see, it's end of the month, man. That's what. That's what money can do.
1: Hey, it changes everything.
0: That's what money
1: can do. It brightens up the whole day.
0: Why isn't it always end of the month?
1: I don't know why.
0: Who would have a happier people, I think?
1: A whole lot. Or maybe we just do it fortnightly, maybe.
0: Or weekly.
1: Or weekly.
0: Just so that it happens, people are energetic. You know,
1: most definitely. Most definitely.
0: Welcome to the show anyway.
1: Welcome. How's it?
0: Nah, good. Yourself?
1: No, man. I'm chilled. Feeling a bit rested, really. Mm-hmm. Got to like just
0: less chill. Exhausted. At least.
1: Less, really.
0: We welcome you at home, the listener. We welcome you in the car, and we welcome you if you're at work and have just started a new shift. Isn't people's shifts sometimes they start like at 6?
1: Yes.
0: Yeah. So if you just come into a new shift, we hope that the energy from outside you are picking into
1: it is coming. Most definitely.
0: Yo, there's a vibe out. Now, homie, I was like, you know, from around 3,
1: mm-hmm.
0: I've been watching the move around town.
1: Ooh.
0: What to see? I said, oh,
1: okay.
0: So things are happening.
1: Yeah, things are
0: now. Watch tomorrow.
1: I can imagine.
0: Businesses
1: tomorrow.
0: Are peaking, man.
1: I can imagine tomorrow.
0: Almost everyone. I don't know about these guys that take photos.
1: I
0: don't know if they're making a killing today, but tomorrow I know certainly.
1: For sure they have to. Tomorrow they are certainly making a killing. Most definitely. People will really be coming from all over.
0: How often mm-hmm. do you ever subscribe to that home guy?
1: I haven't really. Maybe it's because they don't really get the opportunity to.
0: Or because you don't walk, maybe
1: that's what I want to say. Yeah, like the facility of really walking in that area.
0: You hardly get to.
1: So they don't get an opportunity to really just capture me and yourself.
0: But you've never really hit, you don't even have, you know, any picture.
1: I do
0: at the roundabout.
1: I have here at Makwanyane Square.
0: Oh, Makwanyane Square.
1: Yeah, I have.
0: same as myself, by the way.
1: For sure.
0: I've got one with my little ones.
1: For sure.
0: I don't know about in the other districts. Do they have such places though?
1: Maybe they are still developing and they should be.
0: Kanidi, they best have.
1: Yeah, they do, for sure.
0: They better have it and have it soon.
1: But I'm sure, I know. I think, like, Butabuti does, I think.
0: And the Butabuti CBD, is there, like...
1: Well, not really, but it's just

0: people, you know, they just do, you know, next to like.
1: But do they have amusement
0: places? Recreational places? Not really. But I think the infrastructure kind of like accommodates that, because people really will.
1: Do they take you photos when you're just walking in the streets randomly?
0: I've seen few people really, they do, but some actually really do pose.
1: I'm talking about where, yeah, I'm talking about where people actually pose.
0: Yeah, where people actually pose, you know, you sell, I know this building, I know it, it's Monica, this background, this color, it's that building, it's that building for sure.
1: I hear you.
0: Yeah.
1: You know where somebody stays, or where they spend, or where they've been, by usually the profile they put.
0: Aha!
1: Uh-huh. You don't know a lot about. Yeah? Africa Fashion World.
0: Yeah,
1: welcome to radio. Welcome to radio. So we obviously have something to look forward into the show, and we don't want to waste time on this one.
0: For sure.
1: We had decided that come end of the month, you have a mix, and I look at you,
0: mm-hmm.
1: and you look like a battery.
0: Yeah, well, don't worry. It's just chilled, you know. For our people, we're getting into the
1: like
0: groove.
1: Anything.
0: Definitely,
1: it's always going to depend on who.
0: For sure.
1: So it's not about what we do; it's how.
0: It's how. For sure.
1: So up in the mix. Do I count down now?
2: You might as well.
1: 10, 9, 8, 7, 6. 5, 4, 3, 2, 1, and go!

0: Yebo.
1: I know this is
0: Mara. Yes.
1: Oh, okay. Be loving you long time.
0: I'll be loving you a long time.
1: Okay.
0: Yeah.
1: Nice selection of songs for me.
0: I appreciate.
1: Nice selection of songs, man.
0: Yes. We were getting people into the rhythm, for sure.
1: A certain kind of people.
0: Yeah. Most definitely.
1: Yeah. A certain kind of people.
0: I tell you.
1: Well, lovely mix. Thank you so much.
0: I appreciate it.
1: Before we get to 7 o'clock. When we get to 7, it's going to be the news for the week, hopefully. And everything else is just going to be lots of talking from the presenters and lots of music to be banging.
0: For sure. Yeah. You know how it is.
1: Mm-hmm.
0: Yes. But how's the week been?
1: This one, specifically this mm-hmm. one. A mixed bag, little bit. Because I will tell you that Monday was a good day.
0: Mm-hmm.
1: And so good, I did not believe it when I heard that Tuesday and Wednesday would be cold. It was that good of a day.
0: Definitely.
1: And Tuesday. I thought, I'm not a meteorologist, but for once, they are wrong. That's what I concluded. That was me on Monday. Wearing my t-shirt.
0: You know?
1: And my shorts.
0: That was me. Come Tuesday.
1: Not even Tuesday.
0: Come Wednesday late morning. The Tuesday late morning. Yeah. Out of nowhere.
1: I learned humility and some things to be left to the experts, my guy.
0: Because they were spot on.
1: They were so spot on. When they predicted that it's going to be cold. Yeah, no.
0: Those 2 days, yeah. No, it really was.
1: It really was.
0: Oh my God!
1: It really was, and so that was really the weather. I think was one thing for me.
0: Mm-hmm.
1: Another would be so. This is what happens when the weather is really like it was.
0: Mm.
1: I hibernate in a sense.
0: So
1: today saw me out. Monday saw me out. Every other day didn't.
0: You were really on guard.
1: Every other day didn't.
0: Hey, some of us, we couldn't afford to hibernate.
1: Hey, comes with the pegs, man.
0: Hey, anyway, definitely.
1: Yours?
0: I will be honest. It was a bit more relaxed than I anticipated.
1: Mm-hmm.
0: In a sense that the workflow was, you know, when you're able to like scroll on your phone and do some TikToks.
1: Okay.
0: Yeah.
1: When you end up having that much free time in your hands.
0: Yeah, just a bit. You know, you're like, hey, okay, this is kind of new. It's foreign. But you know, when you're like, hey, but maybe there's something I'm missing. And then later on in the day, you're like, oh, so that's why I had so much free time. Yeah. But it wasn't too bad, really. It was really great. All I could say is... It's been a week.
1: Okay.
0: Another one. Hey, looking forward to the payday. I'm also still waiting. I'm still looking. I'm like, what's going on? Bank alert. SMS alert. Nyana. Hi. The week almost felt long. Almost felt long. I promise you. Yeah. I even had a colleague on Wednesday. They're like, no, I'm making plans. Blah blah blah. Thinking that Thursday is the Friday, like, no, Friday, yeah.
1: I hear you, man.
0: Only to come on Thursday, they're like, oh my God, I still have one more day to come to work.
1: Jay, hope at some point within the course of this show, we will hear a buzzer.
0: For sure. In fact, let me put it, yeah, just so that I can. It's odd because
1: put it on vibration.
0: Yeah, just vibration so that.
1: Any notification that comes in, please. Anybody that knows you better not send you a WhatsApp today. When there's a text you're really, really waiting on.
0: And then another random one.
1: And then it's not the one. Yeah, I know.
0: But don't worry. We're doing some drinks for sure after here.
1: Oh, I can't eat. Hopefully.
0: It's
1: 18:52.

0: 8 minutes. I need for us to discuss something.
1: Let's do it.
0: Isn't it you know the census is out. Are you aware?
1: Is it officially out or because I've seen...
0: I think it's officially out because I Googled it myself, so I think it's out.
1: Oh, okay. I was actually just about to do that just to confirm and say...
0: Could, but when I was lazing around, I just thought, hey, Lau, by the way, what happened to the statistics, you know? And so, yes, I realized there was an... what looked like was an official announcement
1: to the
0: findings.
1: Yes.
0: So it is out.
1: It is out. And what are the findings?
0: Whoa! The big one usually will be the numbers, isn't it?
1: So we've gone up or down? I think we've gone down.
0: Whatever, to my surprise,
1: Che,
0: the report says up 7% from 2006. Now, I don't know what the numbers were in 2016, though.
1: Okay, in 2016.
0: Yeah. So it says we are 7% up from 2006. For as long as I have lived, or at least since time immemorial for me, I've always heard that there's 2 million of us, or 2.2, something like that, right?
1: Yeah.
0: I don't know, for some reason that is always the case, and it is the case even now. We are said to be 2 million.
1: Yo, that
0: has always been our number. 2 million, 2 million, 2 million.
1: Oh, are we rounding it up? Because maybe it was like a 1.8.
0: No. I don't know. If it was 1.8, then maybe.
1: There was a time when it was like 1.8.
0: I don't know the number in 2016, though.
1: 2016, I believe it was like 1.8 or 9, something like that. Hence, I asked if we're up or down.
0: We are 2 million now on the map.
1: Because 2016, I believe we were down.
0: There was a decline in the
1: population. Hence why I asked, are we up or down?
0: And
1: now that you say it, why are we referring to 2006 and not 2016?
0: Hey, you see, because that's what they said. They said the report says we are up 7% from 2006. Perhaps 2016 had seen a decline. And that's why we are referring to the highest we've ever had.
1: Maybe that was
0: the peak.
1: That was the peak, definitely. Yeah, because I think 2006, we must have been up.
0: So maybe between 2006 and 2016, around 2016 or so, it says we didn't really
1: reproduce
0: a lot.
1: Yeah, we didn't reproduce. And then
0: when people are stressed, man.
1: I feel you, eh?
0: Hey, when people are stressed,
1: somebody out there is thinking, I thank God COVID.
0: you think COVID helped raise the numbers? Though?
1: Yeah, I think I'm beginning to my assumption is that really because Never. Yeah. Think about it.
0: How many? Then it's subject to what the numbers would say, because then I would say, how many 5 year olds do we have?
1: I'm sure there are quite a few. There are quite a few, really.
0: Anyway, so we're up that much. And so another critical one is
1: how are we standing?
0: Yes,
1: gender-wise.
0: The gender.
1: Yeah.
0: You know, I thought that there was going to be a really big gap.
1: Okay.
0: And there isn't.
1: Oh, it isn't.
0: Corey, the numbers don't get so balanced like ours are.
1: Oh, really?
0: Hey, homie.
1: Meaning the thank God you came through, because I'm like, the reports I saw, they were a bit scary, really.
0: No, it's not, at least where the gender is concerned, our ratio is really good.
1: Okay.
0: There's like 1 million and just over 1 million women.
1: Okay.
0: And there's 980 something men.
1: So it's balancing.
0: It's balancing. In fact, let me do the math.
1: It's really balanced then. Because some of the reports I saw, they were like, no man, the women are like almost double.
0: That's the thing.
1: Almost double.
0: I don't think those are official reports.
1: Like double, and I was
0: that's just what people are saying. Those are not the numbers. The actual number, right?
1: Yes.
0: The main number is 982,133.
1: 982. Okay, those are the gentlemen.
0: Obviously,
1: a million.
0: With

0: It's a million.
1: Even close to a million. Just, you see?
0: Yeah.
1: And then with the ladies, it's 1 million
0: mm-hmm.
1: and 25,000. See?
0: I know. The difference is almost like less than 100.
1: The difference is less than 100. In fact, let me run the numbers. Let me.
0: It really is less than 100K for sure.
1: Yeah.
0: It's like Bumayo.
1: Let's see.
0: It's almost close to 50, 25. Yeah, 50-ish.
1: Even now, it's all, now whom you are a math, yeah, genius. Do you know that?
0: How so?
1: Yeah, because you said it's less than you said it's in the 50s.
0: Yeah. Less than. It's less than 100.
1: 42. Yeah, it's in the 50s. So
0: like 42,000. Ah, man. That's really the gap between.
1: That's almost ignorable.
0: You can.
1: Because when you think about it, there's more elderly women mm-hmm. than there's men.
0: Oh, okay.
1: So some to which a spouse doesn't really, or a partner doesn't really make a difference.
0: For sure.
1: You know.
0: For sure. Yeah. For sure.
1: So,
0: for sure.
1: We really are balanced.
0: Then
1: now, what does that mean? It means nobody really has the right to cheat at this point.
0: At this point, not at all.
1: Our ratio is almost one.
0: It's one to one. One is to one, really.
1: No one should be cheating.
0: No one. I don't talk about equal.
1: I tell them equal, right? I'm planning on me. No, it sounds bad when you say it like that. Because the guy who really I want them equal. It feels like you're saying. When you have one person, stingy guy. How at me equal? It almost feels like you're not supposed to be stingy.
0: Oh, are we equal again? I was just saying somebody's in it. They're honors, man.
1: But you get what I mean.
0: But I get you.
1: Yeah.
0: The one is.
1: You're supposed to be generous. There's more out there. There's a lot of fish in the sea. See.
0: I feel you. No. There's really
1: you can't afford to have more than one.
0: If you're looking out there, you can find. Can it means you can definitely
1: there's
0: find.
1: There's someone for everyone.
0: Yes,
1: with the current statistics, there's someone for everyone.
0: And
1: really, yeah. So if you have someone, please. If you have someone, you cannot afford to have two. Not now.
0: Not now.
1: Yeah, we are too balanced for that.
0: Too much, really. Too much.
1: and so the other demographics about the population in the cities versus those in the rural.
0: I'm assuming the urban is really booming.
1: Whatever it is booming, however, the current numbers say that there's only just so for the people that stay in the cities mm-hmm. right in the urban
0: mm-hmm.
1: that live in the urban
0: mm-hmm.
1: Just a minute, it's 34%.
0: Okay.
1: 34% of our population stays in the urban areas.
0: All right.
1: And
0: that brings us to the news.
1: All right.
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3: The Ultimate News Bulletin at 1900 hours. I am Katlo Chalani. Good evening. The Ministry of Environment and Forestry, in collaboration with the Lesotho Highlands Development Authority, LHDA, planted 500 fruit trees at Hamolapo in Butabute today as part of activities marking the authority's 40th anniversary. The Minister of Environment and Forestry, Honorable Thabo Mofosi, described the initiative as a significant step towards environmental conservation and sustainable development, noting that the ministry is committed to reduce poverty through fruit tree farming and enhancement of grazing lands. Honorable Mofosi concluded by urging members of the community to protect and care for the newly planted trees, as they are intended not only to produce fruit, but to also improve the well-being and livelihoods of local communities. LHDA Communications Manager, Ms. Dampo Brown, said it is a great milestone for the authority to celebrate 40 years of serving Basotho, noting this is the reason they launched the initiative to plant 40,000 trees.

0: The Deputy Permanent Secretary in the Ministry of Agriculture, Food Security and Nutrition, Mr. Thabo Sekgonyana, has called on representatives of farmers' associations to work together to shape the future of agricultural sector in Lesotho. He made these remarks during the Farmers and Agribusiness Validation Workshop aimed at reviewing the terms of reference and action plan for agriculture, food security and nutrition thematic working group in Maseru today. The Managing Director of the Competitiveness and Financial Inclusion Project, CAFI, Mr. Chaba Mukuku, said their policies include promoting a resilient economy by ensuring that employment opportunities are created through sustainable businesses and building a society with improved skills. Meanwhile, the chairperson of the Private Sector Businesses Association, Mr. Araba Mokokwan, said farmers expect practical implementation of agricultural policies and programs, saying that laws should create opportunities for farmers and support investments. Lesotho products can now enter the United States market duty-free again after the ending of the 10% tariffs that was imposed in February this year under Section 122. The acting director of trade in the Ministry of Trade, Industry and Business Development, Mr. Mpeshe Selebalo, confirmed this, saying that the tariffs were only in place for 5 months, noting that with the African Growth and Opportunity Act, AGOA, now back in place, Lesotho can export goods to the U.S. Mr. Selebalo said the ministry is closely monitoring developments in the U.S. regarding the modernization of AGOA, adding that the government remains committed to protecting and strengthening trade relations with the United States by expanding economic cooperation and trade that benefits both countries. He said the ministry will provide more updates as information surfaces. Pan-African Women's Parliament has called on African governments to strengthen measures to combat violence against women and girls as it commemorated Pan-African Women's Parliament Day. Head of the Lesotho delegation to the Pan-African Parliament, Honorable Mamello Poko, said member states have been urged to approve and implement protocols and conventions aimed at protecting the rights of women and girls. She said governments should also intensify public awareness campaigns as violence against women and girls continues to escalate across Africa, despite the existence of global, continental, and regional legal instruments. She stressed that all forms of violence and discrimination against women and girls must be condemned and eliminated. Pan-African Women's Parliament Day is observed annually on the 31st of July, although this year's celebration was held last Saturday. This concludes the news bulletin. Once again, I am Katleho Chalani. Join us again on Monday morning at 600 hours.
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0: Looking at the financial indicators, the rand is trading at 16 maluti 53 cents against the dollar, at 22 maluti 26 cents against the pound, and at 19 maluti 2 cents against the euro.
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0: Toni Braxton, he wasn't man enough for me.
1: What is it now?
0: What is it now? Okay.
1: Yo.
0: I'll let you speak your mind.
1: Ah, no, my mind is just yo. Hi.
0: Still.
1: Hey. Ah, if you're the guy, what's wrong with switch here again? Hi.
0: Please take me, get me into your brain. What did you hear and what makes you remark the way that you do?
1: No, it's the fact that she's saying, basically, from what I'm saying.
0: What are you hearing?
1: What I'm hearing is, don't worry. The brother man, he can go with you, he's with you. But little, when things get tough, go how to go. So you can keep him. For nicely, sharp. He's not my type. I'm like, yo. It's like she was like, no, I'm saying this on behalf of all the other women who are afraid to say something. It wasn't man enough.
0: Okay, let me tell you what I hear. Two people can hear the same thing,
1: but differently.
0: Understand it differently. What I, through the years, have always heard from that song, maybe partly influenced by the fact that I also know the history of the song.
1: At least where
0: Toni Braxton said was the history of the song.
1: Uh-huh.
0: But she apparently was friends with Mike Tyson's wife.
1: Mm-hmm.
0: So Mike Tyson beat the wife, punched the wife.
1: Mm-hmm.
0: So this apparently was supposed to be a song dedicated to that situation. All right. So, supposing you don't know the history.
1: I don't know the history.
0: Okay, yes. All right. Supposing then the history doesn't matter and then you just listen only to the words of the song. The picture I paint, or at least I'm narrating from the song, is this is where you have an ex go to the current girlfriend and say,

0: Mogel, you think you've got quality here.
1: Hey, Auntie Foko.
0: You see, he's really not up to
1: par.
0: Right? And I'm here to advise you, right? Mm. That he ain't all that sharp. Then it for me now brings to this. One, who does that? And by who does that, I'm going to say, I don't know if it's more women than men, or if men ever even do it to begin with. Go to your, like,
1: I can fit all 35.
0: Hey, oh, really? Who does that?
1: Let me give you the files.
0: Hey, who does that? Who comes over to you
1: and says, you see,
0: Ari, in fact, ke ne ke jola le tshega hao, ke exa tshega hao, and I, you know, can I? Who does that? Which, you see, now whether women do it, it's another story. And I've been hearing songs about it. There's a song, it's called Same Script, Different Text.
1: Okay.
0: It's Whitney Houston and Deborah Cox. But basically, the other one is an ex, the other one is a current. Really, Whitney Houston comes into the story, Ari. Hila, here's a retake of my life. Enjoy it now. But it won't last.
1: Ish.
0: I've been there before. Really, the other one, who's the current, says, "Hach, you are talking out of bitterness. You are the past. I'm the future.
1: For sure.
0: Sharp. So that's basically what the song is about. But then it's a thing of who, which gentleman in real life really does that? Do guys do that?
1: No.
0: And say.
1: No.
0: Hi, do you see? You see? No. Hey, as to whether.
1: Maybe they do come through when it's a matter of life and death, maybe.
0: Hi. What am I doing? Well, please help me find the type of situation where you see yourself walking up to someone to talk about
1: their partner
0: and open to your ex.
1: Actually, here's the situation I'm thinking. The situation, if a brother or I would walk up to a brother, is because maybe the ex is really not all right. Mentally.
0: And find it within yourself
1: to really go help the brother out and say, look, in the early stages, this is I'm thinking I'm thinking if I know somebody who really was unstable, like somebody went on and bent my house and because I'm like, hey, watch out.
0: And you find it within yourself, hore. Obatla ho tseba first of all now, your ex o jola le mang.
1: Hey, makeng hlile high court, that's too much.
0: To even wanna know.
1: I know, you don't wanna
0: to even
1: know.
0: Wanna know.
1: As long as it's clear people how you're like, I
0: to even wanna know. Jola bo be di ke na.
1: How do you even start?
0: I want to use this word, but it might sound inappropriate for radio. The nuts, the balls.
1: Yeah, the balls, really, too.
0: Walk up to
1: yes.
0: another guy and say,
1: your partner.
0: I used to be with your, how? How do you?
1: You have to be a little nuts also.

0: Say, anyway, yeah. Say, not to exhaust this, but yeah. Who can it? Who does that? You see, you don't walk up to someone and say, "Your girlfriend is my ex."
1: Mm.
0: Again, it may all really just be something that comes from bitterness.
1: Definitely,
0: you just had Hubani. It's a thing of if she's such a lunatic, how long had you been with them to know that indeed they are a lunatic? And it has to be for a substantial amount of time.
1: Most definitely.
0: Question two would be, how then did you even last for so long?
1: If she really...
0: If indeed she's that crazy.
1: What did you do?
0: It must be you are still... You just need to destroy whatever it is that I have with her. Perhaps you feel I'm a threat to you guys getting back together.
1: Yes.
0: Usually that would be
1: that would be the case, really.
0: Usually it's the case. It's like, oh, the only reason you come here to tell me of how ugly they are is so that...
1: you can make your move.
0: You can make your move. And by the way, please, next time, Che, don't ever call me.
1: You know. Aye.
0: I would wonder a lot of things.
1: But like you're putting it, to go out and look and find.
0: Okay.
1: Yes,
0: I'm even asking the chick right now. Him and no moto.
1: It's too much. No.
0: I read.
1: For sure.
0: I was in this past week, homie.
1: Yes.
0: I don't know if you've seen my guy, homie. This just this week. In fact, the week we're in. Homie, I spoke with, I'm driving with my significant other. We're in a car, so the traffic is moving pretty slow. Home guy shows up a police officer. Controlling the traffic.
1: Yo,
0: home guy, I'm a guy.
1: I've seen it.
0: What she says to me?
1: Oh my god.
0: Hi, homie. The time there, my guy.
1: it's like this.
0: Yeah.
1: It's like this.
0: You've seen.
1: And the hands are just like
0: how horrible.
1: I've seen.
0: You know, I just have to be responsible. Act like a decent husband and say, but why would you have to run away from a police officer?
1: You know, in the first place.
0: In the first place. But I feel like I let me look at the police officer. I feel like, you know me.
1: I know, and that picture, I appreciate you for being responsible.
0: I've seen
1: the yo. I've had numerous encounters, and one of them was when they're in the car. Yes. I'm like, yo.
0: Hey, let's look at one of the things. Anyway, you're listening to the Ultimate Radio.
1: It's 37 after 7, and it's the last day of the month.
0: Guy,
1: yes,
0: we are supposed to finish off what we started, and promise last week was we are going to
1: do some literature.
0: Yeah, we'll do some literature. So as you may imagine, I have a script in hand.
1: I know.
0: Ready to rock and roll. Right?
1: Mm-hmm.

0: I'm rambling now. Are you ready?
1: I should be.
0: Well, some of them are so easy, and they'll start off easy, by the way. They'll start off easy. So we'll do the easy ones first.
1: Okay.
0: We'll not start hard.
1: Why did you say you are starting off with the easy ones? Imagine if I don't get them. I'm gonna be like,
0: But listen, if you are at home and you think you know your literature quite well, feel free to come to the rescue. Feel free to come to the rescue if you're at home and you know your literature. So we've got what should be popular old sayings.
1: Yes.
0: Popular old sayings, and so you help finish off.
1: Definitely.
0: So you ready?
1: Let's get into it.
0: What's about your ring, homie?
1: Oh my god.
0: Okay. I'll ask them in a random way.
1: Yes.
0: What happened was I put the easy level first, the medium level, and then the hard level. So I'm just going to mix them up. I'll ask them randomly. Question the first one, right?
1: Yes. The pressure.
0: The baby. Easy one. Okay, sorry. Actions
1: speak louder than words.
0: Okay.
1: Yeah. Oh. Ah, no, you're right. Yeah, you build it up.
0: Okay.
1: Actually, I shouldn't worry too much.
0: Don't worry.
1: I was worried that I didn't do enough.
0: No, don't worry. You have no reason to be worried.
1: All right.
0: An apple a day
1: keeps the doctor away.
0: Badly. Every dark cloud
1: brings rain.
0: No.
1: Every dark cloud is an opportunity to bring sunshine.
0: Oh my god.
1: Every dark cloud has its day.
0: No.
1: Oh my god. Every dark cloud.
0: Has. Every dark cloud has.
1: Has waited its day.
0: Okay, somebody call us, please, very quickly, if you can afford to.
1: Yes, if you can afford to.
0: Another number is 2121-998.
1: A.
0: While we wait,
1: every
0: homie stuck on this one question. Uh-huh. First one you stuck. Every dark cloud has. Somebody assist, please.
1: Has
0: every dark cloud
1: has,
0: and it's water. It's a saying, you know. It's a saying, you
1: every
0: know.
1: Dark cloud has water for days.
0: Okay, let me give you a hint as to what this would, where this would be used. Maybe you have a catastrophe, something just bad happened to you, and someone wants to say to you that, you know, even if the situation is bad, there's a bright side to it.
1: Okay, what's the saying again? Every dark cloud
0: has
1: a silver lining.
0: Yes,
1: yeah.
0: So every dark cloud has a silver lining.
1: Oh my god, did somebody come to my rescue? I don't know.
0: Is there WhatsApp on it?
1: Let's see.
2: Every dark cloud has a silver lining.
0: There we go. Okay, Luigi. Here's another one. Don't count your chickens.
1: Wait, what?
0: Don't count your chickens.
1: Before they hatch. Okay.
0: Don't count your chickens before they hatch. The next one is when you are in Rome,
1: do as the Romans do. Yeah.
0: Okay, sharp. This is okay. I'll refrain from that.
1: Yeah.
0: For it's the early bird that
1: catches the fattest worm. Yeah.
0: Oh, sharp. Apologies. A fool and his money.
1: Oh my God. It's so simple, but I know it quite limits. A fool ends his money.
0: A fool end.
1: And his money.
0: Money, yes. A fool and his money.
1: Yo. Oh my God.
0: A fool
1: and his money.
0: His money are
1: one in the same.
0: A fool and his money are
1: inseparable.
0: No. help out.
1: Oh my God.
0: Help out. Yeah. West note or the call 2121998. Once again, we've come to a rock. Homie stuck. And we're not testing until we get help.
1: Yeah.
0: A fool and his money are
1: one in the same.
0: No, they're not, you know, it's not the correct one. Okay. Sorry.
1: Are two sides of the coin. Eh? Wait, what? Are two sides.
0: Remember, this is a fool. A fool
1: and
0: who has money, basically. A fool and his money. See?
1: Oh.
0: A fool that has got money.
1: Okay. Somebody has come through. And let's see.
3: A fool and his money are soon parted.
0: Yes. As soon parted.
1: Oh, as soon parted.
0: Very soon they will not be together.
1: Oh, okay.
0: Very soon they're not going to be together.
1: Oh my God.
0: Yeah. Okay. This one now. For fortune favors
1: the brave.
0: Okay, sharp. Fortune favors the brave or the bold.
1: Oh, the bold. Yeah, yeah, or the bold. Yeah, yeah.
0: It's better known as the bold. Okay. The bigger they are,
1: the harder they fall.
0: Okay, good.
1: Yeah.
0: Okay, good. too many cooks
1: spoil the broth.
0: Ah! I thought that one was going away with you.
1: Oh.
0: Wow. Here's another one.
1: Okay.
0: For if the shoe fits.
1: Oh my God. What? Yeah. And you're saying it's an easy one. So if the shoe fits.
0: Yeah, for if the shoe fits.
1: For if the shoe.
0: The shoe.
1: For if.
0: If the shoe fits, like the shoe. The shoe you're wearing, yeah.
1: Must be fit.
0: If the shoe fits,
1: then it fits them well.
0: Help!
1: Oh my God!
0: Help!
1: Oh my God!
0: Push up the phrase. If the shoe fits, yeah,
1: then the head also does.
0: Nah.
1: If the shoe fits,
0: you're not alone on it. I have a feeling. A lot of people will be stuck on this one.
1: If the shoe fits.
0: Yes.
1: It serves them right.
0: No.
1: Okay.
0: Someone's come to the rest.
1: Someone has come through.
4: For if the shoe fits, wear it.
0: Yes!
1: Oh my God! Icon!
0: It's that simple!
1: No way!
0: That's simple!
1: Come on!
0: If the shoe fits, wear it.
1: Yeah. No, man. Oh my God.
0: Yeah, if the shoe fits, wear it.
1: Oh man.
0: Yeah.
1: Yes, yes. That was way too it was easy. Icon doesn't fall under easy.
0: Hence I said
1: but
0: if the shoe fits, wear it.
1: Yeah,
0: that's a saying. There's a saying like God. That. Alright, next one. If you can't stand the heat.
1: Get out of the kitchen.
0: Okay, sharp. Get out of the kitchen. That's the correct one. The pen is mightier.
1: I was going to do the Samsung one.
0: Figured.
1: Then the sword.
0: Oh. Yeah, but the pen is mightier than the sword. Yes. Okay. You're actually good at this.
1: Surprisingly.
0: Okay. Let the sleeping dogs
1: lie.
0: Let the sleeping dogs lie. You're right. The proof
1: is in the pudding.
0: The proof is in the pudding.
1: Yeah.

0: Speak of the devil.
1: Damn it. Speak of the devil.
0: Yes.
1: Here they show up. They will show up. They might show up. Oh my God. And it's.
0: Speak of the devil and.
1: They appear.
0: It's.
1: I know. Hey, speak of the devil.

0: Oh my god, and it's
1: speak of the devil and
0: they appear. I know. Hey, speak of the devil
1: and
0: hey, and they disappear and they appear. No, and they show up. Yeah, and they what? Come through, come through, come through, come through, come through, come through, come through.
1: Speak of the devil and
0: see them. See them shame. What?
1: And I, like, thing is, I think you've had this one. Given your response, you've had this one.
0: I think so. Yeah. I'm believing so.
1: Yeah. Speak of the devil and
0: you've hear my name. What? And see my what?
1: Somebody's come to the rescue.
0: Okay. Let's see.
1: Speak of the devil and
2: speak of the devil and he shall appear.
0: Oh yes, and he shall appear. Yes.
1: Or in some sayings is speak of the devil and the devil appears. Yes.
0: Mm.
1: But speak of the devil and he shall appear.
0: And he shall appear. Oh my God.
1: Yeah,
0: oh
1: that's my what it God. Is.
0: Yes, yes. Ah, that was a nice one.
1: Okay, sharp. Here's another one.
0: Mm-hmm.
1: Don't throw the baby out.
0: Don't throw the baby out. Why would you want to throw the baby out in the first place?
1: Che, it says you shouldn't.
0: Hey, don't so throw it says,
1: the don't baby don't throw the baby out
0: because you will let cry me, over spilled milk.
1: No. Let me tell you how when you'd use this phrase.
0: Mm-hmm.
1: Let's say you. Let's say you wanna get. You want to punish someone, right?
0: Mm-hmm.
1: And rightfully so, they deserve to be punished.
0: Mm.
1: But then they are also an accomplice to another who is important to you. So you want to cut ties with them or punish them, but also you're advised not to hurt in the process another that means something to you. So the saying then in that case would be
0: don't throw the baby
1: out. Be careful not to throw the or rather don't throw the baby out.
0: You will get hurt.
1: Nah.
0: You will lose a part of yourself.
1: No.
0: Don't throw the baby out. And you will
1: officially help. Someone come to the rescue. Don't throw the baby out.
0: Yo. Yeah. Because don't throw the baby out.
1: You need to get either rid of someone or you're punishing someone or you understand. But in the process, this person is also has got ties with something that you need to preserve. Yes. What would you say?
0: Don't throw the baby out. As they are part of your limbs?
1: Nah.
0: Oh my God. Okay. Let's see.
2: Don't throw the baby out with the bath water.
1: With the bathing water, yes.
0: Oh! Oh my God!
1: Don't throw the baby out with the bath water. Yeah.
0: Oh my God!
1: That's when you have the saying.
0: Isn't it
1: the bathing water is dirty?
0: Definitely.
1: You really want to get rid of it.
0: Mm.
1: But be careful.
0: Not to throw it with the baby.
1: With the baby, yes.
0: Oh my God.
1: Yeah. Don't throw the baby out with the bathing water. Yes. All right, here's another one.
0: Mm-hmm.
1: Not all that glitters
0: is gold.
1: Okay, sharp. Not all that glitters is gold. You have it. And here's an interesting one, you know. Necessity.
0: I saw this and I have, oh my God. Necessity is... Oh my God, hello, what was it? Necessity
1: is. Next word is mother. Necessity is the mother.
0: I saw this in passing. And it's one of those that's like, I think.
1: Let's say. For hint's sake, let's say

0: see someone who has a bicycle and the bicycle has a trailer. Now, this is obviously some situation we're not used to. But this person has got the bicycle and stock. When you see that situation, yes, how would you describe that?
1: Necessity is the mother of all inventions.
0: I'll give you like 90 something there.
1: I know, that's what I'm saying. Oh my God. Aiko.
2: Necessity is the mother of invention.
0: Okay. I know it to be innovation.
1: Innovation. Aha! Innovation. That's the one.
0: Innovation.
1: Innovation. Yeah,
0: necessity is the mother of innovation.
1: Definitely. Definitely. Definitely.
0: But you get what I mean.
1: I know. I get you. I get you. I get you.
0: All right. Another one. A house divided.
1: It's a house conquered.
0: You've got the concept.
1: Yeah.
0: You've got the concept, but those are not the words.
1: Oh, a house divided falls easily.
0: You've got the concept. A house divided
1: is a house.
0: I'll say this. There's a saying. Kasutu e ke kasutu ne would be what? Now lesupi is like whatever, but that's the saying. So in English, a house divided
1: is not a home.
0: Nah.
1: Oh my God. A house divided is not a home.
0: Help!
1: Oh my God.
0: 6220099.
1: A house divided is It's the same as nothing. Oh my God.
0: I think
1: the concept, hey. It makes sense. House divided,
0: hey.
1: Is
0: you want to refer to a situation where the family members seem to
1: clash.
0: Yes.
1: Mm.
0: And so you want to explain that situation to say you're not helping strengthen each other by so doing. So what would be the correct phrase?
1: The correct phrase would be a house divided. Yeah? Yeah, a house divided is an empty share. But separate. Bro. There's something I'm missing in between here. I can tell. A house divided.
0: Hey, you want to say you guys don't have a future for as long as you keep fighting, you see?
1: A house divided. But you know what? Let me give it to somebody.
0: Okay, help us come.
2: Okay, I'm taking your word guess. A house divided against itself. Is it cannot or will not stand? I don't know, but yeah.
0: Okay, I'll take that. But it says a house divided shall not stand.
1: Oh,
0: or cannot stand.
1: Or cannot stand.
0: Yes.
1: Ah,
0: yes.
1: All right.
0: Yes.
1: All right.
0: All right.
1: Mm-hmm.
0: Mm. Here's an easy one.
1: Yeah. Yeah. To put
0: confidence back. For a journey of 1,000 miles,
1: I starts with a single step.
0: Begins with a single step.
1: Oh, begins
0: step.
1: With
0: a yes. Journey of 1,000 miles begins with a single step. Yes. That's the correct one.
1: Yeah.
0: All right. Uh-huh. Now, this is something that would mean that in all the beauty, there's also the ugly. All right?
1: Okay.
0: Okay. Every rose
1: has thorns. Has its thorns.
0: Has its thorn, yeah. Every yes. rose
1: has its thorn. Yeah.
0: Okay, sharp. Every rose has its thorn. Familiarity
1: kills.
0: No, familiarity
1: breeds. Breeds.
0: Yeah, when you,
1: familiarity breeds. Breeds

0: Laziness.
1: Nah, nah.
0: Breeds.
1: You're closer the first time, actually.
0: Oh, complacency.
1: Not complacency.
0: Oh my God. Oh my God. What?
1: Familiarity. Breeds.
0: Breeds. Breeds.
1: You used to admire something from a distance. Now you have it. And you stop admiring it.
0: Resentment?
1: No, no.
0: Oh my God. I think that threw me off. Sorry.
1: Sorry. Sorry.
0: But that's all right. But familiarity breeds. Contentment.
1: Ish, there we go.
0: Really?
1: But it's contempt.
0: Oh, contempt. Yeah, yes.
1: Contempt and contentment is the exactly. same thing. But contempt. Familiarity breeds contempt.
0: Yeah. Oh, yeah. Yeah. Came through with it. Yes.
1: Okay. He who loves lust
0: has the last laugh.
1: Mm-mm.
0: Mm?
1: He who loves lust.
0: Oh my God. And we hear it all the time.
1: We hear it all the time.
0: Oh my God. He who loves lust shall not have the last laugh.
1: Nah.
0: What?
1: No.
0: Wait. He who laughs last. Oh my God. And I've heard it so many times.
1: Yeah.
0: Oh, I've used it so many times as well.
1: Maybe.
0: I think so.
1: Maybe.
0: He who laughs last shall.
1: Okay, let's invite help.
0: He who laughs last shall.
1: Help, please.
0: Shall. Oh my God! No, man! He who laughs last did not laugh first.
1: Nah.
0: Oh my God. He who laughs last.
1: Mm-hmm.
0: Bed the pain.
1: And thing is, you know, the more you keep saying it, the more you are likely to lose it. Because it sounded like you had it at first, and you were so close.
0: And now
1: you're overthinking it.
0: Yeah, because I'm thinking I know it, but now you talk. I'm like, he who laughs last shall have the last laugh.
1: No, you know it's not supposed to be that.
0: I don't even remember what I said first.
1: Please, someone help out.
0: Oh my God.
1: He who laughs last. Finish off the phrase. If you have an idea, drop it in very quickly before we move on.
0: Hey, 21211888. If you feel
1: not, unless this is one that almost
0: is killing
1: everybody has forgotten. It can be you don't know it. It can be nobody knows it. He who laughs last
0: shall ride.
1: Okay, maybe this one nobody knows. I would say it. He who laughs last loves the best.
0: Oh my God.
1: Yeah, he who laughs last loves the best.
0: Oh, somebody says laughs longer.
1: The best. The best is the best. Yeah, the best is the correct one. Yeah. He who laughs last loves the best. Mm-hmm.
0: Mm.
1: Okay. According to, this was now said by Winston Churchill. Right?
0: Mm-hmm.
1: He says, hope for the best.
0: And prepare for the worst.
1: Ah, there we go. Mm. There we go. Mm. My guy. Mm. My guy. Okay.
0: Hey.
1: Yeah. Because this one I had put it in the heart section. It says, if you lie down with dogs,
0: be sure to get something fleas. Oh my God, Hanaki! Oh! Oh my God! I know it!
1: I can tell you know it.
0: Yeah!
1: I can tell you know it.
0: If you lie down with dogs, be aware you catch fleas.
1: I can tell you know this one.
0: Oh my God! I know the fleas. How do I? Oh my God! How do I put it together?

0: If you lay down with dogs, be sure to know you'll have fleas.
1: Nah.
0: What is it? If you lay down with dogs, you'll catch the fleas. Okay. I'm gonna get it.
1: Not if you lay, but if you lie.
0: But yeah, if you lie down with dogs,
1: yeah,
0: you'll have fleas.
1: Okay, I'll give it to you. But the proper way is if you lie down with dogs, you get up with fleas.
0: Oh yeah, you get up with fleas. Yes.
1: So it's significant that hence I was saying you lie.
0: Yeah.
1: Because if you lie, you get up.
0: Yeah.
1: So if you lie down with dogs,
0: yeah,
1: you get up with fleas.
0: Yeah.
1: Mm. Okay, next one. This one is used in a case where someone is all over the place doing everything. Right?
0: Jack of all trades, master of none.
1: Yeah, jack of all trades, master of none.
0: Hey, you want to leave me?
1: Okay, this one has to do with. Let me say it first. One man's trash
0: is another man's treasure.
1: One man's trash is another man's treasure.
0: Yeah,
1: that's a correct one.
0: Yeah.
1: Move on to the next one. I had put it in the hard section.
0: Mm-hmm.
1: The squeaky wheel.
0: The squeaky wheel.
1: Mm.
0: Represents adjustment to be done. The squeaky wheel.
1: Funny enough, you're not too far. In context,
0: yeah. I'm just trying to figure out what the same would be.
1: Yeah.
0: The squeaky wheel.
1: Mm-hmm. If it helps.
0: I was going to say, the squeaky wheel shows disaster ahead.
1: Mm-mm.
0: Oh my God.
1: hint, if it helps. Mm. There's a saying, there's a Sotho saying.
0: Okay. So, yeah, that kind of has helped.
1: Okay. The squeaky wheel
0: helps sound the alarm. Mm-hmm. I know. Mm-hmm. The squeaky wheel. Oh my God.
1: Officially, we're inviting help, please.
0: The squeaky wheel.
1: Help out at home. If you know the saying, and the saying, like I'm saying, would represent something to the effect of Mwanasa
0: Lengoshwela Taring. The squeaky wheel is proof that there is danger ahead. Oh my God, no. No
1: wheel. That's the squeaky wheel.
0: Mm.
1: Yes.
0: And the squeaky wheel is proof. Oh my God. The squeaky wheel.
1: Anybody has heard the saying? Please, if you have, drop us a message right now and help out.
0: The squeaky wheel. You know, I've even forgotten what I said initially.
1: And Hashem, you were so close the first time.
0: I know. I'm thinking, thinking.
1: I was.
0: Mm. But the squeaky wheel sounds the alarm.
1: It doesn't. Okay, let's do this. Just a little break.
0: Yeah, just a little break. Let's just do this.

0: top of the world. Hey, I was trying to be on top of the world. Yes, yes.
1: Yeah.
0: Yeah.
1: So we have to finish off this one.
0: Obviously. We have to.
1: The squeaky wheel. If there's no answer yet, I'll reveal.
0: Let me see if there's no answer. Anyway, there's no answer.
1: Okay. The saying is, it's the squeaky wheel that gets the grease.
0: Yeah.
1: Makes a lot of sense. It's the squeaky wheel that gets the grease.
0: Really, yeah, because, hey, well.
1: How sadly. Walk. So attention is given to those that speak out.
0: Yeah.
1: It's a new one, but it's a good one.
0: Very good one.
1: All right, here's one I think you've heard. Don't know if you have been using correctly, if you've had to use, but it says, a strong chain is only as strong as
0: the links.
1: You're like almost there.
0: I like that you said whether we've been using it correctly. I'm beginning to think. Yeah. But a strong chain is only as strong as the steel it is made up. No. It's only as strong as it ends.
1: Here's the thing. What I realize more and more about these things is, if you lose it in the beginning, it slips away.
0: Wait, say it again.
1: Okay, let me just say this. A chain or a strong chain is only...
0: And then I have to finish it off.
1: Yes.
0: It's only as strong as it weakest link.
1: Yes.
0: Yeah.
1: A strong chain is only as strong as its weakest link.
0: Thank you.
1: And you get the meaning.
0: I do.
1: Okay. Chair, here's a what is supposed to be a giveaway number one. This was like number one on my list.
0: Uh-huh.
1: The easy one. Beggars can't
0: be choosers.
1: Beggars can't be choosers. That was supposed to be like the easiest number one.
0: I feel like it is.
1: Don't cross the bridge
0: before you get there. Wait. Hey.
1: Don't cross the bridge
0: until you get there.
1: Okay. Till you get to it.
0: Oh, till you get to it. Yeah. Hey, that's the way to say. Hey.
1: Let me warn you, this one I had put in the hard section. Don't judge a man until
0: you have walked a mile in his shoes.
1: Banawi. My dear, I put in the hard section.
0: I can imagine. But say, don't judge. Get like a book. It's our men. I'm like, oh, okay.
1: Oh, okay. No, don't judge a man until you walk the mile in his shoes. Yes.
0: Yes.
1: Here's one that I like, have been using. Here's a Sesotho version as well.
0: Oh, okay.
1: When the cat is away,
0: the mice will play. When you and the cat isn't away. The mice will play.
1: You know there's a Sesotho version though.
0: No, give me the Sesotho version.
1: I do.
0: Yeah, what is it?
1: How to at least how can I see go to

0: Yeah,
1: when the cat is away,
0: the mice will play.
1: Yeah. Okay. Here's one. This one. Maybe you know. But it's called it says out of
0: sight.
1: No.
0: Out of reach.
1: No. Out of the frying pan.
0: Out of the frying pan.
1: Mm-hmm.
0: Straight into the tummy.
1: Nah. Out of the frying pan.
0: Into the hot oil.
1: Nah.
0: Out of the frying pan.
1: Mm-hmm.
0: Into the plate.
1: No.
0: Out of the frying pan into out of the frying pan into out of the frying pan
1: let me
0: into the pot.
1: No. Let me give you where you'd use this saying. Suppose you were escaping prison and then you ran into the arms of a kidnapper. Moving from a bad situation
0: to a worse one,
1: yeah.
0: What's worse than a frying pan?
1: Hmm?
0: What could be worse than a frying pan? Oh my God.
1: Yeah. Out of the frying pan.
0: Into hot oil.
1: No. No.
0: Into the trash.
1: Nah.
0: Out of the frying pan. Onto the floor.
1: Let's do this. If you have an answer, please come through. And I would also like for you to give us there's a Sotho version of the saying. So Sotho has the same version, by the way.
0: Mm-hmm.
1: Yeah, please. Hit us through. If you think you can finish off the phrase, do. And also give us there's a Sotho version thereof. But it's something to explain.
0: Okay. Out of the frying pan, into the freezer.
1: Yo. And I like the fact that you are thinking and you may just bump into the answer.
0: I am. Okay. Out of the frying pan into the stomach.
1: Nah.
0: Okay. Into the mouth.
1: No, not into the mouth. And you are saying everything.
0: Except
1: the thing. You're saying everything except the thing. Please help the brother out.
0: Out of the frying pan into the mouth.
1: You said it there before.
0: Oh, I said no. My God. Into the hands. Out of the frying and into hands.
1: Out of the
0: frying pan and into the hands or into the arms. No.
1: Listener, please.
0: Okay. Somebody has come through. Hiban, out of the frying pan into the fire.
1: Thank you.
0: Oh my God, really?
1: Out of the frying pan into the fire. Now, can you give me the Sotho version, please? The person that answered. Do you know the Sotho version of this one?
0: Okay. Yo.
1: Because there is.
0: There is. Oh.
1: Do you think you know it?
0: No, I don't think I know it. But I think somebody's gonna come through. But really, okay, somebody has done. Let's see what they say.
1: Out of the frying pan
0: into the fire.
1: You're running away from a bad situation.
0: Yes. Oh man.
1: But you did well.
0: I really did.
1: No, you should be proud of yourself.
0: I have.
1: You should be proud of yourself.
0: I have a pass mark.
1: Che.
0: For sure, for sure, for sure.
1: Ah, you have a pass.

0: You have a pass. But hey, that says next time in the weeks to come, we have the longer sayings and the much more complex ones.
1: For sure.
0: We'll have the longer and the much more complex ones.
1: Hey, I need to start organizing for you. I feel like you are really icon.
0: I've been killing you.
1: Yeah, you've been killing me, and I need to also.
0: But listen, man, you stepped up to it. Achay. You have to par.
1: Chef. I appreciate
0: some. You. I didn't think you, especially the one that lies with the dog. I didn't think you'd know that.
1: And that one, I came across it somehow, somewhere. I don't know how, but I remember the fleas. I'm like, oh, dogs are actually.
0: Yeah, you wake up with, if you lie down with the dogs,
1: you get up with fleas.
0: Yes.
1: And that is so true. That is so true.
0: Okay.
1: All right.
0: It's 19 minutes after 8. Yeah. And, for a musical breather, obviously. We
1: can just finish our song and
0: sitting on top of the world.
1: Hey, because that's where we are.

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7: And it's a Friday, Shem.
6: It's a Friday.
7: Don't know if you're busy, but some people are. If you aren't, there's people that are. And if you are busy, it doesn't.
6: At least you're busy with us.
7: Okay. At least you're busy with us. I was gonna have a quote from, is it Denzel? I think it's Denzel.
6: Mm-hmm.
7: Who says, just because you are doing a lot
6: doesn't
7: mean that you're getting a lot done.
6: Uh-huh. Yeah.
7: So sometimes, understand, it's not always to say you're always productive.
6: Yeah, definitely.
7: Okay.
6: Yes.
7: I came across a song.
6: Right? Okay.
7: Now, we're going to play the song just now.
6: Mm-hmm.
7: But I want to ask you this.
6: Mm-hmm.
7: Are you the sort of person mm-hmm. who would at least define yourself as detailed in terms of storytelling? And specifically, where love is concerned, where the relationship matters are. Maybe you, let's say, bump into someone you like
6: mm-hmm.
7: and you start creating a conversation
6: mm-hmm.
7: to a point where indeed Cupid is up in the air.
6: Mm-hmm.
7: Now, are you the... How do you tell that to those that you need to tell? Let's say your friend. Are you detailed about it? Or do you just say it on the surface? Like, are you the...
6: I think I say just enough.
7: Okay.
6: Mm.

0: I don't think I'm that detailed.
1: Supposing you went to the stadium, watched a football match during halftime, you know, when crowds are, you bump into someone. They're buying ice cream.
0: Yeah.
1: You are behind them.
0: Yes.
1: In a queue.
0: Mm-hmm.
1: And then as they buy ice cream, you happen to say, "Can I pay for it as well?"
0: Okay.
1: And then they smile. And then you say hi. Understand?
0: Okay, yes.
1: And then they say, oh, by the way, thanks for the offer. And then you say, well, there's more where they came from.
0: For sure, for sure.
1: And then maybe she says, oh, what a pun. And at that point, you know, you click.
0: For sure.
1: And then at that point, you know, you click. And maybe you say, well, big pun is my profession. After she says, what a pun, you say, oh, big pun is my profession. She says, brother, you think you got game.
0: And you're like,
1: and you say, oh, I have a stadium.
0: Oof.
1: Now, one thing leads to the other, you get what I mean.
0: Yes.
1: And finally you get back into the neighborhood, and so Ubuale
0: Majita,
1: yeah,
0: about what's happened
1: about the day. How then do you feel like you are the type to describe it word for word, or yeah, you're going to be vague and brief?
0: I think it all depends on also the type, but I'm gonna be.
1: Let's say that your friend. Let's say Hassan Majida. Let's say it's one guy.
0: One guy.
1: Yeah, your best friend.
0: I have to give him the juice. Word for word. Bar for bar.
1: I feel.
0: Bar for bar.
1: Okay.
0: Yeah.
1: I have a song.
0: Uh huh.
1: That's gonna help us talk a little on romance. Is it fine?
0: For sure.
1: Sharp. Let's play the song.

0: Yeah, yeah, yeah,
1: hey.
0: Yeah, yeah.
1: Talk about DJ.
0: Hi.
1: Talk about DJ.
0: Hi. Hi.
1: Yeah. Yeah. I don't know if anybody out there is willing to let us into the story of how they met the partner.
0: Nah, somebody will.
1: We would appreciate it, really. Listen, please, if you can afford to, can you tell us, can you send us a, even if it's a 5-minute
0: clip,
1: mm-hmm. It's all right. Can you please tell us a story of how you met your partner, and then maybe, just maybe, let now tell a story. Can you tell us a detailed story of how you met your partner, please? Anyone, please raise your hand and just send us a voice note. Is it fine? How you met Black and Beautiful?

0: On the trip.
1: Anje what like stop man.
0: You get the picture, isn't it? They're very precise on the details, eh? They're saying what's what. So obviously, like I was asking, you know, whether some people just say, oh well, I met a girl today.
1: And that's it.
0: Yeah, I met a girl today, she was fine, and I think, you know, I think sparks are flying. We'll see where the road leads. And you're like,
1: how?
0: I'd like more.
1: Hey, you know, I really want more.
0: And you feel like, a dog. How came on now? I'll tell you a story
1: for sure.
0: One Sunday morning, I woke up and I was wearing red pants. I remember. I was wearing a white t-shirt and got top of blue Adidas. Now these Nikes,
1: Air Force.
0: Now, I was driving something called a Corolla Verso at the time. So, it just, I don't know, for some reason, I don't always. But I had happened to see a friend. The friend stays at

0: Mahaladitwe. 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Mm. So I'm driving to Mahaladitwe and stopped by the friends.
1: Mm.
0: It just happened that they had family come over.
1: Uh-huh.
0: Family from South Africa.
1: Yes.
0: So I couldn't really be for long.
1: Yeah.
0: Let me not interrupt.
1: You interrupt definitely. Yeah.
0: Family, let me pass. So I drive from Maseru from Mahaladitwe into the traffic lights Lakeside.
1: Lakeside, definitely.
0: Across Lakeside. So I'm thinking, since it's a Sunday, I'm thinking, you know what? Let me go get something to eat. Probably Kilo Base.
1: Yeah.
0: Now the place really I was going to, you see these places, Sea Point, Mobeswa.
1: Yeah, I see them.
0: So I'm hoping we are more. Those places there.
1: Yeah, so you're thinking you should use that.
0: So inside. I'm driving. My intention is to drive into Lakeside, past Maseru's, and drive up the stadium.
1: The stadium, definitely.
0: Sharp. So I take that route indeed.
1: Mm.
0: I'm driving alone, sharp. There we go. Now, past, there's like this hill when you're driving up Maseru's, right?
1: Like to next the stadium. To that, yeah, next to that place.
0: Some estate.
1: Some,
0: and then
1: some,
0: the road curves.
1: The curves,
0: towards the stadium.
1: Aha.
0: Home guy, that's how you get out of here. When the road.
1: You're like, what am I saying?
0: Home guy.
1: I can imagine.
0: This was the body of a goddess, my guy. Corey. This was the body of a goddess.
1: And you saw.
0: I saw this girl, she's walking, facing
1: The opposite direction.
0: Uh-huh. So I'm driving behind.
1: Yeah. Uh-huh. You're now, going on. Uh-huh.
0: Now, I'm driving closer and closer. I'm thinking, I'm seeing the back part. I would love to see this person on the side.
1: Uh-huh.
0: Who knows? Really, I think she probably had an umbrella on. It was a Sunday summer.
1: Afternoon.
0: No, not even. Was around, what, my 11-ish? So I'm driving that road. This girl is walking. I think she had an umbrella.
1: Mm.
0: So I get on the side. Kabona, she's brown skin. So it is at this point when I slow down, open the window, and then I say hi.
1: Yes.
0: Now I figure out who she must be a local because at this point, where is everybody flip flop?
1: Mm.
0: So I know she's probably not from far.
1: Yeah.
0: Hello, hi, and then she doesn't respond. And then I say, please, it wouldn't hurt to hear at least just how your voice sounds like. She thought about stopping, but then she doesn't. And then at that point, I thought, is this a good thing? Or am I pushing my luck here? Then I say, well, anyway, I was just trying my luck, but maybe I was knocking on the wrong door. That's what I said. Mm. Yeah. Ah, sorry.
1: Out loud.
0: Where? And I figured maybe she speaks English. So I'm saying all of these things in English. I'm saying, oh, by the way, sorry, I think I must have knocked on the wrong door. I was just trying my luck. That's what I said.
1: Yeah.
0: So I'm thinking she must understand English. Now, it just happens at that same time that someone who was... Now, she's walking on the left-hand side of the road.
1: Yeah, where you are.
0: Basically, where I am.
1: Uh-huh.
0: So now I've got to open the window, the passenger
1: the window. The
0: window, yeah. Sharp. So it just happened that at the same time, someone who was walking... towards us. I think I'm driving very slowly.
1: Yeah.
0: Or how? Well, one
1: anymore. I says. Oh my God.
0: Or how? Well, one
1: anymore. Yeah.
0: And then that's when she speaks for the first time. Aranda, that we do not dance together. Now we get a deal. Awan. That is when I took the grip. Kiri.
1: And boom. And boom.
0: And then she says,

0: ha o se offer ho nkisa mo ke yang ke re well
1: how could I mo sampisi
0: eh
1: you know
0: the exact word I said was ke re ana but what I said was well I had not said it but surely I'm saying it now
1: aha
0: mothana wa ya gabela o re kena ka kolo inhle monna. At this point, that's when she stops and I stop.
1: Yeah.
0: Now she is just merely thinking about should I or should I not. Ke hula hen brigi. Ke thoa, ke no bula le mat.
1: Ah, wasting no time.
0: Ke bula le mat.
1: Eh,
0: ke bula le mat.
1: No, no.
0: Eh, come in.
1: Come in.
0: And it turned out, Shem, she was not even going far.
1: Right there where you guys were going. Oh, yeah. Man.
0: Not necessarily where I was going.
1: Yeah, but just...
0: But just by the stadium. The stadium. Yeah. She was meeting someone. Oh. She was giving someone something. That needy. So, when she gets in the car, it happened, Homeguy, and this was just sheer luck.
1: Mm.
0: This was sheer luck. It happened where I had a bottle of Archer. You see the Archer, the Paco Archer.
1: Yes.
0: Can I lay that thing? I don't remember whether I was on the seat. But.
1: Yeah.
0: And then so when she sits on the driver's side, on the passenger side. Oh, by the way, welcome to my car, Oban. Really, I have to get this bottle off the seat. Excuse me and my Archer, but I have an appetite for hot stuff.
1: Oh my god.
0: Avara, now what does that have to do with me? Can we get a chair? I have an eye for whatever is hot.
1: Our toe.
0: Yeah, Jay. More details to be spared.
1: For sure. But that's the picture.
0: That's my story.
1: Hey, and that's a great one.
0: That's my story.
1: That's a great one.
0: True story.
1: I know.
0: Anyone has a story out there? If no one has sent the story, I guess they were just enjoying mine.
1: Oh yeah. Oh, they are still recording. You know, maybe they're like, hey.
0: Maybe they're just enjoying my story. I think my story is interesting. Who wouldn't, Che? It's fine. It's fine. You could keep your story for another day, but the details
1: are like that.
0: Are in the story.
1: Yeah,
0: the details are in the story.
1: From Guruman to Jules.
0: That song.
1: Yeah, it hit home. It hit home for me.
0: I said, brother man, I can relate. Some things, some days, they start off as a. The day that changes your life for me starts off as a normal day.
1: Hey, say that again. The
0: day that changes your life starts off as a normal. It is always going to have been a typical Sunday morning.
1: Oh, whichever day, and it's just boom.
0: Yeah.
1: Oh my God.
0: Yeah.
1: I know, but that's true. That is very true.
0: Oh well, yeah. Anyway, we obviously had some talking points that needed covering, and I don't think in the time that we have, we can do justice to this.
1: I feel you.
0: I don't think we can. So that being said, we'll just have to make do with
1: whatever we can.
0: I'm aware that the war seems to be starting. The Iranian war.
1: Anyway, especially since they are not really up our 40. It's a Friday. Let's not dampen the mood.
0: I hear you.
1: Let's not dampen the mood. Let's not.
0: There's let's do this. Just snippet of a song. There's this joke
1: that
0: I need to tell you.
1: For sure.

0: Yes.
1: And who's that?
0: Black.
1: Oh.
0: With NSYNC.
1: Okay.
0: Yes.
1: Okay. That's a nice song, by the way.
0: That's
1: a really nice song.
0: It's
1: what? Bring It All to Me.
0: Bring It All to Me.
1: It's a nice song.
0: Yeah, I'm glad that you enjoy.
1: Oh, home guy.
0: Yes.
1: Okay, sharp. So this is one of those. It hits after a few seconds.
0: Okay.
1: Kind of joke.
0: Okay.
1: You know, I hope you get it.
0: I am.
1: Tell you a genius. So, this is at a restaurant, right?
0: Mm-hmm.
1: At a restaurant, the lady was serving a man and his family.
0: Okay.
1: Food.
0: Uh-huh.
1: So, being the man, he was having a steak,
0: mm-hmm.
1: a big piece.
0: Yes.
1: And several other foods. Mm-hmm. So, after they're done eating,
0: mm.
1: the lady needing to get at least for the people to say mm-hmm. how the food was,
0: yes.
1: walks to that table and says to the man first, he mm-hmm. says, oh, and sir, how did you find your steak?
0: Yes.
1: And he says, oh, I looked into the plate and voila, there it was. If you're meant to get it, you'll get it.
0: Oh my god. Oh,
1: okay, we can do a song, it's fine.
0: Oh, voila.

0: Puff Johnson. The true meaning of love.
1: I wanna tina here, ne?
0: Uh-huh.
1: I tina here.
0: Busi woho.
1: Hey, homie. Anyway, true meaning of love, Puff Johnson.
0: Yes.
1: You know, talking about a song, that I need for you to bless me with, please.
0: Yes.
1: It's from the same artist,
0: uh-huh.
1: Puff Johnson. The song is called Please Help Me, I'm Falling in Love. Let's just cue it up. Please help me. I'm falling in love with you. Please help me. I'm falling in love with you. Anyway, we are done, I guess, for the day.
0: For sure.
1: We thank you very much for having us stuck with us, truly. Friday as it is, this is no ordinary way of doing radio on a Friday, let's be honest.
0: For sure.
1: But someone thought we were worthwhile, and chances are you are our kind, isn't it?
0: Most definitely. We are together. Hey. We know that it's Friday and there's a certain space that I can come through and really, really just be myself.
1: Che.
0: Yes.
1: Yeah, we are just being us. We thank you for liking us.
0: For sure.
1: The us that is. My day is done. I have nothing else to say. I don't know about you.
0: I do. But on a lighter note, before we go away.
1: Mm-hmm.
0: You know, I have a friend.
1: Mm-hmm.
0: His name is Tony.
1: Sharp.
0: And of all the things, he said, whatever you do, never spell my name backwards. And to my response, I said,

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And gentlemen, check it out, Tommy. It's just, 16 minutes after the hour 9, right here on Ultimate Radio 99.8 on this beautiful, beautiful, beautiful Friday night. That's how we're doing things for today. Yeah, man, we are kickstarting things with, some of the gems that you love. They're going to bring the party to your doorsteps. Since I know it's Friday, for others, meaning they'll be back at home, relaxing. Others, I know they are preparing to go out. Others, they are already out, out and about. So, yeah, man. Sintere Huluna, welcome to Reta. This is, Night Pulse with Eric Furter. And yeah, man, we kickstarted things off with AKK, sounds that came in from EAQ, alongside EAX Chapo, alongside Optimistic Music. And before this one, we give you one sounds that came in from Digwala, alongside Matlera Doughboy, and Chopper came earlier on, giving us fast on that one was alongside Benzo. Meaning that we kickstarted things off with a triple play. But before that, I'd like to say a very big shout out to the team that came before me. I'm talking about Josh and his team. Yeah, man, they did a stellar job, but they are out of here. And now, man, it's my time to shine, taking you all the way to the hour 9 with some of the tracks that you love, that you enjoy, that are going to put you in your Saturday mood, since it's Friday and we are ushering you into a Saturday. So yeah, man, even the sounds, they have to say it all. Even though sometimes it's about others, man. Didn't lose it, the manner in which we planned, but we do hope that right here on Ultimate Radio 99.8, man, we'll be able to put your mind at ease and get to enjoy some of

of the latest tracks that you love. So man, make sure that you buckle up, because this one is going to be one of the interesting journeys that we are about to have. By the way, let's give you this one. It's called Ibele. Mahuda alongside Makosa and Cool MC and Candy Floor RSA. They are the ones behind this one. Eric, the one that I want is this one. Yeah, it's not this one. Hey, guys. Yeah, this one comes from Vetkook alongside Mahuza and Makosa with Bele Bele. Enjoy.

ne ice cube bese kuba nebele awalingana mabele ice cube bele ice cube bele ice cube bele bele bele bele bele bele bele bele bele bele bele bele bele bele bele bele bele bele bele bele bele bele bele bele bele bele bele bele bele bele bele bele bele bele bele bele bele bele bele bele bele bele bele bele bele bele bele bele bele bele bele bele bele bele bele bele bele bele bele bele bele bele bele bele bele bele bele bele bele bele bele bele bele bele bele bele bele bele bele bele bele bele bele bele bele bele bele bele bele bele bele bele bele bele bele bele bele bele bele bele bele bele bele bele bele bele bele bele bele bele bele bele bele bele bele bele bele bele bele bele bele bele bele bele bele bele bele bele bele bele bele bele bele bele bele bele bele bele bele bele bele bele bele 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bele bele bele bele bele bele bele bele bele bele bele bele bele bele bele bele bele bele

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In 7, this one is putting us just, you know what, just about 27 minutes before we reach the hour 10. And this one is called Lokolampo Hosakeng, Lokolampo Hobana. Sounds coming in from Commander Ops alongside Questa right here on Ultimate Radio 99.8. And this one, man, was following Kespanyo Voiced with Baby Girl. And Billy Billy came earlier on. Sounds that came in from Vetkuk alongside Mahuta and Makosa. Meaning that we gave you a triple play right here on Ultimate Radio 99.8. And if you have just tuned in, man, welcome to Reds. This is one of the shows that, you know what, normally comes to you when the time is, you know what, Thursdays, Fridays, Saturday and Sunday. It's called Night Pulse. But today, man, it's Night Pulse with Eric. I know you guys are normally used to Sazi, but today, man, I'm holding it down all the way to the hour 12. And if you have just tuned in, welcome to it. Know that right here, you do matter, because we are nothing without you. And yeah, man, we do have an important notice. Today, ne ke le ka Leribe thing. I was in Leribe, Kamunuka, sighting Zaburi Hacking. Bomahobong has tene ne ke nala batho ba sighting tsentse ka nqena, and it was amazing. If I may say, I do appreciate lerato le mpunzi le re bontsitse lona kapa leo lona le re bontsitse lona. 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Ka lerata ka lerato la love. Anyway, as I said, we do have, you know what, an exciting news. Tomorrow, tlabere ka mono ka Marukrwane Secret Garden. Ka mono ka mahlabatheng ha o le ba Roma. That's where we'll be at tomorrow. Yeah, man, tlabere ke teka selemo sa Basotho. 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Please do join us tomorrow. 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Please. We're going to have a nice time. Manje nje izindala zombili. That one I'm quite sure of. So yeah, man, that's the invite that I would like us, you know what, to have for us. By the way, if you're Leribean Butabote, you can get to listen to us from 88.6. Mokotlong is 90.3. 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Maseru right here is 99.8. Kashasnek is 100.5. Mafiteng is 102.7. Tabateka 106.6. That's where you can get to catch us if you're outside Maseru and be up to date about everything and anything that's happening right here. And since it's Friday, man, it's less of you know what, of a talking, and yeah, man, more of the lovely sounds. This one is called Kiuratile Ntate Stana. Enjoy it.

This one, you know what, is putting us just about 11 minutes before we reach the hour 10. This one, other sounds coming from Lolo J alongside Zaz with Mona Lisa.

0: 11 minutes before we reach the hour 10. This one, other sounds coming from Lolo J alongside Zaz with Mona Lisa. And yeah, man, Easy to Love sounds that came in from Bushy. Yeah, the ones that we gave you before this one. And Ntatestana with Kuratile alongside HBK. They are the ones that kickstarted, the triple play for us. Meaning that if you have just tuned in, man, we are repping this first lap of the show. And then after the hour 10, man, we'll be entering into the second lap of Night Pulse with Eric. So, yeah, man, on that second lap of the show, make sure that you keep your eyes glued on our Facebook page, which is Ultimate Radio 99.8. There might be something coming right up there. So make sure that you keep your eyes glued right there in order for you to be up to date, because we are about to serve you. But for now, let's quickly serve you with this. And then when we come back, from this, we will continue for today's show.
1: Nako ya mahlonono a gapatsehang, nako ya moya wa selemo sa Basotho, sekwele Basotho, kopanang le bengatana nngwe, ha re buelanyeng setjhaba sa Basotho, ha re kopanyeng malapa, ha re kgutlelanyeng 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

And man, this one is called Four Lines. Sounds coming in from Sapta alongside Jinga Stone, putting us just 5 minutes after the hour 10. And if you have just tuned in, man, welcome to it. This is the second lap of Night Pulse with Eric. And hey guys, this is one of the songs that this summer one should look forward to. Like, the message behind this song is so strong. And it's one of those messages that, you know what, we do sometimes need in life. Because indeed we do need to heal. We do need to heal in order for us, you know what, to be able to move forward. In order for us, you know what, to let the God do what he does most. Right? To making sure that, you know what, everything that we are praying for becomes a success. Sometimes you do need to heal and let go of other things that you got no control over.

they did an amazing one with this one. And we'll see, it's quite a new track. Yeah, I mean, in all about, you know what, a day. Yeah, it's about a day or two, if I'm not mistaken. But if I may tell you,

this one of the songs that you need to sing when you want to see the breakthrough. So yeah, man, welcome to it. This is Night Pulse, the show that gets to bring you, you know what, the party to your doorsteps. You don't really need to go out. You can buy some drinks in here and be indoors, man, and have a nice time, man. You

Anyway, let's continue with other interesting, you know what, tracks. This one comes from Rihanna alongside Drake with Work. Yeah, man, I just want to see you. You know, in that element of, you know what, getting to twerk a little bit.

0: Live in the mix.
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in German. This one is the sounds coming in from Nokolo Yema alongside Mahu Janesh. And this one is called Utandu Loitu. In German, before this one, we gave you Your Love by Adikula Gold. And Nkosi Saradota came with Ring Ring. On that one was alongside Master KG, Low Sheen, and Marumba Pitch. And yeah, man, we also got to give you the sounds that came in from a track with Work.

It's that lady, you know what? Got to put us at 25 minutes after the hour 10. And if you have just tuned in, man, welcome to Red. This is Night Pals with Eric, the show that comes to you each and every single Fridays, Thursdays, Saturdays, and Sunday when the time is 9 o'clock on the dot. And today, man, I'm just holding it down for Sazi, who is not with us. So, yeah, man, know that you're still on the right radio station. Certified free. Yeah, man, we're still playing some of the requests that we love. This one is called WAP. Yeah. Sounds coming from Cardi B, yeah, alongside Megan Thee Stallion. So, yeah, man, do get to enjoy this one.

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Yeah, sure, it sounds like a weekend. It's a Friday, the 30th of July 2026. Yeah, people, they are moaning out here. Yeah, they do have money, hey. And yeah, I know for sure, man, once you have money, you do get to spoil yourself a little bit, right? Yeah, I know people, they are spoiling themselves. Others, they are out. Others are eating out. Babamba, Kruve. You know what? There are different things that we get to do once we do have some money. So, yeah, man, even right here, it's a relaxed, you know what, Friday evening. Yeah, man, we are doing this thing, Ibizwang, you know what, radio. And we are making sure that, you know what, we are keeping you locked with some of the sounds that you love. Bringing the party to your doorstep. So this one is called Nyitandiwe. Oh, Nyitatiwe. Hey, batong. Hey, Iriki. Nyitatiwe. Zingumalo alongside Frankie QL. Dala Tuxin. They are the ones behind this one. And before this one, we give you Ben Boy, whereby, you know what, he was singing on the low and focalistic, in fact, Costa Teach came earlier on with Big Flexer. On that one was alongside Sibura M, Alpha Kids. Yeah. Hey, Costa Teach, you are fit. Yeah, we do still remember him. He was one of, you know what, the artists they lore. Yeah, may his soul to continue to rest in peace. Anyway, get to check out the time, man, about 15 minutes before the hour 11. And yeah, man, let's give you another sounds. This one is called Njengamali. It's one of DJ Sinje's latest music. And on this one, man, she's alongside DJ Lace. Tabani White, Musindolist. Enjoy it.

Gentlemen, this one is called Mina Nawe. Sounds coming from Gun Flavor alongside Mr. KG and Naledi Apiwe. They are the ones behind this one. Before this, we give you DJ Sindle alongside DJ Lay's name. And the name of that one was called Njenga Mali. And that's a double play that we got to give you right here on Ultimate Radio 99.8. If you've just tuned in Melina, welcome to Red, and know that the show that is in the building is a Night Pulse with Eric, and that's how we are wrapping this second lap of the show, and we are about to enter into the third and final lap of Night Pulse. So on this third and final lap of the show, guys, that's where you get to request a song using a voice note. Send us a voice note on our WhatsApp hotline on the number 6220098. On the number 6220098, send a voice note requesting a song that you would like me to play for you. Or you can call me on the number 2121998. That's the number that you can get to call me right here in studio, requesting a song that you like Eric to play for you before I step out of here. And we are using only voice notes on our WhatsApp hotline, by the way. Yep, yay. This one, the sounds coming from DJ Sambori, Tira, Tebe, and Emza. Enjoy it.

0: And man, this one is called Petal. Ariana Grande is the one behind this one. And before this, we give you a Yepie. DJ Somebody came earlier on with Tebe alongside Tira also. And yeah, man, that's how we are kickstarting, you know what, our third and final lap of Night Pulse with Eric. And like I said, we do get to request a song using a voice note on the number 6220998. On the number 6220998, that's where you can get to send a voice note requesting a song that you'd like me to play for you. And yeah, man, we are doing this to get you in the mood, because tomorrow, Marokwane Secret Garden will be celebrating Moya wa Selemo le sechaba sa ka munu ka mahlabathen Roma. So make sure that wa join tomorrow 10 o'clock in the morning ubusuntulo munu, because we'll be starting. So yeah, man, make sure that you don't get to miss out, because you snooze, you lose. By the way, we do have a voice note that I'd like us to listen to.
1: Yo, Eric Chapuzit.
0: I'm good, how are you?
1: Ayoba.
0: Amazing.
1: Sure. Caterpillar. Mama. Yes. Twai. Sharp, sharp, you.

Hey Eric, how are you? Please play me a song by Enrique Escape. Thank you. This is Babalom Dimbos.

0: And Escape and sounds coming from Enrique right here on Ultimate Radio 99.8. It was following Mutoi Twai, and on that one was the sounds coming in from Romeo Makota, Kamukaba, and Katapila. And yeah, man, guys, we're still playing your request, so you can get to request a song by sending your voice note on our WhatsApp hotline on the number 6220098, on the number 6220098, or call me on the lines 2121998.
1: Hey, hey, my brother, hey, my brother, it's good evening. How are you?
0: Hi, I'm good. How are you?
1: Talking to Letatsa Kolo.
0: Yes. Okay, Mr. Letatsa.
1: Could you please play me this song by who is this person? Citizen, yes, citizen is the song. It says Ruru Bili.
0: Yeah.
1: For the halfway, Lapeloyaka, the new song. Ooh. I'm gonna thank you. God bless you, man. God bless you, my brother. Very nice. Enjoy.
0: Thank you very much, Letla.

It's quite a tricky. I know about the song Yasuru Bele, but it's not yet released, if I remember correctly. Nkela Haibe, I'm the one Ilori I'm behind, but I'm trying to find it in all social, you know what, online. Kileka wifumana hohle all, you know what, the platforms, musical platforms, silo wamutaka wifumana hoting. Haritsuka iba uploaded. If it's one of the new songs, Haritsuka iba uploaded at all. And I don't know, Mr. Letlatsa, please request another song. I believe it's not yet uploaded anyway. I feel like it's still new. If it's already, you know what, I don't feel like it's already how do I put this? It's already released. Yeah. I don't think so. Because I'm trying by all the means to try to get it for you. Hey. It's quite tricky, my brother. It's quite tricky. Even on his, latest EPs, I can't find it. Like, I can't. Because on this latest EP that he has, we have both Diamani and Shaba. But let's give you Diamani and Shaba. And yeah. Diamond Yadishaba and see what to do. But for now, man, let's do this and then I'll get back. 3, 2,

0: Mr. Tlatsa, I can't find these songs. I can't find them. They are not yet uploaded. Please request another song, I believe. Anyway, we move. We have another voice note.
1: Hi Eric,
0: Hi,
1: I
0: my
1: hope you're doing
0: darling.
1: well.
0: I'm
1: Could you
0: amazing.
1: please play me a song by Luna Deep and Cremora? It's called Idli, so thank you.
0: Idlizo. Oh, you by Cremora. Okay, may I please find this one? I feel like I got it. I feel like it's this one. It's called Idlizo. Cremora, BKZ, Luna Deep, DJ Vic, and Leandra Vet. Enjoy it.

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3: I'm just going to see my
4: friend. Can I come
5: with you? I want everybody to get up off your seat. And get your arms together and your hands together and give me some of that old soul.
0: Civilization.
3: Oh my gosh.
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This one is called alongside Royal Music. They are the ones behind this one. And yeah, guys, when the time is like this, it's now my time to love and leave you. It has been amazing. 3 hours of the show. I was here from the hour 9.

here from the hour 9, and now it's my time, you know what, to go home to get to rest a little bit, because I did my part today. 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But for now, we are closing things off with Omale with Godly. 5 4 3 2 1 level up. Okay, it looks like Omale is giving me problems, so we are closing things off with a Level Up, Sierra.

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